0: much of your racial MLM.
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1: 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He said that I blow his mind.

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Big Shitty and Alexandra Oh on The Morning Rush.

I know a couple people who never ever set your odds in 100,000. 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

0: What better way to get your day started than with thanks, with utmost gratitude, because every day is a new opportunity to show up and show out. But of course, for us right here on The Morning Rush, Big Shetty and Big Alexandra, it's another day to have the week, because the week must definitely not have you. Good morning, Abuja. Good morning, Nigeria. I hope you're off.
1: Good morning, everybody.
0: Good morning to you, Big Alexandra. How are you doing this morning?
1: I'm doing well this morning. Thank you. How are you?
0: Slept nice.
1: I slept well. I feel like the sleep is never enough, yeah. But I still slept well. What about you? How'd you sleep?
0: For the first time in a while.
1: Yes.
0: I want to thank my friends and family for making this possible.
1: Thank you. Thank you, everyone who gives his accolades to you guys.
0: No. I got in super late. And I'm like, you know what, honey, I'm not eating anything right now. I just want a hot cup of tea without milk and sugar. I just want to sleep. And surprisingly, I was able to get at least 6.5 hours of sleep.
1: Beautiful. That's what we like to
0: woke
1: hear.
0: Woke up this morning, I was like, can't believe it. I can see the
1: like,
0: uterus.
1: Look at me. I'm a new person. I'm a new being. I love that.
0: A big shout out to my wife for making it possible, because I'm sure every single wink she had in the night, she was probably running to make sure nobody makes noise. Daddy must sleep today. But for everyone out there getting ready, because I know the city is absolutely bubbling from as early as 4:30 a.m. Everyone already trying to get to quick routes that can get transportation into the city. Or if you're already in the city center, closing from a night shift, if you work in nightlife, heading home, hoping for some morning snoozies as you get ready for all the busy nature of the day. Don't worry, we're not going to barrage you with all the headlines just yet. Going to let you know that there is so much fun to be had on the show today. And we're doing our best to make sure it's all positive and fun stories. Like we said on Monday, keep your pop star energy absolutely lit, because it's back-to-back fun right here. Drama in the world of the UEFA Champions League yesterday and results. Let's just say Manchester United and I, for now, we're taking a little break.
1: No, we can't take a break.
0: No, there's we're not ending the relationship.
1: Okay, okay.
0: You know that kind of
1: there's
0: thing.
1: There's
0: like,
1: no breaks.
0: I love you, but I can't be around
1: no,
0: you.
1: No,
0: right
1: you
0: now.
1: Can't. You yeah. have to. You must be around them.
0: No, now that's anything. They choke.
1: No,
0: person.
1: No, no, no, no. You have to be around them. You've made your bed. You must lie in
0: I
1: it.
0: Know, but I don't want to be in the house right now. Let me not check Man United.
1: You have to be in
0: Let
1: the house.
0: Let me just take a walk.
1: No, you have to be in the
0: before
1: house.
0: Before I hold Carrick by
1: no,
0: the ear.
1: No, no, no. You have to be in the house.
0: Because what the bloody hell, man?
1: You have to be in the house.
0: It is what it is. All the updates and all the sports coming in. The drama, of course, here in Nigeria as regards the political and security aspects of things. Then there is a follow-up on the entire Tupac Shakur suspect for the murder. And as I understand, as of yesterday, there's been a conviction, for him after he unanimously, or should I say magnanimously, made a memoir confessing his own sins. But we'll talk about all of those and many more in a moment. For now, let us know how you're doing. And just like Crayon said, Modupe, giving all thanks to God for the gift of a new day. Let us know what you're thankful for. WhatsApp is 0903-314-1014. Everyone on socials, we're at the Beat97 ABJ. Speaking about socials, this one is a rave all over TikTok. Mr. Easy, Molly Music.

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I am Nathan Williams. The headlines. President Tinubu seeks Senate approval for NDLEA NSIB reforms. Speaker Abbas warns lawmakers against prioritizing 2027 politics over legislative duties. On the foreign scene, ECOWAS urges stronger statistical system across West Africa. And in sports, Maresca confirms Guardiola's return to Man City. And now the news in full. President Bola Tinubu has transmitted two bills to the Senate seeking to reform Nigeria's drug enforcement laws and expand the investigative powers of the Nigerian Safety Investigation Bureau, NSIB. The bills, the National Drug Law Enforcement Agency Bill 2026 and the Nigerian Safety Investigative Bureau Amendment Bill 2026, were forwarded in separate letters to Senate President Godswill Akpabio. The proposed NDLEA legislative seeks to repeal existing laws including the NDLEA Act and the Indian Hemp Act and establish a consolidated framework to combat the cultivation, processing, sale, trafficking and use of illicit drugs. Meanwhile, the NSIB amendment seeks to strengthen the Bureau's independence and expand its mandate beyond aviation accidents to cover safety investigations across multiple transport sectors. President Bola Ahmed Tinubu has asked the House of Representatives to approve 100.5 billion naira promissory note to reimburse the Yobe State Government for the takeover of the Muhammadu Buhari International Airport, Damaturu. The request was contained in a letter read by Speaker Abbas Tajudeen as the House resumed from its annual recess. President Tinubu said the Federal Executive Council at its extraordinary meeting on May 23, 2023, approved the takeover of the airport built by the state government, adding that the Bureau of Public Procurement has reviewed the project and recommended 100,509,017,255 naira as the amount payable through the Debt Management Office. Our correspondent reports that, in a related development,

0: Speaker of the House of Representatives, Dr. Abbas Tajuddin, has cautioned members against abandoning their legislative responsibility for political campaigns ahead of the 2027 general elections. Speaking at the resumption of plenary after the annual recess on Tuesday, the Speaker said political competition must not undermine the constitutional duties of elected representatives. He also called for the protection of the electoral process, urging institutions like the Independent National Electoral Commission (INEC) to operate with neutrality, competence and restraint.
1: Political activity is increasing. The timetable for the 2027 general election is in place. Candidates have emerged, campaigns have begun, and Nigerians are watching their political leaders and democratic institutions more closely. Political competition must not displace our constitutional duties. Our immediate priorities are therefore clear. First, we must bring the constitutional review process to a responsible conclusion. The State Police Bill, the Reserve Seats for Women Bill, and other outstanding alteration bills require sustained engagement with the Senate and the State Houses of Assembly.
0: Our correspondent reports that the Speaker informed that key priorities for the House in the remaining legislative period include concluding the constitutional review, preparing for the 2027 budget, and considering bills and requests from President Bola Tinubu. On the budget, Dr. Tajuddin urged the executive to submit the medium-term expenditure framework (MTEF) early to allow thorough scrutiny and timely passage of the appropriation bill.
1: On 29 September, this House extended the capital component of the capital components of the 2025 Appropriation Act to 31st December 2026. We took that decision to protect ongoing projects and prevent the waste of public investments. The extension must produce faster implementation and measurable results. It must not excuse further delay. The House will continue to examine releases, timelines, and performance.
0: The Speaker further expressed concern over rising insecurity, including abductions and displacement of communities, as well as flooding and erosion affecting several parts of the country. 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Still to come, we are foreign, sport and entertainment. Do stay with us. On the foreign scene, the Economic Community of West African State ECOWAS Commission has called for stronger national statistical system, improved governance and regional cooperation to ensure reliable and timely data across West Africa. The call followed a five-day regional workshop on statistical leadership and management for representatives of member states and Mauritania, organized under the World Bank funded project. Participants recommended practicing the independence of statistical institutions, improving quality assurance, and promoting the responsible use of artificial intelligence (AI) in producing official statistics. They also urged ECOWAS to expand technical support, provide AI training, and strengthen regional knowledge sharing to improve data production and decision making. Still on the foreign scene, M15 is devoting more resources to countering state threat than during the Cold War, the head of the intelligence service has said. Sir Ken McCallum said threats from foreign adversaries had quadrupled in the last decade, with Russia aggressor number one, as well as increased Iran-linked aggression against Jewish sites and military bases. At an annual speech in London, M15's chief said Russia was waging hybrid warfare at a time when AI was supercharging the cybersecurity contest between attackers and defenders. He also warned of rising threats from extreme right-wing terrorism and said M15 had caught terrorists seeking to exploit AI, including by integrating the technology with drones. In sports news, Manchester City manager Enzo Maresca has confirmed that his predecessor Pep Guardiola will return to the club for the first time since he left in the summer. Guardiola stepped down from the role after a decade in charge of the Premier League team. He is now expected to be in attendance when City hosts Paris Saint-Germain in the Champions League on Wednesday night. Maresca has said Guardiola is welcome to the Etihad whenever he wants.

0: in sport, Cristiano Ronaldo scored his 981st career goal as Al Nassr defeated Uzbekistan's Neftchi Fergana 3-1 in the AFC Champions League Elite on Monday. The 41-year-old Portuguese forward scored in the 42nd minute after Angelo Gebre opened the scoring 9 minutes earlier in Riyadh, Saudi Arabia. Ronaldo is now 19 goals away from reaching the 1,000 career goal milestone. The match was delayed by about an hour following a security alert from Saudi Arabia's civil defense. In entertainment, Nigerian comedian and actor Oke Bakasi has refuted viral rumors about his marriage. According to reports that surfaced online on Monday, Oke Bakasi reportedly said his wife has filed for a divorce 15 years after relocating her and the children to the United States to study nursing while he stayed back in Nigeria to work and send them money. Refuting the report in a video shared on his Instagram page, the comedian said he and his wife are still together and God forbid anything will ever happen to them. And that's the world news. Another look at the stories that made headlines. Earlier, we informed you that President Tinubu seeks Senate approval for NDLEA-NSIB reforms. Speaker Abbas warns lawmakers against prioritizing 2027 politics over legislative duties. On the foreign scene, ECOWAS urges stronger statistical system across West Africa. And in sport, Maresca confirms Guardiola's return to Man City. Thank you for listening to the World News on the Beats 97.9 FM Abuja. You can also stay connected and listen to us live on www.thebeat97.fm and on Instagram and X at thebeat97abj. I am Nathan Williams. Have a pleasant day.
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0: 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We all about keeping you as entertained, informed, and having your best day yet. It's 19 minutes now past 7 a.m. with Big Sheddy, Big Alexandra, right here on your Morning Rush. Good morning to you once more. Second hour on the show already. Started off with Rude Boy and Sakode after the world news with Blessed and Alive. And Ordeal and Georgia Smith with Coming Home. How are you feeling, by the way, today?
1: I'm feeling amazing.
0: Kept up with any particular news that you found quite hopeful for the week so far?
1: No.
0: No, I like the honesty.
1: But, you know, still pushing through, still pushing, yeah. Still pushing. That's all we can do.
0: Okay.
1: And that's all I can do. I'm having the week. The week is not having me.
0: All right. Awesome stuff. Yeah. Well, there's a number of, you know, updates here and there for people who've been keeping up with the entire Dangote IPO.
1: Mm.
0: Yesterday was the last day expected for sign-ups. Well, it turns out the Dangote refinery and, of course, the Dangote IPO has extended the time
1: frame
0: for the investment by an extra 2 weeks.
1: Very generous.
0: Yeah, so this is going to afford those who have been saying, I was trying to gather my ajo before, you know, that my contribution for the month has not come, that sort of thing. Or you're a student, maybe your monthly allowances haven't been sent to you, or your savings from whatever you do. Generally, whatever your means of income is coming in from, the Dangote body and the IPO understands that everybody does not have the same cash flow liquidity system, and some people may not be able to access funds as quickly as they would like it to be. So they're extending it by two more weeks, and they're going to give information as to how you can be a part of that and still, you know, get that sign up going within the next 24 hours. While this is ongoing, the Dangote refinery in Lamu has officially been commissioned and, of course, is expected to kick off. Even though incumbent government is proud of the move, candidates of various political parties ahead of elections, some are making threats about it, but you can understand why there might be difference in, you know, interest, because at the end of the day, with moves of this nature by Dangote refinery establishing parts of Africa, it automatically cuts, you know, Western petrol suppliers, yeah, you know, to different parts of Africa.
1: Yeah.
0: So that's some consumer base being lost, and whatever revenue that the local marketers have been getting from whatever price fluctuation they might have had control over might be slightly dropped, knowing that this is done within the African continent a little bit shorter than they've been getting from other parts of Europe as well. So interesting times ahead indeed for the oil business.
1: For sure.
0: In Nigeria. I also understand the Shell company, after almost 30 years of being in the Nigerian space in the oil and gas sector, is set to leave the country. However, while a lot of people are liking it to the likes of Uber and a few other brands who left the country, it's understandable that over time some of these brands would have to leave, as, you know, economic changes, political climate changes, and generally the global carbon footprint is changing. Most people are moving over to EVs now, so that's an understandable thing. However, the assets they have from the oil company and many more will be sold to local companies, not shut down.
1: Okay.
0: So it will be people running the former Shell Corporation, you know, as local businesses. So we'll keep you up to speed as regards all of that. We're doing this deliberately to avoid any updates from the UEFA Champions League, because I'm still heartbroken from what Manchester United did to me yesterday. But let me get some of your messages in here. A boss man says, good morning, BTFM family. Send this in quite early at 5:43 a.m. Hope you're having a good start today.
1: Up early and active.
0: Yep.
1: Wow.
0: That's an up and grateful young man. Absolutely love it. We got this one from Nnemeka from Karimo says,
1: good morning, Mazi of Old Trafford.
0: No, no, avoid that name. Big Shed is okay.
1: Aww.
0: Leave Mazi of Old Trafford for now.
1: No, come
0: I go
1: on.
0: I go chuck Kariko. Give me one. I will chuck Kariko.
1: Come on, Big Shady and Alexandra. I'm in Mecca from Karimu, and it's midweek, and I'm locked in already to the Morning Rush.
0: Love to hear it. Love to be in
1: Thank
0: it.
1: Thank you for being locked in with us.
0: Love to vibe with it. We're in a Coachella spirit right now. Not even 11 and Gabsy. Good morning.

0: Na BJ.
1: One whistle and it's on. 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

0: 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Big Shitty and Alexandra O on The Morning Rush.
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0: Good morning and thanks for joining us. This is Sports Extra live on the Beat 97.9 FM, the heartbeat of Abuja. It's the morning of Wednesday, the 14th of October, 2026. My name is David Okun. Let's now head straight to all the latest happenings across the world of sports. It was another interesting day for Nigeria's Super Falcons as we, in the end, secured qualification to the third round of qualifiers for the Los Angeles 2028 Olympic Games. Now, the Super Falcons produced a clinical second leg display on Tuesday, defeating Comoros 5-0 in Ikenne to secure a 7-0 aggregate victory in the second round of the 2028 Olympic Women's Football Tournament qualifiers. Following a 2-0 win in the reverse fixture, interim head coach Augustine Eguavoen's side controlled the proceedings early on. Gift Bande came close to opening the scoring in the 9th minute before breaking through on goal, her attempt to round the Comoros goalkeeper was botched. Nigeria suffered a setback in the 28th minute when skipper Rashida Tajibade was forced off following a heavy collision. Fola Shade Jamilusu was introduced as her replacement. Now the breakthrough arrived in the 41st minute when Uche Nakanu, who scored the second in Friday's 2-0 win, capitalized on a defensive error by the Comoros goalkeeper, intercepting the ball and squaring it to Tony Payne, who slotted home from close range. Eguavoen made a tactical change at the interval, replacing Gift Monday with Blessing Okwe, which was a masterstroke, because the substitution yielded immediate dividends as Nigeria intensified their onslaught in the second half. Ijamilusu delivered an accurate cross into the penalty area for Kanu to double the night score line with a firm header. Kanu thought she had added another 3 minutes later, but her effort off Ijamilusu's cross was disallowed for an offside. The host added a third in the 63rd minute. Okwe beat two Comoros defenders on a driving run down the flank before cutting the ball back to Payne, who netted a second of the evening. 3 minutes later, Ijamilusu notched another assist, whipping in a delivery for Kanu to head home her second of the match and the third of the fixture in the 66th minute. Nigeria earned a penalty in the 71st minute when Okwe was brought down inside the box. Christy Uchebe stepped up to convert the spot kick, placing the Super Falcons 5 goals ahead. The technical crew in the end utilized all remaining options late in the second half. Jennifer Ichegini and Kanu made way for Suli at Abidin and Shakir at Mushud in the 81st minute, while Fatima Soli has replacement in the 87th minute. Now, with a 7-0 aggregate victory across both legs, the Super Falcons advanced to the next round of the qualifying campaign, where it is now guaranteed and confirmed that we will face Morocco's Atlas Lionesses. All right, let's look at the other results also from last night from across the continent. We did say that Nigeria's game was one of 10 matches, or rather one of 13 games, or only one did not hold, which was Morocco's game against Congo. It was a walkover. So the remaining 12 went ahead as scheduled. We've already given you the breakdown of the Nigeria Comoros game. Let's look at others also. Burkina Faso are through after knocking out former African champions Equatorial Guinea. They played out a 1-1 draw last night in Malabo, but go through 4-2 on aggregate after a 3-1 first leg win. Ethiopia also through to the next round after playing out a 1-1 draw at home to Rwanda in Addis, but go through 2-1 on aggregate. Tanzania won 6-0 against Botswana to complete a 7-0 aggregate victory. The second leg was at home, so they also go through. Malawi won 7-0 on the night away to Zimbabwe to complete a 9-0 thrashing, or mauling, or whatever you choose to call it. To also go through to the next round. 7-0 for Ghana also to complete a 10-0 mauling of Mauritius. South Africa's Banyana won 3-0 on the night and 7-0 on aggregate against Madagascar to also go through. Zambia also through. They turned the game on its head. They lost the first leg 2-1 away to Uganda, but won the return leg 4-1 in Lusaka last night. So they also go through to the next round, 5-3 on aggregate. Algeria are also through. They won the first leg 8-0 and won the return leg 7-0 against the Central African Republic. A 15-0 scoreline sends them through. Mali are also through. That is after Mali lost the first leg by 3-1 away to Benin Republic. They, in the end, turned the second leg on its head, winning 6-2 to go through 7-5 on aggregate. Senegal are also through. They did a home and away. That's a double over Tunisia. They won 1-0 away, and last time they won 2-0 at home to go through 3-0 on aggregate. Cote d'Ivoire are also through. They also did a double over the Democratic Republic of Congo after winning the first leg by 4-1 in Kinshasa. They won in Abidjan by 3-0 to go through 7-1 on aggregate. And as I mentioned earlier, Morocco, of course, are also through to the next round after their walkover win against Congo Brazzaville. The fixtures are as follows, and of course, will take place around the 27th of February in and around that FIFA international window. Kenya face off with Malawi, Ethiopia against Tanzania, Morocco against Nigeria, Zambia against Ghana, Angola against South Africa, Senegal against Mali, Algeria against Burkina Faso, Cameroon, Indomitable Lionesses, and the reigning African champions, they face off with Cote d'Ivoire. Malawi will be up against Kenya. Tanzania face off with Ethiopia. And of course, that is just the fixtures. As I mentioned, the Malawi Kenya game. So Cameroon, Ivory Coast, Algeria, Burkina Faso, Senegal, Mali, Angola, South Africa, Zambia, Ghana, Morocco, Nigeria, Ethiopia, Tanzania, and of course Kenya, Malawi. Remember, the ties will be played over a two-legged basis, 27th of February 2027, with the return leg expected around the 3rd and the 4th of March 2027. You're still on to Sports Extra live on the Beats 97.9 FM, the heartbeat of Abuja. A quick update from the WAFU B Under 17 Boys Championship, as Nigeria's Under 17 Boys, the Golden Eaglets, were forced to hold their final training session ahead of their opening match of the opening WAFU B Under 17 Championship on a termite infested five-a-side pitch in Ouagadougou on Tuesday evening. The team had scheduled to train at the USFA football pitch in Ouagadougou. However, on arrival at the venue, the Nigerian contingent discovered that USFA, who are the owners of the facility, had scheduled a friendly match for the same time the Eaglets were expected to begin their session. The Nigerian cadet team was subsequently directed to use a nearby five-a-side pitch beside the main facility. Unfortunately, the pitch had a poor playing surface that was unsuitable for a team preparing for a competitive international tournament. Efforts by Paul Okodulo, the team's manager, of Nigeria's under 17 national team, to reach the organizers of the championship over the situation were unsuccessful. As at the time of filing in the report, and the Nigerian youngsters were unhappy about the ugly situation, but the technical crew and the players eventually resolved to put the untold happening behind them and focus on today's clash with Niger Republic. Now, Nigeria, who are five-time world champions in this category, had to negotiate their way past Niger Republic and Cote d'Ivoire in Group B before knockout rounds of the WAFU B Under 17 Championship, which currently will serve or is serving as a qualifying tournament for next year's Under 17 Africa Cup of Nations. All right, still on to Sports Extra. More news from the domestic side of things. Inter Lagos head coach Shakiru Giwa has resigned from his position following the club's decision to dissolve its entire technical crew with immediate effect. The club's management announced the development, confirming the immediate dissolution of the technical team as part of the latest changes at the club. Giwa's departure makes him the first managerial casualty of the ongoing 2026-2027 Euromatch MPFL season. The development comes as Inter Lagos look to reassess their technical direction following the coach's exit. The club is yet to announce a replacement for Giwa or provide further details regarding the appointment of a new technical crew or even on an interim basis. All right, let's take in moving with news from the country to some news from the continent. The Rabat, in the Moroccan city of Rabat, has been selected to host the 2027 FIFA Women's World Cup playoffs from November 28th to December 5th. The tournament will provide participating nations with another opportunity to secure qualification for the 2027 Women's World Cup as they battle for places at the global football showpiece. Ghana's Black Queens will be among the teams competing in the playoffs, with Ecuador, Uzbekistan and Papua New Guinea listed as their opponents. The Ghanaian side will be aiming to secure a return to the global stage after missing out on recent editions of the Women's World Cup, with the competition scheduled to take place in the Moroccan capital The Black Queens will be expected to deliver strong performances against their opponents as they pursue the qualification ambitions. The December 5 conclusion will determine the outcome of the playoff campaign for the participating nations seeking a place at the 2027 Women's World Cup that will take place in Brazil. All right, you're still on to Sports Extra live right here on the Beats 97.9 FM, the heartbeat of Abuja. Let's quickly bring you a result of UEFA Champions League games that did take place across Europe last night. There were a host of games with a host of results. So let's look at some of the highest scoring sides or some of the biggest news. We'll begin from Arsenal, who of course did put on an interesting show against Lille, the French side, last night at the Emirates Stadium with a 3-0 victory. All goals are coming on in the second 45 minutes. During Timber, Eberechi, and Bukayo Saka with the goals to help Arsenal to all 3 points, and it means that they maintain their winning starts to this year's Champions League season. Not the same for their fellow English team, Manchester United, who lost 2-0 at the Metropolitano away to Atletico Madrid. United had a torrid start to the game when Pablo Barrios opened the scoring in the opening seconds of the game. I think it was 54 seconds or 56 seconds on the clock when Atletico went in front. They didn't get their second goal until Ademola Lookman's striker in the 79th minute. That's after the video assistant referee had intervened for Lenny Yoro to be sent off. I'll come to the United result in a moment, but let's look at others. Barcelona were also big winners last night. They beat Victor Osimhen's Galatasaray by 4-1. Yao Cancelo, Lopez, Anthony Gordon, and Karim Adeyemi. That's Fermin Lopez now, and Karim Adeyemi with the goals for Barcelona. Galatasaray on themselves, they took a first half lead but couldn't hold on to the rest of the result. Their goal came in the 28th minute, of course, courtesy of a Batakov. Alexey Batrakov is the man who had put them in front, but Barca in the end turned the game on its head. Club Brugge, they won at the San Siro away to Inter Milan. Pretty interesting result, 4-3 away from home. You go check out that game or some of the highlights and you see some really interesting goals. RB Leipzig beat PSV Eindhoven by 2-0 at home. Bayern Munich came from 2 goals down away to the Norwegian champions Viking to lead 3-2, but Viking came storming back to grab a point at home. And Villarreal beat Napoli by 3-1. They had to come from a goal down to do that at home. Earlier in the day, Finnish Sporting Club of Portugal 2, Lens 0. Of course, Sporting with the away side here with a very impressive result. Luis Suarez among the goal scorers. The Azerbaijani champions, Sabah FK, they beat Slavia Prague by 2-0. And then for the fixtures in the Champions League, 4-9, Feyenoord took on Como. Last links will be at home to Liverpool. Those two kick off by 5:45 p.m. Nigerian time. AS Roma against Real Madrid, Aston Villa against Fenerbahce, Bodo Glimt against Borussia Dortmund, and Manchester City against Paris Saint-Germain, Real Betis against FC Porto, AEK Athens away to Shakhtar Donetsk, while Slovan Bratislava will host VfB Stuttgart. That's where we'll have to wrap things up for Sports Extra this Wednesday morning. But just before we go, let's let you know, I did say I'll come back to that United story. The United defender Lautaro Martinez issued a scathing attack on the Man United board after their loss away to Atletico. Of course, he's absolutely furious that the squad was not strengthened. We'll leave it here. We'll be back by 7 p.m. to talk more of all the latest news across the world of sports. My name is David Okun. Enjoy the rest of the morning rush with Shady and Alexandra. Bye for now.
1: Let's go.
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0: Ira Starr alongside Zayn Malik. Absolutely love this tune. Heaven Baby, one of the wonderful tunes of the year so far. And from that absolute fire album, Stargirl, who, by the way, is already telling us she's off across Europe and more for her Stargirl World Tour.
1: We'll love that for her.
0: Big, big things are going for that young lady. 18 minutes now past 8 a.m. and someone is causing a stir on social media with a conversation right now. We'll get into that one before we come back to this Tupac Shakur issue and check in with some of your good morning messages. We're Big Shetty and Big Alexandra.
1: The biggest.
0: Literally. Literally. Someone brought up a conversation on socials and it was directed at Salary Earnest.
1: Okay.
0: Her phrase was, Salary Earnest, what habit helped you stop running out of money before the end of the month? Share your secrets. Here's the first one.
1: I laugh in Spanish. I laugh in Spanish.
0: But isn't this bad?
1: Someone is asking
0: a credible question about financial literacy. I'm already off, you know, with the witty laughing.
1: Are you joking around?
0: I'll just hear me out.
1: Is she joking around?
0: Some people earn more so they can save.
1: True. Exactly. Not everybody's
0: within our own tax bracket.
1: That's true.
0: Let's keep it on open mind. All right, so the first person that came here said, when you get your salary, split it in three.
1: Okay.
0: You know what I'm laughing? Because when my salary lands, there's a particular loan app that splits it for me.
1: Okay.
0: But let's leave that one alone. It says split it in three.
1: Okay.
0: Spend one part on pressing needs and bills.
1: Okay.
0: Spend the second part if necessary. Unnecessary. And the third part, do not touch it except you're dying.
1: Okay.
0: So here's the thing. It's not
1: a bad idea. This doesn't take into account, you know, people who are... maybe they're sole providers for the household and there's more
0: family
1: than one
0: members,
1: person.
0: Breadwinners.
1: You have, you know, you have more than one person in your house. I think this is excellent advice if you're a single person and you just have to worry about yourself.
0: And also, whatever earning structure you have as a single person. Let me paint a picture for you. As a 25-year-old fresh off the university, fresh off youth service and working right now, if you earn 300,000 naira monthly, you're not married, you're not in a serious relationship, and you live in Abuja. Let me give you the very interesting scope of reference. And maybe you live on the outskirts of Abuja, so you're not spending a whole lot on rent in the middle of Abuja.
1: That's true.
0: That 300,000 naira may not cover much for you. And that is a salary structure, by the way, that a lot of people don't even earn. So let me give you a breakdown. Your transportation from, let's say, maybe Kubwa Axis, the Buari area,
1: about people who live in Lukbe,
0: or the Gwagolada area, or the, you know, the Kuje area, because Lukbe rent
1: Lukbe
0: right
1: is
0: now is expensive.
1: Yes, that's true.
0: A two-bedroom Lukbe is going for 2.5.
1: That's true.
0: Let's say Kuje, Gwagolada. Let's say you have a one-bedroom right there. In that area, you're paying 800,000 or 700,000 for annually. Your monthly income is 300,000. So let's say toll road transportation every day, you're spending 5,000. For 20 or 21 work days of a month, you're spending how much? 100,000 already gone into transportation. Let us assume that you're not eating out, you're cooking at home, you're getting groceries and everything. That's about another 100,000 that you're using to buy groceries, buy foodstuff, and not snack anywhere. If you have no family member you're sending money to, you have about 100,000 naira that you can save up for rent, which would only be complete at the 8th month. Because the typical structure of our parents while they were growing up, the government structure, our approved structure for earning is your salary for 3 months must cover your rent. It should not cross 3 months because 20% of your annual income is supposed to be what you use for rent.
1: Yeah.
0: So look at that scope of things, first of all. There is 8 months for which you must compulsorily save to meet your rent. There is feeding allowance and utilities like your electricity bills, your, God help if you're doing DSTV, but your electricity bill, water bills and whatever, all within that 100,000, your foodstuff, feeding, gas, everything, all within that 100,000. Then the other 100,000 covers your transportation. And that is when you are doing a long. You are not taking boats. Do you understand? This is for someone who's earning 300,000. Now, picture the same scenario for someone who's earning 100K. How does that person make it work? So the conversations most times, yes, it is feasible if your income makes a bit of sense. You can do it in some
1: maybe
0: type of way.
1: Maybe you live with family. You don't have to pay rent.
0: Which I would advise, if you have family members in Abuja, stay with them for at least 2 years. Contribute to the household.
1: Yeah.
0: But avoid paying bills or rent for now. If you can, avoid it at all costs.
1: Yeah, definitely if you can.
0: Because what happens in the compound interest of saving money is, if you save and you invest in it in other things, it trickles up to something tangible in the future.
1: Mm-hmm.
0: But if you're using it right now, it is a mammoth problem. So it's just one of those things. I asked someone the other day, I said, how much you earn monthly? He said 400,000.
1: Mm.
0: I said, how much is it required to feed and cater for your family of three and some other things, including petrol? He said about 700,000. I said, you are nice, sir. Need to be investigated by the EFCC. Because how are we doing it? We don't know. We just know you have to wake up every day and you hustle.
1: Yeah.
0: It's just as simple as that. So Nigeria is a big test on the tenacity of a person, whether male or female. And understand that while people might talk about financial literacy in other climes and situations, there are just some basic elementary things that need to be stabilized. The average minimum wage for an hour for an American who doesn't really want to work is $25 an hour. Just food for thought, you know, just putting it out there. In the UK, it's not 25?
1: No, even in America, I don't think it's 25.
0: It's more?
1: It's less.
0: For the American, not for Nigerian.
1: Yes,
0: working though.
1: I'm saying for the average, I think average pay for an American, maybe at a minimum wage job, might be about $15.
0: I think it's more. I checked that recently.
1: I don't think it is.
0: US minimum wage per hour is
1: $7.
0: $7.
1: Yeah, it's even less than 15, right?
0: Okay.
1: So you
0: where
1: know,
0: did I get $20 then?
1: I don't know. Even in England, I think minimum wage can be anywhere from like maybe 12.
0: Okay, $16.
1: Yeah, I think
0: Washington
1: maybe
0: 17.
1: I think maybe England, you're looking at like
0: £12.
1: £12 per hour for we're talking like you're a barista. We're talking like not even specialized. Like you're working in McDonald's, you're working in the fast food place, maybe £17 per hour,
0: okay,
1: working in those places. So like, yeah, that's like minimum wage.
0: Okay.
1: Yeah.
0: I think it was Joe Coyle. So
1: $20 an hour is definitely
0: a very, very good wage.
1: Good wage.
0: Yeah.
1: And it's dependent on where you live, what it is you're doing as well. But we're talking about for like your average menial worker. Mm. We're talking about for the people who are waitresses and hostesses and all of these things. And waitressing, caregivers, gardeners even get that's a good business.
0: In Canada, I know they earn quite a lot.
1: Gardening, yeah. If you're a plumber, if you're a gardener, if you're someone who renovates houses, like you do carpentry and stuff like that, all of those kind of jobs that we might look at as nothing, they make so much money over there. Electricians make a lot of money. So all of those jobs, trust me, it's not this minimum wage that they're getting.
0: Okay,
1: these are for like your waitresses or, you know, your workers in the food restaurants, fast food restaurants, like a Chicken Republic or something.
0: Mm.
1: This is how much that they would be getting paid.
0: $7.50 an
1: but
0: hour.
1: But there's no point of
0: it's
1: you
0: still
1: even.
0: Quite huge,
1: but there's no point. This is where I believe that we go wrong a lot of the time, right? There's no point of converting that $7 to Naira, right? Because that person as well, they're also traveling to work. They also cannot afford a car, right?
0: Subway.
1: That's what public transport that they're using most of the time, especially in America where you need a car. In Europe, you don't necessarily need a car. Public transport is that good, right? But in America, it's harder. You need a car. So on this $7 an hour, you can't have a car with that. How are you going to fuel your car? These people also have children. You have to pay for childcare. Childcare is also extremely expensive.
0: All child services are coming
1: right?
0: for you.
1: You have to pay for childcare. You have to pay for education unless your child is of age where they can go to public school in America, right? And then you also have things like your rent. And you pay your rent every month.
0: Every month,
1: and you pay your electricity bill every month. You pay your internet bill every month.
0: Mm.
1: So, yes, while you convert it to Naira, it would be a lot. Trust me, the people over there, they'll be like, it's not like that, you know?
0: The bills are taking more of it.
1: So everybody all over the world, what I'm trying to say is everybody all over the world is facing one struggle or another, you know? And all we can do is wake up another day, push ahead, have a goal in mind, and try and reach that goal as best as we can. You know, we're all doing our best. I'll be kind.
0: Give you a big, yeah.
1: And please be kind to everyone.
0: We're
1: because
0: all going through it.
1: Any small thing now, I can just.
0: Is that you making a threat?
1: I can
0: right
1: just.
0: Now? That is crazy.
1: Be kind to me, or be kind.
0: We've got a whole lot more still coming through for you in kindness.
1: Yes.
0: Keep it here where you got it.
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0: It's the morning rush, and if you find yourself, you know, calculating 1,001 things, courtesy what, you know, Big Shetty and Big Alexandra are talking about, understand that we're just doing it according to the theme of the show.
1: Yeah,
0: a lot of things are rushing at you, but it's all geared towards you navigating,
1: yes,
0: and finding your pop star energy and making it through as a winner that you are. It's 8:45 a.m. or it made that 8:46 a.m. and we're currently, you know, trying to see how we can change that tax bracket for ourselves, because, man,
1: yeah, so
0: it's crazy.
1: It must change. It's already changed, as a matter of fact.
0: So on Friday, for instance, is World Food Day. And I'm just thinking about all the wonderful places I want to visit on that day, just to have a wonderful entree of meals.
1: Yes.
0: You know, just available to me.
1: Yeah.
0: And then I started calculating the cost implication. I first of all started with petrol in the vehicle.
1: Huh.
0: And then I went to, you know, what each
1: where you
0: meal.
1: Actually would want to go,
0: and
1: right?
0: Here's the thing, I'm not really a heavy eater, I must be honest. Every single person who's been out with me, either I hang out on a, or a date, knows that Shedrack doesn't really eat very fast. I take my time and I eat little piecemeals here and there.
1: You're better than me.
0: Yeah.
1: I'm working on it, honestly,
0: because I sometimes eat a lot at once.
1: Oh no, so there's a fish restaurant in Lagos, yeah, called The Lagoon, right?
0: Yeah.
1: It's fresh fish of the day, so okay, they catch it, you go, you pick it up, you they wait and they cook it for you.
0: Okay.
1: Now when me and my mom visit this place, it's like I just forget myself. The food gets to the table and it's like,
0: I wish I could do that.
1: I actually have to remember, I have to be like, whoa, Alexandra,
0: decorum is this,
1: calm down. My mom will tell me that she's watching me eat and she's getting worried because she can't eat as fast as me, and she's looking at me, she's like, ah, this girl's got to finish the food. So eating slowly is something that I'm really learning and teaching myself how to do. My mom said that she'll be across the table, she'll be looking at me like, oh.
0: Have you seen that skit?
1: It's from my dad. I get it from my dad, honestly. If you see my dad eat, I'm like,
0: he eats very hot meals.
1: I'm like, can you calm down?
0: Have you seen that skit where the young girl was like, this is why I prefer eating with my dad, because whenever she eats with the mom is already engaging her, like, come. I've eaten when you move like three before the next year.
1: I've seen that.
0: Whenever I think of meals, you know, how people eat the pace and everything, I remember a story, a friend of my, one of my best guys told me, first time he visited Makati Beach in Abraka, my village, by the way. And he said they rented the boat. A friend of his had made noodles in a cooler.
1: Mm.
0: And, you know, they brought it. But the thing is, not everybody eats very hot.
1: Okay.
0: So,
1: like, I don't like very
0: hot. The person
1: hot
0: who
1: food.
0: Brought the noodles only brought, like, two forks.
1: Okay.
0: So there are three of them on the boat. One person dips in the fork, rolls it around.
1: Mm-hmm.
0: Since he eats very fast, he goes on with that one. The owner of the meal is blowing. Somebody else at the back has already put in. By the time the owner of the noodle realizes that, Omo, now me go lose for this thing, guess what happened? Brother grabbed the cooler, jumped into the water, and started swimming. Everybody who was on the boat literally laughed and fell into the water because they could not believe the frustration that will lead you to jump right into the water. You prefer to be whatever is in there,
1: yeah,
0: and be on the
1: then
0: boat.
1: Then share your food
0: with
1: this
0: everyone
1: else. These are the stresses of sharing food, you know. I know everyone says that you should share, but as an only child, I don't understand the concept of sharing food.
0: Yeah, there's that.
1: I'm getting better, yeah, but it's not my
0: goal. It's not easy.
1: Like, I would rather buy you your
0: yours,
1: own.
0: Yeah.
1: Than you share.
0: Yeah.
1: But I'm learning.
0: I don't know if that romantic scene
1: I'm
0: you see in movies
1: better.
0: Where they're like, oh, she wants to take from your
1: but
0: food.
1: But that's the funny
0: cool.
1: thing. The funny thing is, I feel like I can share with my partner, though. I know, it's
0: what
1: not
0: good.
1: What
0: about your favorite meal? You sure?
1: Depends on how it depends. It depends. You know what it depends on? And this is gonna sound so silly. Do you know what it actually depends on? It actually depends on if my partner is eating something that I want to eat.
0: Okay, so it's a
1: like
0: trade.
1: If he has food that I want to eat.
0: Yeah,
1: like
0: so you trade
1: your yes.
0: You see how this is a business.
1: That's why, honestly, the one person that I absolutely love eating with is my best friend. Right,
0: okay.
1: We're both foodies, so whenever we go out, we discuss the menu as a joint entity.
0: Okay,
1: right?
0: Fair enough.
1: So she's like, "Oh, I'm looking at this. What do you think of that?" I'm like, "Oh, that sounds nice." I'm looking at this. What do you think of that? She's like, "Oh, that sounds nice." And then when the meals come, we already know that we're gonna split it. So it's not any, you know.
0: I'm okay with sharing if we're all eating different things.
1: Yeah. But if we order the same thing, why?
0: And you eat from mine, I'm likely to bite you.
1: No, I agree. No, I completely agree with
0: because
1: that.
0: At this point, you're just mean.
1: I'm likely going to bite you. I'm on your side. I completely agree with that.
0: So we got a whole lot more still coming through. Taking some of your messages. I know Faith sent a message already. Shout out to you, Moses, from Apple.
1: Yes.
0: Right after this, we'll get to your messages. And afterwards, of course, we're going straight into your alternative Nigerian top 10 countdown.
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5: If not us, then who? Big Sheedy and Alexandra O, bringing you big vibes on your morning rush.

0: say?
1: If not us, then who? Big Sheedy and Alexander O, bringing you big vibes on your morning rush.
2: Hey, Big Sheedy, good morning. Good morning, Big Alexandra. How you guys doing? Just checking in to let you guys know I'm logged in and I need to go on the phone as usual. So let's not talk football. Yeah, you're talking about Dangote extending sales of the shares. That's not a better conversation. Leave us with football. Leave my own. God bless you. Because I'm still traumatized. I don't know how I've been able to combine being a Nigerian and a Man U fan. I don't know that. That's strength is, you know, combining both, it means you can undo literally anything in life. You get, but let's not talk about Man U this morning, huh? See for thanks.
3: It's a big test on the tenacity of the
2: person. Nigeria. I don't know how I survive in this country. I sincerely don't know. Because at a point I said I was going to be writing down my daily expenses. Like I wanted to like keep track on what are my expenses and all that. See, there was this particular month I spent over times three of my monthly income. And I don't know. It's just by the grace of God. In fact, that's just what we will say. Because and Shady was saying try not to do expenses or what. Is it possible not to pay bills? You can in this Tinubu's Nigeria, you cannot. You can see, we survive by the grace of God. We don't survive on our salaries because over 95% of salary earners, even business people, see, we don't know how we survive. We just survive. We just see that, oh, it's the end of the month, another month has started, and sometimes it beats my imagination how I'm surviving. Sincerely, it does. Wait, well done.

0: Lefty, I told you I didn't want to make any more records about Nigeria and all the bush they put us through.
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1: Everybody inside has a lot. 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

0: 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Big Sheedy and Alexander O, bringing you big vibes on your morning rush.
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The Redmi Note 17 series is built different. Water, bring it on with the IP66, IP68, IP69 17 series. Oops, did you just drop your Redmi Note 17 series?

0: 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Not the word up. Do it. You know how we do.
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0: Shea Vibes, second week in a row at the number one spot on your alternative Nigerian charts. Served you some incredible tunes on the entire playlist today. I hope you enjoyed every single one of those. Some brand new entries, some polled in different numbers than they did last week. But hey, Big Sheddy, Big Alexandra, making sure you do not get to miss a thing when it comes to the hits and how we serve them. It's 9:34 a.m. now. And from the Maven Records, very own Lovin, alongside Ayonfe, teamed up on the song Over the Night. It made its entry last week for the first time on the countdown. This time, it's at number 10.
1: Okay.
0: Iblis and The Suspect.

0: with local government.
1: The suspects. Made the number suspects. And then they now called the song the local energy. Government as well. The suspects.
0: Absolutely love it. Suspects is an OG in the hip hop game. So, I mean, I'm sure he chose that from the very beginning. And it's still as apt till date. At number 8, brand new entry, Ribena alongside Niniola. This one is called Carried Away. It's called also called Oke Agba. And it's an interesting addition to the countdown as well. Brand new single from Asake Oba came through last week Friday and is on the countdown this week at number 7. Brand new entry. Emma Onega and Baby Boy AV were at number 9 a few weeks ago, pushing their way up yet again with the remix on With You at number 6. Yet another brand new entry. Fino, the rapper, came through at number 5 this week with his latest single. It's called Beautiful. Still from Fola's project, which we're enjoying every step of the way. At number 4 this week, it's a brand new entry with a song titled How Many. And Yemi Alade's General Market still holding strong on the countdown at number 3. At number 2 is Young John with Glass in the Air. And Shea Vibes, once again, like I mentioned before, at number 1. Never miss the Alternative Nigerian Charts every Wednesday from 9 a.m. right here on your Morning Rush. We've got updates on foreigners doing business in Nigeria and forgetting their place. Because I feel like that's a conversation we need to have. You hear every now and then foreign business owners in certain parts of Africa running business. And for some reason, they feel like maybe the slave days are not over. And they decide to beat staff. I'm like, your salary covers beating? Really?
1: I don't think any salary covers beating.
0: Okay. Well, find out a little bit about how these particular, you know, foreign business owners in Nigeria, you know, found out real quickly how their strength is not supposed to be used in a different geographical location that is not theirs. But we'll talk about these and many more right here, still on your Morning Rush.

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0: The bangers keep coming back to back, and we are on it because this is what we do. In the words of Bimba Adeboye, we know how to do what we do.
1: Mm-hmm. And we do what we do.
0: You understand? It's 12 minutes now past 10 a.m. This is your morning rush on your beat 97.9 FM. Promise you an update on some individuals who are not from this geographical location, came by running a business, and for some reason decided to become a little bit racist,
1: aggressive,
0: a little
1: and
0: bit
1: racist.
0: Slave master. Each day, forgot this is 2026. So yesterday we caught up with this story in Oyo State where an Indian national was seen along with two other, will I call them security officials for some reason. It showed them attacking two truck drivers who were working at Karma Agri Feeds and Foods Limited. Now this plant is located in the Lagos Ibadan Expressway, and the suspects, who have now been apprehended, you know, were seen essentially dealing with these drivers, beating them in such a way that it just seemed like it could have been handled in a different way. You have a disagreement with somebody, it could be either handled in terms of conversation or you express your displeasure, you know, in some type of way. However, there's a conversation I want to bring and tie with this one, because this happened about 2 years ago in Kenya.
1: Okay.
0: Where a Chinese chef was seen slapping a Kenyan staff who works as maybe his sous chef or, you know, some other assisting role in the kitchen. And I'm like, why? Where did that teaching come from? That if somebody is not doing what you're supposed to do in the kitchen or in your profession, the next thing to do is to beat them. And then you're forgetting this is Africa. We don't tolerate some things if you're not a fellow African. If it was a fellow African, it may not be looked at as extreme as it is, even though it's still abuse. But when you're a foreign national and your skin color is different, you may want to be very careful with the sort of discipline you claim to be meting out to people, because that was not discipline. That seemed like racial discrimination in terms of abuse, extensive. And this was also the case, which is even sadder, because the Indian national who was doing this was doing it with the support of two other security agents who are Nigerians and should know better. But anyway, the police right now, the command spokesperson, DSP Ayolande Olayinka, says their preliminary finding into this issue suggests that a confrontation or a disagreement started over the parking of a truck that had delivered goods to the company on Saturday. According to the truck owner, a 47-year-old man, he had objected that the designated parking area he was given would be of concern and could damage the truck tires.
1: Okay.
0: However, he had reportedly, you know, complained about it and was compelled to park there because of, you know, one of the tires in the process of the parking had actually apparently busted. So
1: I have
0: already
1: complained
0: about it.
1: This is now
0: vehicle is here, and the disagreement between both of them essentially just, you know, erupted from there. And mind you, there are situations whereby in Nigerians in traffic and more, we can have traffic issues, maybe road rage, and we, you know, tend to quarrel or fight amongst ourselves is one thing. But like I said, the optic of this is the fact that an Indian national was also part of the fighting scenario. And my own is, if you are going to be a foreigner doing business in Nigeria, we're not South Africa, we're not xenophobic, we're not going to chase anybody home. But respect the fact that the country itself that is respecting you and giving you a chance to do business is not also providing its people to be second citizens or inferior to whatever and how you're dealing with it.
1: I feel like, unfortunately for us, Nigeria paints its citizens as second-class citizens within their own country. You know, I feel like these some foreigners come here and they're given the upper hand immediately because they are foreign. They're given more access because they are not Nigerian. Even me, with an accent, I know that I have more access to certain places that maybe someone who grew up here wouldn't have. So first of all, Nigerians have to stop treating themselves as second class, and that will lead to people also not treating us as second class, because there's certain countries within Africa that you can never go to and try this. Off the top of my head, you know, I think of Ethiopia. I don't think any foreigner is going to go to Ethiopia and treat Ethiopians less than, because they're people within themselves. They have a high value and system of respect for one another.
0: I agree.
1: Right? So if the people in your house do not respect you, it's very easy to go outside and for people outside that house also to not respect you. So yes, I think that, you know, foreigners have to give us respect, but we also have to give ourselves the all due respect as well. Anyone who is Nigerian should be having priority access to certain things compared to foreigners. If I go to a bank, I should be given priority access because I am Nigerian, not a foreigner, you know. It starts in little instances like this. When I go to the restaurant, I should be, everyone should be nice to me,
0: yeah,
1: based off the fact that I'm not Nigerian, not because there's a foreigner here that you guys all know, yeah, that good customer service is good when the foreigner is there, you know. So I think it's also our mentality as well. This man's behavior is absolutely disgusting.
0: Horrendous.
1: And I feel like that shows the how he views Nigerians as a whole. You know, this is not just a one-off thing. This is his, this is his ideology of Nigerians as a whole.
0: And so, sadly, there are a lot of people with that same.
1: Sadly, there's a lot,
0: after
1: a lot
0: I'm
1: of people.
0: Paying your government, whatever.
1: Exactly.
0: Better do what I want.
1: Exactly.
0: Or I, you know,
1: I own you. It's literally I own you. If you want to own people, I don't know how they do it in your country, but you should go back to your country. Maybe that's how they get down over there, but not over here. So I'm really happy that the authorities took the stance that they did, and I'm happy that this person has been arrested.
0: Please understand, as a Nigerian, you have civil liberties.
1: Yeah.
0: There's a reason why it is constitutionally backed that you have civil liberties. Integrity to work, integrity to your life. You should never play down on your own value, no matter how much the case might be, whether that's your bread and butter and you're worried that if you say something, you might lose the job. At the end of the day, you may lose way more than the job. Your self-respect is gone out the window. All right, so remember that. But anyway, wishing you the very best as we hustle and move. Let's do it with self-respect for ourselves and for the environment that we are in. We've got a whole lot more still coming through. Shoddy right now. Some Young John on the way. Massive anthems all lined up all the way till your handover. Keep it where you got it. Good morning.

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And then again, you heard me, so what the f? 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
1: Imagine a phone that refuses to give up even when you do. 3 whole days of use.
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Tony BJ. 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

0: Agora Hills, Doja Cat, one of the very sensational voices in the world of hip-hop, pop, and R&B as well. And she doesn't shy from, you know, showing how eccentric she can be, both on the song as well. You see that part she does, the Nicki Minaj twist in the vocal. You be capping so much, you can- oh my God. But anyway, it's 10:55 a.m. right now across Nigeria. And indeed right here on your Heartbeat station, your Beat 97.9 FM. And your Morning Rush duo are getting ready to jump out of the studio because it's time for the handover. Big Shetty, Big Alexandra, and the biggest one, the absolute monarch of her own prowess.
1: Whoop, whoop, whoop, whoop, whoop, whoop.
0: Is in here rocking that Queen Ida look from back in the, uh-huh, back in the 1800s. Her Majesty is
1: Hi.
0: In the house.
1: What's
0: How
1: up? I'm good. Thank you
0: Love
1: so
0: the
1: much.
0: You come to any, every single time. It's not like Spoon Darlington's bang the day, but love it.
2: But the energy is consistent. It's
1: Thank you.
2: Consistent.
1: You know, these are the things we do for the people we love.
0: Yeah.
1: You get what I mean?
0: So yesterday, someone told me, she can sense Harmattan. And I was like, I know a certain SMO predicted this 3 weeks ago.
1: I told you guys. I even mentioned it yesterday. I was like, you know what? It's actually official. The Harmattan season is upon us.
0: But how come we are not feeling... Well,
1: I don't know.
0: There's something I noticed.
1: Have you noticed?
2: It's a lot more dusty now.
0: Drier now, yeah.
2: Yeah, it's a lot drier.
1: And then when you hang your clothes to dry, they dry up really quickly.
2: Yeah.
1: So that's another
2: that's
1: one.
2: That's true.
0: So if you feel like knowing your future, what will happen like 2-3 weeks, you can call Her Majesty.
1: Just bring your fowl. Make sure it's a white
0: fowl. And like 5 tubers of yam.
1: I know, snails. Don't worry, leave the yam. Bring snails.
0: Are there snails in the compound?
1: That would be
0: sacrifice. So. Expensive things.
1: No, it's okay. Let's work with it.
0: Your shrine cannot be having too many common things around.
1: Or maybe we should do like a crocodile or something. You know?
0: That one saved you. It's all right. Anyway, there are a number of things happening across the country right now. I feel like we spent most of the day today on the show highlighting some of those. So there are two in particular we haven't talked about just yet, and I feel like we should address those on the handover. So ladies, let's get started with the International Day of the Girl Child, which was celebrated over the weekend.
2: Yes.
0: Typical conversations for people: invest in the girl child, protect her, protect her environment, child marriages should be ended and annulled, female genital mutilation should be put a stop to, even though we know there are people who sponsor these things and fly the aunties and grandaunties all the way to different parts of Europe to perpetrate them.
2: They sure do.
0: So it's a lot of things. But in the wake of these conversations and re-awareness, the EFCC chairman was at a briefing with a lot of young ladies for the African Guild, African Girl Guild event over the International Day. And he was talking on the sidelines of sextortion. Basically, people picking up items that they can blackmail young girls and women with. And I was, you know, from the perspective of the angle of, there are a lot of angles that a lot of young people explore these days that expose them to a lot of things. Be it the poverty angle, or you have access to a smartphone, so you're trying to, Chinedu, if you date me, if you really mean and you want to date me, send me so-and-so. Now Chinedu is saying, okay, no problem, come to so-and-so place, I will give you this. You don't know what Chinedu's true intentions are. Next thing you know, you hear somebody's organs were harvested. You have the ones on TikTok and more where they're doing live stream. Oh yeah, raise your shirt. This one now. We will give you so-and-so token. And people tend to forget how long-lasting the content on social media is really all about. Is the conversation not people knowing about the reprimand, in your opinion? Or is it like we're getting to a point where a lot of people really don't care?
1: I think that's
0: Let me start with you.
1: The latter has to be the option there. Right now we're dealing with, I call them Gen Zs, you know, the ones that give you as it is. They don't care what you have to say. They don't care for any form of reprimand. Nobody should talk to me about anything. I'm just going to do whatever it takes for me to get money. And usually due to peer pressure, you know, these young children, I mean, I have a younger sister, right?
0: Yeah.
1: And one of the things that scare me the most is having her mingle with people that she have no business mingling with. But that's a difficult thing to do, and this is just my younger sister.
0: How do you convince them that this is bad?
1: You understand what I'm saying? Because obviously they'll tell you, I have my rights, you cannot, you know, police me and whatnot. How do you begin to convince somebody who thinks that they are an adult that this is not the best way to go about these things? You know, it's it actually begs for, you know, lots of questions. Are the parents not talking as much as they should? Is it the society? Exactly.
0: What they want to do.
1: Are we going to hold our celebrities responsible? Because most of these young girls just want to live a certain lifestyle that they do not know how the people that they look up to actually got it. Do you understand?
0: That way of life,
1: and
0: right?
1: It's so sad. So, but lots of work needs to be done, I think.
0: Okay, so I want to ask you, Alexandra, from this same perspective, and then maybe as regards preferring a potential solution as well, do you think there's anything that maybe security-wise, data protection-wise?
2: I think with regards to data protection, we're all screwed with data protection at the end of the day.
0: We're
2: so
0: pretty much exposed.
2: Yeah,
0: at this point.
2: I don't think there's anything from that angle that can necessarily be done. But what I do think should really be given consideration is more stringent laws around, you know, this kind of content or revenge porn, as people call it. You know, I think more stringent law should be put in place for that, especially if the persons within the videos are underage. Now, that doesn't matter if it was sent consensually between two children. If it is to leak or if it is to get out or if it's found that these are being sent around, then I believe that whoever did the leaking or whoever was the persons
0: should
2: that was sent
0: should
2: land a serious reprimand. I think that kind of can dampen a little bit of a fire. But I also think, just to go off what Majesty was saying about Gen Zs or the younger generation, right? I feel as if I at one point thought that I knew everything, right? And nobody could tell me nothing, right? So sometimes I think the best teacher is experience. And there's certain things that you have to go through as an individual to know that, see, this thing that I'm doing is not good, right? And I think as well, when it comes to speaking to people that are younger than us, or I always afford them one, respect. I never speak to them like they're my subordinate or like they're underneath me, right? Because I think where there's respect, people will listen to you. If they feel as if you respect
0: you
2: them
0: be heard,
2: and they respect you, there's a mutual understanding of respect. And then I feel like I'm also very real. I think I use my experiences to show them, like, I was once your age, and like, it doesn't appear that way anymore, but I was once a young girl as well who was going through the motions.
0: You know what you're talking about. You were a young girl.
2: Do you know
0: anyway.
2: What I mean? And doing whatever. So I think some people will just have to feel the repercussions of their actions, whilst other people have people in their lives that they respect enough that should be giving them the God's honest truth. Like, don't sugarcoat anything. Tell them that this is the outcome. You don't want to be another person who people talk about on Twitter for a little while, people talk about on Instagram for a while, then they forget you. But trust me, no one ever
0: really, have receipts.
2: No one ever really forgets.
1: True.
2: Because if they see you in person, that would be the thing that they think of. Aren't you
1: back.
2: That girl that, you know, so and so? So I definitely think there should be more stringent laws. And I'm not really quite sure why this conversation is. Why is the conversation always directed to women?
0: Because it's a both-way kind of conversation.
2: It's a both-way kind of conversation.
0: But maybe because of the fact that it was a girl child celebration,
2: no,
0: so maybe that could make sense.
2: What I mean when I say that is, if we're talking to girls to say, hey, be careful that people don't use you for this, even though it's the girl child celebration, we should also be talking to boys and saying, hey, boys, let's respect
0: 100%.
2: Girls. We're not saying that you guys should, you know, exchange these kind of pictures. It's very bad. But if you're already in the possession of these things, try and delete it. Try and get rid of it. Don't use women in this way. I think the conversation also has to go both ways.
0: It needs to, 100%. I have had the conversation of speaking with some young people, and my concern to them was, the truth is, yes, experience can be a great teacher, but for some people, the one-time experience was the only thing they ever got. They never lived to tell the story afterwards.
1: True.
0: So the question is, how expensive is this experience at the end of the day? You went out to swim with friends. You know your parents do not approve of where you guys are hanging out. In the spree of the entire moment, somebody drowned.
1: Oh, my God.
0: That person did not go back to tell the tale of what happened. You understand? So it's just how it is. Or you leaked somebody's nudes. It was all fun and games. Now police is involved.
2: Exactly.
0: In the frantic fear of the entire thing, this person commits suicide. Exactly how expensive is this one-time experience that you think you ought not to learn from? Or you want to experience it first before you learn from it? So I don't know. I'm not exactly an advocate of teaching by fear, but sometimes I feel like people need to understand the volatility of life.
1: True.
0: Yeah. And how some moments can sporadically
2: you have to
0: alter your life forever.
2: Yeah, completely. There's a Caribbean saying, it says, those who don't hear must feel.
0: Oh, yeah.
2: And I completely agree. Like, there's been things that my mom or people who care about me have tried to warn me about as so that I don't hurt myself. But I did not listen, so I had to feel. And the feeling of feeling that way was the best teacher that you can
1: that's
2: have.
1: That's the lesson you need.
2: That's the best teacher you can have.
0: It is what it is. Anyway, we are still on the conversation of dealing with faith.

0: That is 1,000 millions in one single consignment. Products worth two of that. 2 billion naira worth of expired drinks and adulterated products were, you know, basically seized. And my question is, somebody was basically selling these things not too long ago. Some people might have purchased from this depot for events, for weddings, burials, and so much more. Unaware that as they are saying farewell or happy marriage life to one set, they are preparing for the burial of another one because somebody chose to, you know, make a quick buck with the rest of everybody. So you need to cross-check everything you're consuming over and over. And even if it's valid with the Sun stamp of approval, the NAFDAC stamp of approval, once you taste it, tastes funny, please drop it.
1: Exactly.
0: Jelly, drop it. Because I have seen four cousins that turn to three brothers.
1: And you now that you're saying this thing,
0: to three elders.
1: I think it's also important that we highlight, because I went through the comment section of that post on the Punch newspapers on social media, and lots of persons were just making it look like a tribal thing. Oh, this certain tribe, they're usually the ones selling it and all that. I'm like, yo, guys, focus.
0: It's not a tribe issue.
1: Focus. This, let's not,
0: it's
1: make it a tribal war.
0: Safety and health issue.
1: Do you get what I mean? And it's quite sad. Well, thumbs up to, you know, NAFDAC. More of this, we ask, you know. Do all you can. We are right behind you guys.
0: It is what it is.
1: Supporting you.
0: Yeah?
1: Mm-hmm.
0: Until next year, when they tell me that, you will come down right now. You're talking, I'll come down now. And everybody's like, she's not taking it seriously.
1: Oh, my God.
0: But anyway, it is what it is. You're in for a treat on the Midday Show with Her Majesty. We'll catch you tomorrow, Thursday special, while we get ready with our dancing shoes and outfits to celebrate the Libata experience with Victor Velmo. Until then, have a great day with us. And of course, more hits and more heading your way.

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1: Wait. What did you just say?
0: Nah. 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
1: For a second, I thought I had to be faithful.
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A lovely morning to you and thanks for staying with us. I am Vivian Uzodinma with the headline news on the Beat 97.9 FM Abuja. President Bola Tinubu has urged the judiciary to review prosecution strategies and close legal loopholes exploited by political exposed persons and organized crime actors to delay trials. He spoke through Vice President Kashim Shettima at an EFCC and National Judicial Institute workshop in Abuja on Tuesday. Tinubu described corruption as a threat to Nigerian survival, urging judges to prioritize public interests and prevent influential individuals from escaping from legal technicalities. The Senate has passed for a second reading a bill seeking to decriminalize attempt suicide and provide mental health support for survival. Senate President Godswill Akpabio opposed the bill, warning it could encourage the act. The proposal was referred to relevant committees for further consideration. The Nigerian Communication Commission says phones and SIM-enabled device already in use before its type approval compliance implementation would not be affected. Its Director of Technical Standards, Edo Yemi Ogo, said in Abuja on Tuesday that about 233 million subscribers and 131 million devices have been registered before the system became fully operational. On the foreign scene, Nigeria's ambassador to Spain, Okezie Igbazu, has reaffirmed the country's commitment to strengthening diplomatic relations with Spain during its National Day celebration in Madrid on Monday. He says stronger ties would promote mutual understanding and create opportunities for citizens of both countries. In sport, Netflix has secured exclusive rights to broadcast the 2030 FIFA World Cup in Spain and Andorra, with plans to stream all 104 matches of all tournaments hosted by Spain, Morocco and Portugal. The platform said Spanish viewers would get pre-match and post-match programs with selected matches, including Spain's game and the final, available free to air. In entertainment, singer Rolex D has regained his freedom after spending more than 3 months in detention, nearly 2 months of being granted $100 million bail. MC Buku Jaka, who led the social media campaign for his release, announced the development in videos shared on Tuesday. 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My name is Vivian Uzodinma. Thank you for listening.

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0: 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The Beat. The Beat. The Beat. The Beat. The Beat. The Beat.
2: Size for the twin, but I do. 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

0: And that, of course, is Oba Asake on this one. It is what it is. Welcome to the Midday Show with yours truly. My name is Her Majesty, your Queen. It is actually the 14th day in the month of October 2026. Welcome to a brand new day, a fantastic one at that. Whatever your expectations are, best believe that we will definitely meet it right here on the Beat 97.9 FM. My name is Her Majesty. I said that before, but then again, I'm saying it once more just so that you don't get to forget about it. And I will be your company from this particular hour up until 4 p.m. when I get to hand over to the Drive Time crew. So it's promises to be really fantastic. Today being Wednesday, we get to do a whole lot of things. Number one thing that we are going to be doing is to take stock of our week so far. So basically, we are going to be rating our week so far. I'm talking Sunday when the week began. Monday, Tuesday, and today being Wednesday, we're going to just, you know, do an assessment of the week and, you know, sort of identify if it was fantastic, if it was not too good. Whatever the situation is, we get to talk about it right here on the Midday Show. Another thing that we are going to be doing is celebrating birthdays. So if you have someone whose birthday happens to be today, you can call in to wish them a happy birthday. And if you would like to give them a shout out, you can still do that, my darling. Okay. And finally, we also get to do the midday verdict. Now, this particular one is very close to my heart. We get to churn out really, really life experiences of individuals, and your job will be to, yeah, give a verdict. I guess that works. Give a verdict, okay? You have to do that, you know, being very empathetic and being very considerate of the individuals involved, okay? Yes, logic must be applied, but don't forget empathy, okay? And today's story for the midday verdict is a very sensitive one for me, and maybe when I start churning it out, you would probably understand, and that would come up once it is 3 p.m. today. In all, we are about to have a fantastic day. We are about to have a fantastic moment, and all I can say is relax. Whatever you are doing, just, you know, make sure that your dial is locked in on the Beat 97.9 FM, because we've got so much planned that for you, and we are going to get back to the music, because today's energy has to be 100. Fino coming through with a song titled Beautiful. Let's take a listen.
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0: And that, of course, is Mr. Easy featuring Molly with the song titled Comfort. Love it. I don't even know what Mr. Easy is doing on TikTok, but I love it. I love the energy. I love the vibe. See it. Carry your market on your head. Look for what's that thing they call Oshuka? How some people call it Gummo? Put it on your head and market it. Whatever it is that you're doing, do not be ashamed to market it, okay? Because that's what people look out for. This song trended so well on TikTok, and I think for me, I don't know about any other person, the whole content that he was churning out on TikTok just, sort of magnified the song for me, so to speak. It is still the Midday Show right here on the Beat 97.9 FM. My name is Her Majesty, yes, and we are taking stock of our week so far. Basically, we are rating our week, okay? And all I need for you to do is call me and tell me how your week is going so far. And you get to rate it over 100. Should we do over 100 or over 10? Maybe you should do over 10, yeah. So for me, my week has been quite fantastic. Totally awesome, if I do say so myself. Apart from today, I did not wake up on the right side of the bed because I really did not... Okay, let me not put my business out there, but yeah, I didn't wake up on the right side of the bed. But you can talk to me, okay? Monday was really good for me, fantastic. First official day of the week, had good time. I missed my colleagues, so I came to work and I met everybody looking quite bright and, ready for the new week. Sunday was also really good. I had some me time on Sunday, and I always love the weekend, you know that. Then Tuesday... I don't know. I don't know what happened on Tuesday. I cannot put my finger on it. I do not know how Tuesday panned out. But yeah, we survived Tuesday. I didn't enjoy it, but we survived it. And today being Wednesday, I'm looking forward to enjoying today. Even though, the thing that happened earlier on happened. Maybe I'll tell you later. I don't know. But let's talk about you. 0903-314-1014. 0903-314-1014. How is your week going so far? And if you were to rate it over 10, what would you be rating it? Mine would be maybe a 5 over 10, just so we can be on the safe side. 5 over 10 will be a very, very good number. So I would love to know what yours is. You can send me a WhatsApp message on that number. You can also send me an SMS on that number as well. Our very own singer, Timi Dakolo, has something to say. He has a warning to people in abusive relationships. Now, if you want to listen to it, all you have to do is stick together with me. Mm-hmm, and we are going to be unveiling what our very white singer has to say. Fallout coming through with a song titled How Many?
1: 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Holla at me. 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

and it is difficult to acknowledge fear. But the truth is that you cannot create anything of value without both self-doubt

And that, of course, is Teddy Swims with a song titled Break Up in Reverse. Now, speaking about breaking up, like I told you earlier before we went on that break, Timi Dakolo has something to say to, you know, people in abusive relationship. But hey, this is the Midday Show right here on the Beat 97.9 FM. Don't get it twisted. It's important that I refresh your mind on that one. Now, let's quickly just, you know, take a swipe at what Timi Dakolo is trying to say. Now, the singer took to his ex handle to warn that it is not your job as a victim, or not the job of a victim, let me not use you, right? It's not the job of the victim to try to fix broken people. He went further to issue a warning to people who, you know, stay in abusive relationship and try to make, you know, a sort of an excuse for the abuser. He wrote, and I quote, he says, "Dear anybody, suffering is not a proof of love. The amount of abuse you can take is not what patience is all about. It is not your job to fix broken people. Destructive tendencies is not character flaws. Even trained therapists give up sometimes." And this is the most truest advice, truest suggestion, whatever you want to call it, that you would ever listen to. And I really hope that the people who needed to see that saw it on his social media platform. And I really pray also that the people who need to hear this can actually hear me scream this out loud. It is not your job to fix people. I don't know. Let me go a little bit relationship here. You cannot, you can't manage people. Your job is not to manage a partner who doesn't treat you right. Your job is not to stay and suffer. That's not your job. One thing I always put out there, and that's also something that I work with and I live by, is the fact that I don't think that I should be managing somebody I'm supposed to be enjoying my life with. You get what I mean? I'm not supposed to be in a situation where I'm trying to make excuses for your irrational behaviors. Now, I'm not saying you will not meet people who would probably move mad, so to speak. But then again, check, weigh the level of that madness and see if it's something that you can, not manage per se, but see if it's something that can be tolerated. Not tolerated, I don't think that's the word, but just weigh it and see if it's something that you can, you know, work with. And if it's not something you can work with, you see yourself trying to, you know, make excuses for these people, trying to manage, trying to suffer and be like, all our lives will not be easy now, you know, everybody cannot have it all good, my sister, my brother, leave. Okay, you didn't hear it from me, you heard it from Timi. But me, I'm also telling you, take a walk, a very long one, and never look back. Diamonds coming through, show vibes when this one.

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2: Family X, me, no frustrated because last week, yeah, to get me online, but right now I'm online.

correctly. It's still the midday show right here. We all streaming by 1:30. But hey, I didn't stumble on this particular about it. So this lady recounted an incident that happened at the all of that. And I think the guy walked up to her later on and asked for her friend, which happened, I think, three of them, two guys and this guy on Instagram, was a message asking her. She's like, can you make sense of this? Because I cannot make sense of this. And the both of them, the guy, and they started laughing. And lots of comments, literally. Well, sir, if you don't want to go, I've just said, I'm not interested. And surprisingly, other ladies were saying the same thing, sexual harassment. And other people kept on saying, oh, you complimented the guy. If you compliment someone, then, I mean, the guy would just, you know, naturally think that you like him. I'm like, make that make sense, honestly speaking. So I think the best way to put this would be, girls, hold your compliments. When you see a fine boy, don't compliment him, because people are really, really running crazy. I don't know where that happened. Okay, it happened in Lagos, but people are really running crazy in Nigeria generally. I don't know about, I mean, I'm not running crazy, but you get what I mean. Yeah. So I don't know. What do you think about that? Do you think the lady is currently overreacting to, you know, be calling the boy out and she is dragging him on social media? Do you think she's doing too much by doing that? Do you think it's not actually a big deal? Let me know what you think. Coachella coming through, not even 11, and Gabs B on this one.

0: A lovely afternoon to you and thanks for staying with us. I am Vivian Uzodima with the headline news on the Beat 97.9 FM Abuja. President Bola Tinubu has urged the judiciary to review prosecution strategy and close legal loopholes exploited by politically exposed person and organized crime actors to delay trial. He spoke through Vice President Kashim Shettima at an EFCC and National Judicial Institute workshop in Abuja on Tuesday. President Tinubu described corruption as a threat to Nigerian survival, urging judges to prioritize public interest and prevent influential individuals from escaping justice through legal technicalities. The Nigerian Air Force says additional components have been recovered from 8 ATR-42-500 aircrafts that crashed in Ibokada on those states as search and recovery operation continue. The NAF said Navy divers and the Nigerian Safety Investigation Bureau are supporting the operation through underwater searches and evacuation to revive evidence for documentation and the ongoing investigation. The Universal Basic Education Commission says that 552.18 million World Bank Hope Edu program targets 29 million children, 500,000 teachers, 65,000 public schools, and 10,000 non-formal learning centers. It also plans to build 13,000 classrooms nationwide. UBEC Executive Secretary Dr. Aisha Gadba urged that government to commit the necessary funds and political will, noting that program became effective on February 27, 2026, with funding tied to performance targets. And on the foreign scene, the Vatican says Pope Leo XIV had been diagnosed with lung cancer after surgery to remove the lower lobe of his right lung at the Rome's Gemelli Hospital on Tuesday. The 71-year-old operation was successful with no complications. The pontiff is expected to remain in hospital for about a week as further tests are conducted to determine whether the cancer has spread. And in sports, Manchester City defender Lisandro Martinez has criticized the club's hierarchy for failing to strengthen the squad adequately after their 2-0 Champions League defeat to Atlético Madrid on Tuesday. Martinez defended manager Michael Carrick, urging football director Jason Wilcox to invest in more players to help United compete at the highest level. In entertainment, Afro star Davido has submitted his album Oriedi and song Before featuring Fola and Mayoko for consideration in 7 categories at the 2027 Grammy Awards. First round voting is scheduled for October 12 to 22, 2026. Grammy Guru disclosed the submission in a post on X on Tuesday. 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Thank you for listening.
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1: Pray to the Lord and I got a new bag in my face. Feel like I'm in the year 2100, but still like I'm running in place. I got a juice.

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I do as much a perfume too, and I was like, I think I miss him. And then again, you heard me, so what the f- how do I delete this shit?

I have officially inaugurated this song, Italawa, by Zlatan, to be our December groove song of the year 2026. Anybody that thinks otherwise should go and argue with whatever they need to argue with. That is on period. It is what it is. Italawa by Zlatan. What's the song you just listened to? It is currently raining here. Is it raining where you are at your location? Let me know. Drop me a message real quick. And it's not this morning. It's the heavy kind of rain. The one that makes you want to just, you know, stay cuddled up in bed with your man or your women, you know what I mean? And then you guys can have a hot plate of pepper sip together while you sip on a very, very chill wine, you know what I mean? That's just the vibe I'm getting right now. And maybe just do a little bit of Netflix and chill while you listen to the sound of the rain on your roof. Oh my God, let's get back to business. Focus, Her Majesty. It's still the Midday Show right here on the Beat 97.9 FM. I said that before, but I'm saying it again, so you know that you are locked on to the best of the best, if you know what I mean. Now, let's talk about really, really cool things happening, because me, I love me. Great information, great news, positive energy, 100%. Our Nollywood, or rather British Nigerian actor, he's not a Nollywood actor, a British Nigerian actor, and you know him, John Boyega, has revealed that he secretly got married nearly 2 years ago and has now welcomed his first child with his wife. Now, the Star Wars actor opened up about his marriage during a recent interview with The Guardian, explaining why he and his wife chose to keep their wedding private. Now, you know, although the couple opted for, you know, very quiet ceremony, Boyega revealed that he hopes to have a bigger celebration someday, joking that they would need to have to maybe shut down Nigeria or something. But congratulations to both of them on the birth of their baby. He mentioned that the bundle of joy has been with them for, you know, a couple of months, I guess. But, you know, they just chose to talk about it recently. Congratulations once again, Boyega, and your special woman. It is still raining. Congratulations, you know, for you, my love. You can call in right now to talk about somebody whose birthday happens to be today. You get to celebrate them, and of course you get to give them a big shout out. Whatever it is, I am here just so that we can have the best time of our lives. I do have a question, though. I stumbled on this particular post by a young lady who talked about why Africans usually consider the natural state of, you know, our hair to be tattered, you know, while making the hair of other races the standard of what is considered professional. So you go to, you know, your place of work with your Afro hair, beautiful Afro hair, by the way, and then you're being, you know, given that stare. Why is your hair on kept? And I'm like, yo, that is the natural state of my hair. If I choose to wear it the way it should be, then I mean, nobody should look at me with that kind of eye, if you get what I mean. But then again, what do you guys think? Let's get back to the music. Twin Victor featuring Fola coming through.

And that, of course, is Petal, Ariana Grande with that one. It is still what it is. 97.9 FM, Beat FM. That is the station. It is the station you're listening to. I was going to say that is. But let's move on. It's the Midday Show. Yours truly. My name is Her Majesty. If you're out there and you're considering doing a BBL, you might want to rethink that, you know, whatever that plan is. It's written kids, you know, because a podcast guest has told women to embrace their natural bodies. According to her, she said BBL was introduced to the world by the devil, and people who are not confident in their bodies are the ones who go for it. I don't know what you think about this, but lots of netizens have something to say. Somebody said, wig is also a sin to some people. I don't like BBL, but let's be real. It is fine when it is done right. I would like to fix my nose someday. Allow people do what they like. And then another guy goes, I'm Rich King. That's his name, by the way. He goes, but honestly, why do ladies do BBL? Very, very important question. Let's move away from that before we cause a little bit of tantrum. Now, this particular lady, or rather a guy, he goes by the name The Dammy Foreign. He went on to tweet something that I found very, very hilarious. And I'll tell you why I found it hilarious. But let me just, you know, let me just regard the tweet he made. He said, no man can cheat on this Davido's cousins. They are just too perfect. And I guess he's talking about, I'm forgetting her name, the two cousins, you know, the one from the governor of, is that Osun State? Yeah. So his daughters, B-Red's sisters, exactly. So he posted a picture of the both of them, and he talked about how, you know, it is going to be very, very impossible for a man to cheat on them. Like, you don't know cheats. When somebody tell you that I'm a cheater, they know what they're doing. Your perfect buddy is not going to do anything for them. They'll do exactly what their mind is telling them. I know, but that's how I think. And that's what I think. Do you understand? Now, let's quickly also talk about something that is quite trendy. It will be a situation that involves this nursing student who goes by the name Joy Ezugu, who was placed on an indefinite suspension by a college of nursing in Enugu State after she shared a viral video exposing poor conditions of Uwani General Hospital. Lots of people are wondering why that should even cause her to be suspended, or even, yeah, to be suspended and all that. Questions are literally rising as a result of, you know, this suspension, with lots of people wondering if we just want to keep hiding things in this country because we don't want people to see that we're not getting it right. Because tell me how this makes any sense whatsoever. Apparently, she was even arrested by police operatives from Force Criminal Investigation Department, you know, as a result of this matter, and she was released on bail. This is crazy. How do I make a video revealing a deplorable state of, you know, a general hospital, and rather than fix what the issue is, you decide to arrest me? Make that make sense. Honestly, make it make sense. T coming through, Rama

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0: Blackbones, a big performer right here on the Midday Show, the Big 97.9 FM. My name is Her Majesty. It is actually 46 minutes past the hour of 2 p.m. My boy Monty sent me a message. Right after that, we're going to listen to, what Abdul from Garaki. Oh, that was an SMS. Okay, message. Okay, thank you so much, Abdul. Thank you. He said, Her Majesty, good afternoon. How are you doing? I'm good. Thank you so, so much for checking in. How is your afternoon coming along? Please tell me it's going really, really fantastic. Please tell me that. Thank you. My boy Monty, let's listen to what he has to say to me.
1: Hello, hello, hello, my Royal Majesty.
0: Hi.
1: How are you doing today?
0: I'm good. Thank you.
1: So far, what's Mark Monty from Cool One? I'm excited to hear your gorgeous voice again. Sorry, I sent my voice not late.
0: It's okay.
1: It's not raining over here in F1 or F1. It's very sunny over here. Yeah, so I'm with you, baby. Let's go. Let's ride together.
0: Are you serious? It did not rain over there. It was a very, very heavy downpour here. But, you know, I'm glad that you checked in on me. I appreciate you a lot. Well, let's get back into the conversation. Lots of things are unfolding right before us. So every single day you wake up in Nigeria, you just keep hearing news that makes you wonder if, you know, we should probably just have our channel. You know what I mean? We should probably just have our channel, because at this particular point, we are doing too much in this country. And sometimes it is you minding your business and news and gist and amiibo will be hitting you left, right and center. Well, so this woman, who happens to be a 40-year-old, has addressed divorced men. She's a single woman in her 40s, by the way. She has addressed divorced men with children who seek out single child-free women for marriage. And she, you know, did a whole, long post talking about how she's child-free and she's not about to baby anybody's child for them, or rather mama anybody's child for them. So she went on, her name is Olajumoke, by the way. She shared how a divorced 48-year-old man approached her and why she decided to choose herself first rather than give her life to helping him build a family in her own world. In her own word, she wrote, and I'm just gonna just read two or three lines. A divorced 48-year-old man with three children once approached me. Most men with children pursue child-free women while refusing to date single mothers. They choose themselves first, yet they expect you to embrace responsibilities they would never accept themselves. So I guess the fact here, or the bone of contention here, is between, you know, you as a single father, why do you look for women who are single women without children, when you as a single man will not go for single mothers with kids? I guess that's the bone of contention. But of course, he got lots of persons, you know, talking. Some persons are saying, so a big deal. I mean, if you're not going to do it, there's no need for you to put it out there. Other people are saying, oh, you're not a considerate person, because if you're looking for a family, you should go holistic with, you know, the man and the baggage he's coming through with. Not that I'm saying children are baggages, but you know what I mean. Let's get back to the music. This right here is Oh No by Rama, coming through on the Beat 97.9 FM.
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0: Sport with a song titled Rhino, right here on the Beat 97.9 FM. It is the midday show, but not for long, because check your time, is already 46 minutes past the hour of 3, and you know, it's almost time for the handover. So before we walk into the studio, let's wrap up the story. Now, I was having, you know, an off-air conversation with, you know, Tutu about this story, and both of us were just looking at it from different angles. You know, from one angle, it could be, I don't know, probably I'm making an excuse for this young boy, but then again, he's a child, right? So sorry, I'm so sorry that I'm all over the place. I'm quite sensitive to stories like this. I don't know how to pull myself together. Now, so we were talking and, you know, we mentioned that it could be that that boy perpetuated that nonsense because he is currently being abused by an adult. Somebody is teaching him how to do that. Another angle that we also explored would be a situation whereby his parents are being, you know, overtly, I don't know how to put it, but yeah, I'm just saying, probably inappropriate in front of him, and he could probably have picked up on, you know, some things, because I'm honestly trying to make an excuse for this situation and none is coming to mind because this is very, very delicate. Abdul from Garaki has something to say. Omar, if the law has punishment for him, he should face the consequence, period. And of course, we do have a message here from Shalom. Shalom from Abuja. So Shalom said, I don't know if you're a guy or a girl. I'll probably just go with girl. If it were me, I wouldn't forgive the boy. I would report it. Because even if he's sorry, it won't change what happened to the daughter. And if I was to forgive him, if I were to forgive him, then there must be compensation for my daughter, like money. Or he might... Whoa, Shalom, you can't be a girl. I'm sorry. He marries her when they are grown up. I'm so sorry, but no. Marriage should be the last thing. What do you mean? No. Nah. Shalom, please don't say that next time. That's an abuser. You're so... You know, that's something some parents, you know, back in the days would do to their daughters when they say, oh, somebody has done this to your daughter. And the next thing you're thinking about is how you could get your daughter married up to this person. Nah, I don't think that's the best way to handle this situation. It's too delicate for marriage or money. Money is not going to erase the emotional trauma, the physical trauma, pain that your daughter must have gone through in the hands of that young boy. So I don't know. No, I don't think so. I'm so sorry. Tutu in the building. Tutu, probably you help me with this. This case is too sensitive. I am losing my mind, literally.
1: This
0: particular case would make you lose your mind as well.
2: Talk to us.
0: This is a story.
2: Okay.
0: I'm so sorry. I'm usually disoriented when I have to talk about kids being assaulted.
2: I'm
0: emotionally not down for it. But like I said, the reason why I brought this up is so that we could learn from it. You know, anybody listening, you have to be extra careful. We'll talk about that maybe at the later you know, part of this particular segment. So it's a story of a young woman who recounted the sexual assault that her 7-year-old daughter, who is going on 8, you know, experienced in the hands of a 12-year-old boy who happens to be their neighbor. Do you understand? So she talked about everything too vividly, actually, but unfortunately, and fortunately, I guess, I had to skip all of those because I don't think it's something I want to relieve. But like I said earlier, if you want more context to it, you can just go to the page of the Diary of the Niger Girl and, you know, scoop up the story from there. Now, this particular boy assaulted this young lady in front of her younger brother, and the younger brother was fighting, you know, the boy off, his sister, you know, come down from my sister and stuff like that. Everything was too explicit. Like, everything that you can think of that could go wrong went wrong, Velmo. Everything. He touched her inappropriately. He, can't. But now, this young girl is obviously traumatized, and the mother is feeling quite guilty because she feels like she has failed her daughter by not being there for the daughter and all of that. And the boy's mother and his father are coming to her, you know, pleading and asking for her and her husband to forgive their son. But she feels like all of this act is quite performative. You guys are just doing it because, you know, your son is in the picture. There is no remorse whatsoever from the tears that the boy's mother literally just cried in front of her. Now, the question is, what can she do to make it up to her daughter? What can she do to take this trauma away? Like, the question is, should she even arrest this boy? What punishment should she forgive this boy? And, you know, just chalk it up to the fact that he's a young child and he probably doesn't know what he's doing. What is she supposed to do in this situation? Because she's grieving and she does not know what to do, and she blames herself for what happened. Because, you know, according to the story, she had to leave the children, her two children, by the way, with the neighbor, you know, just for quick
2: so where's the
0: period of time.
2: There was no adult in the, with the neighbors.
0: The boy's mother is a fashion designer, so probably she was outside, and the boy took
2: in a space of how many seconds did this,
0: according to her? She says she doesn't leave them for more than 5 minutes or 10 minutes, you know.
2: That's so troubling. You know, I think a few days ago I was having a conversation with my wife where we're just talking, where just reflecting on some how growing up was, and, you know, if you had to stay back and wait in school, and the conversation just diverted. I was like, oh, back then, and when I came back home, I used to stay in Obichukwu's, their place. That's a family friend of ours, and my mom was never bothered about me staying over there. All she needed to do was to make sure I had my food after school, you know, my food flasks and water, and I stayed there till she comes back from work. And, you know, people were not so stressed or bothered about what's gonna happen to their child compared to now. The world feels like even unsafe every day, and every day, man, this is heartbreaking. This is I'm as confused as you are. I'm as short of words as you are. But one thing is for sure, I think they need to move from that area. That would be the first step. That's the first step. They need to move. I don't know about how the Nigerian law works for an underage who does something like that, but I mean, something.
0: Yeah, we're talking about juvie.
2: Yeah.
0: Earlier on with Tutu, and I'm like, I don't think that the juvenile reform here in Nigeria actually works. I don't think so. I think, I don't know, but then again, I don't think it's going to do justice to this situation. But then again, Tutu, what do you think about the situation?
1: So I think it's really heartbreaking, and I can imagine how the mother, because I saw the post, and she's the guilt that she was carrying, God, is just horrible. And I get it. Firstly, I don't want her to ever feel bad for you. Don't wake up one morning and think your neighbors are going to perpetrate such evil, right? It happens. The first thing you need to do, like Velmo said, is definitely leave the environment. Leave the environment. Get therapy for that child immediately. I'm talking counselors. Get therapy for that child. Let that child enroll in self-defense classes, because there is going to be a feeling of weakness. So we are talking self-defense classes instantly. The next thing is, there's a juvenile court in Nigeria. Yes, it does have structural issues. Yes, but that's not for me to fix. Put that child in juvenile court. I know that there's a conversation happening of, if the child himself is being assaulted, level of exposure, the child is going to sorry. But as a mother, the first thing you're going to do is protect your child. And we're not going to ensure it doesn't happen to another person. We're going to make sure that this act has some, there's punishment for it, there's a repercussion for it. And I know everybody's like, oh, she's a 12-year-old boy. Yeah, he assaulted a 7-year-old child. So juvie, gets the police involved. I don't care what the parents say. I don't care. They should look at the parents though, because a 12-year-old is still a child. One, it's emulated behavior that you're seeing somewhere. So it's either exposure.
0: Exactly. I was also saying that.
1: Or something is happening to that child. So they should look at the parent. That boy is tall.
0: His parents are being inappropriate.
1: So they should. I don't know if we have socials. I don't know this country. You call socials, they instigate and change the environment. But for that mother, seek therapy as fast as possible. Sex classes.

0: Let that child see law of questions, law of conversations, law of things that child is going to. The truth with assault or abuse like this is that it doesn't leave you. It's not a one in year thing. It's something that scars your soul for years. Even to the people who has been to therapy, even to the people that have prayed, there's still an effect. So yes, take that child to juvie. It's not me to fix the juvenile system. So sad. It's not me to fix. And kudos to the mother, because I think according to the story, they could come and meet the mother, yeah, and that's a very welcoming mother, and I love you so much for her. Because we see that a lot of people don't come, so that fact that they could come and meet the mother and say, look at what's up, that's what we're doing very, very fast. Leave that environment. That environment's already very toxic for you, toxic for the child. It's just a horrendous event that's happened, and that's what I think they should do. Take that child to prison, man.
1: Horrendous doesn't just, you know, put it into perspective as much as I would. But then the reason why I decided that we should talk about the story and the reason from generally Indians, honestly, number one thing you need to learn is get it, and that it's okay for children to go for sleep all, because right now we're talking about girls. Boys also get abused. The number of men that got abused, because now they're
0: super underreported, by
1: the way. I mean,
2: yeah. Very
1: they've grown up to be men.
0: Yeah,
1: lots of boys were abused back in the days, and they there was nobody to talk to about it, because nobody would want to listen.
2: They don't even know what it was.
1: Do you get what I mean?
2: Yeah.
1: Sometimes they even brag amongst each other with that. I let me not go there. But my point is, we have to make sure that we put our ears down. Be that mother, be that father who wants to hear every single thing that your child has to say. Do not be too busy for that child to the point where you're like, I have to go to work. No, listen to them. Everything and anything that happens in your life, I am very interested in it. And it shows in the kind of relationship that you have with them. You cannot say, I'm your friend, and then you do not create, you know,
2: that room for the child to express themselves or tell you something that's bothering them.
1: Please,
2: and all of that.
1: Please, and try as much as possible. The conversation about sex education has to be right there. From the beginning. From yesterday, do you understand? Start having conversations like that with your kids. There is absolutely nothing wrong with it. You know, create an atmosphere where that conversation can be, you know, very comfortable for them. They do not feel, you know, violated in whatever way with that information.
2: But a 12-year-old had full knowledge of what he was doing, because 12 years...
0: Give or take,
2: that's just two.
0: Mm. Yep.
2: Yeah, that's just one, just two. And you should have been taught some sex education in school, in church, depending. You'd have been taught and some sort of form of, you know, self-control and what you should do.
1: You think in church it happens? I don't think.
2: It does. Oh.
1: They're religious for that.
2: No. They have been taught that. Oh. They have been taught that.
0: No,
2: yes.
0: But they are barely scrapping it.
2: Of course, there are levels to how you teach a 12-year-old about sex. There's a level you don't want to be too graphic and all, but I'm saying it's a form of teaching has taken place, so you know for sure that what you're about to do is bad.
0: Again, I blame it on exposure, because I feel like, and I mean this when I say kids these days are too exposed. I was telling my friend the other day, I said, what 17-year-olds are conversing about? I didn't talk about when I was 22. I kid you not.
1: On TikTok Live. Man, I'm like, I'm so frozen.
0: So a 12-year-old is exposure. What
2: are they talking about?
0: I said, I did not say at 22. I did not do slangs. There are places these girls are going, these boys are going to. I did not go. I dare say I've still not gone. Children these days are so exposed. Parents are also too busy.
1: Do you get what I'm saying? Velma, I'm not joking. We had that conversation, you know, earlier on this morning. I'm not joking. If you see the conversation happening on TikTok among these young
2: girls. Give me an example. There's a lot of exaggeration.
0: They're talking about kings.
1: You think I am?
2: The way she's saying it, I want to hear.
0: I got into a TikTok live and they were talking about kings. Let me use that word. Kings. 17, 18-year-old girls. Don't show you, Pablo. Kings.
1: What's king?
2: I know it's sexual. What is it, Tutu?
1: Sexual position.
2: No, it's not like
0: it's like think of depravities, right? And think of, as well, you hear things like bestialities, things are appealing. They are going far. The range is crazy. And we are in full conversation about it. I know what information does, terrible information that's not guarded, is that the information is too much. So they're having full blown conversations. Wow. Full blown conversations, and I'm like, huh?
2: You know, I think Nigeria should toll the parts of countries like France,

0: think even Australia and the UK are also working on that, where there's an age restriction to you having being
1: they
0: on
1: did
0: social
1: the same
0: media.
1: Thing in Australia. I'm they protested sorry. This, yeah. but they don't know what's happening to them.
2: I'm so sorry, but the moral decadence that we're currently in, even social media cannot erase it.
0: No, it's that's
2: the harm has already
1: my
2: been
1: bill.
0: No, there's
1: my
0: a,
1: bill.
0: There's another generation. There's another generation coming.
1: In Australia, they did that. I'm 16 year old. You don't have TV, 16 or something. You don't have access to. And children came out and they were making it and blah blah blah blah blah. I get it. And people are saying, you know what? It's not going to help them. I said, it's not about them. This one's, I don't want to use the word corrupted. The next one are going to have less information.
0: Less access to information.
2: Yeah.
0: And even you could take Nigeria as a case study. Remember when Twitter was banned?
2: Yeah.
0: You know, some people who loved it so much went the extra mile to still be able to use it. But, you know, some people, they were not bothered. Like, oh, if it's not available, it's not available.
1: Nobody's touching grass anymore.
0: So that's the same thing. That's the same thing.
2: It's crazy, man. I don't know, but I just really hope that we do. I mean, parents, you guys are doing quite a lot, but let's intensify efforts. This story broke me when I finished reading the story. I read it immediately. She dropped it. I was like, yay.
1: I saw it when I had to swipe
2: yesterday,
1: and just leave. I said,
2: I saw it yesterday. My day, my entire day was ruined. So that was what I was talking about yesterday not being everything for me. My entire day was ruined. I'm like, why? Do you understand? But things like this, you know, it could happen, you know, because like Tutu said, you don't go around, you know, hoping that or thinking that something as bad as this could happen to your babies, but it might happen.
1: And
2: but
1: I have one last thing to say. One last thing to say is that you can never start too early educating your children on sex. I don't believe you can.
0: Of course, there are limits to what you would say.
1: I went for an outreach with an NGO, the Women and Child Support Network, and we're telling kids of 3, 4, say no, don't touch my bum. And people are like, you don't tell them that. I say, you tell them that. You tell them that. 1, 2. And this goes to the church, it goes to parents, it goes to society at large. Where there is silence, it's very easy for perversion to come in. Where there is silence, it's very easy for people to pervert the idea of it. And we're raising kids that don't understand a lot of things because we don't speak on it. So what I mean to say is, talk about sex in church, talk about sex in school, talk about sex everywhere. We should stop making it look like it's something that we did. Oh my God, right? We act so conservative for
2: stop
1: the
2: allowing
1: things that happening.
2: Everybody and anybody into your home.
1: Nobody's touching your child.
2: Not everybody.
0: Touch your child or hold your child.
1: They should also stop calling.
0: My child.
1: That's pedophilic behavior, right?
0: Yeah.
1: Nobody's uncle and auntie. They are Mr. and Mrs.
2: Exactly.
1: That's because you are creating boundaries. What tell this child? That's not your uncle.
2: That's not your uncle.
1: That's not your auntie. Okay, please and please.
2: God. Anywho, thank
1: Majesty,
2: you so much.
1: This story is too tough.
2: Bruh. I said, when I first started the story, I had to take a break. I'm like, I'm coming. Let me just, you know, breathe in a little bit. Because, Omo, we do have Tumi here. She has a voice message. Let's listen to it, though.
3: Hey, Tutu. Hello, everyone in the building. This is a very, very delicate matter, as Tutu earlier stated. You see, for a child to assault another, that child must have been assaulted one way or the other in his or her own life. Okay, one, I'll blame the parents. I don't know what people are doing with parenting nowadays. Seriously. Like Tutu earlier said too, maybe the parents usually are. Oh my gosh, this is really hard.
2: I know.
3: First of all, if I were the little girl's mother, I wouldn't forgive.
2: Yeah.
3: It's hard, but I would say it will be very, very difficult. Me forgiving is one thing. Do you know the damage, the psychological damage this will do to this child in the future? I'm talking out of experience. Like, mine was even an older person. Let me say an older person. As a child growing up, it happened around, say, 5, when I was 5 or, say, 5, 7. I would go to my friend's house. We're age mates then. But when I don't meet them at home, the elder brother would molest me. okay? It kept on going and going for a very, very long time. Do you know the first time I told my family about this was when I was treating depression and anxiety. I am in my late 30s now. Before I got married, I told my husband about it, and he was angry. Do you know this affected my relationships before my husband? Okay. Wow. Even when I got married to my husband, I was having nightmares. I saw kids being molested. I don't know if it was taking me aback to what happened when I was a child, but sometimes I just wish I could get a gun and gun down this person if I can see him now. Seriously, it did a lot of damage to me. When I mean damage, you won't understand. This girl is 9, or how old you said?
0: 7.
3: You said she's 7. 9 or 7. I can't remember.
2: Yeah.
3: But do you know what it will do to her when she grows up? You think is a child. Do you know at some points this thing made me, I was so all by myself. I was scared of men. I was scared of boys. It made me

I wanted to feel this sense of protection. There was this how do I put it now? There was this guy, if I don't go out with him, he'll rape me. I thought he was even joking. So when I got to the university, then there was no, all this internet thing was not even too serious then.

0: 1414.
1: And you can also send us a voice note to that same number. We're right here for you, making your evening go even smoother. Tutu, how's your day been?
0: My day has been so calm. You know,
1: you came in. Okay, let me let you go ahead before I interrupt you. Sorry.
0: I had to go somewhere early in the morning. So I was on the road very early in the morning to pick up something. It's just been a lot of movement, and I have like motion sickness, especially when you're in a moving car. Well,
1: yeah, so my head.
0: No, I see what you did there. But yeah, if I'm in a car for too long and it's not properly ventilated, I just feel stressed. You could tell that's how I am. Like if you could tell, like that's how it will affect how I dress and how I move, because my head will pain me. And you know, I kept thinking to myself, when am I buying my car?
1: Okay.
0: What am I not going to do?
1: But what if the same thing happens to you if you drive for it's a bad thing right there. Wishing you the very best. But I mean, Tutu came in today and she is serving some. Arewa vibes. Like she's giving northern vibe in her outfit.
0: Yep.
1: That's what we're getting.
0: Yeah.
1: Oh, I thought you were being inspired by the city of the Booch, but now I know.
0: No, I'm just tired. It's safe.
1: You being in touch with your Ajebo side.
0: That's it. You know, it's not very often it happens. So you know, I'm tapping into it. How about you, Vemo? How has your day been?
1: My day has been pretty calm.
0: A slow start,
1: but for the most part, it's been good. It's been calls, it's been preparation.
0: I mean, that's what I wanted to say. I mean, Libata is happening tomorrow.
1: Set list check, and all of that. So tomorrow is D-Day for the Libata experience.
0: Yeah.
1: At Keba and Grill, right inside First 40 Hotel, we'll say too. So yeah, pretty much all energy have been the most part for that.
0: I'm more excited. I really want this because Elmo hasn't danced. So I'm hoping that in between, seeing one or two.
1: Man don't dance.
0: We're not expecting any movement.
1: No, you're going to get movement. Man, hey, don't dance.
0: Vemo, are you sure?
1: Man, don't dance.
0: Not a big stepper.
1: I promise you, man, don't dance. That's guaranteed. But you're going to have a good
0: time.
1: Yeah,
0: but the show is happening tomorrow. And of course, you should be a part of it. I mean,
1: yes.
0: Like I say, I mean, don't be in your house. You won't find anything there. I promise you.
1: Oh,
0: I promise you. You will find a husband. You will find money. You never know, okay? So turn up. And it promises to be fun.
1: All right, we've got a message right here.
0: This one says,
1: good evening. My name is Shalom from
0: Abuja.
1: Hi, Shalom. Good to know you're on the other side of the radio listening. So, hey, let us know how your evening is coming along. We're right here for the whole nine yard, and you are again welcome to your drive time show. Let's take it back. It's Fields and Benson Finesse right here.
0: Let's
1: on your drive.
2: Another

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You know I fell in love, but I don't get your money. But when I need them, you go get down for me. I'ma come on, I go tell your mommy.

0: that's how I'm on it. 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When I need them, you can get down for me. 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
1: Kate Carter and Mapo, and that was Big Boom Boom. Hey, it's the B97.9 FM, the Drive Time Show. And, you know, we have big, big things to talk about. What do you think, Belmo?
2: Yes, we've got big things to talk about. Davido is making the news.
1: Yes, he Davido's is. Davido's
2: uncle is supporting the APC.
1: Hmm.
2: And this is taking people's minds back to when Davido said he would never,
1: ever. I still have the tweets APC. Bookmarked, by the way.
2: Oh, really?
1: Yep.
2: Yeah. Abortable is crying out that he performed for a certain political party.
1: Yep.
2: And he is also yet to be paid.
1: Happens
2: also,
1: every time, by the way. But okay.
2: Also coming up, we have the audition where Tutu and I are going to audition you for a role in a very big movie. Might you have a hidden talent?
1: Might you?
2: And we don't know about it.
1: Yep.
2: Anyways, let us know where you're listening from so we can shout you out as we build up to the news. News is coming up on the 6 o'clock, the 5 o'clock hour rather. We have got the world news coming up. It's 0903-314-1014. We have a message from Monty Classic. Hey, Monty Classic, talk to us. How you doing?
3: Wagwan.
2: We're good, Monty Classic.
3: Ibata movement. Mr. Vermont. Ibata.
2: Aye.
3: What's up, Mr. Vermont?
2: Hello, I'm good.
3: Lady. Tutusnet, how you doing?
1: I'm fine, thank you, Monty. Monty
3: from Kuwait, Horn.
2: Oh, yeah?
3: I just said, let me shout out to you guys.
1: Shout out to you, Monty.
3: I'm hoping for a fun show.
1: Always.
3: With you guys. So
1: always.
3: No shaking. Ibata movement. Hey. One love.
2: So Monty Classic, thank
1: talk
2: you so
1: him.
2: Much for hailing me. It's Libata. Libata. And when you say Libata movement, it feels like I opened a political party.
1: It does sound like it. What do you guys think?
2: President?
1: But you know what?
2: Wait. Tutu.
1: It dawned on you too fast.
2: Tutu, you don't believe in me.
1: President is far, Velma.
2: Wow.
1: Let's start with, you know, house of, you know, let's build
2: Tutu, you gotta have belief.
1: Let's build it.
2: Normal for president. And Tutu gave me the eyes.
1: Well, I didn't give him the eye per se.
2: Like, I was about to make you my campaign manager.
1: I promise you, I know you too well. You are not.
2: Really? I had two positions I will put you in.
1: Yeah, tell
2: one
1: me what.
2: One would be my campaign manager. Two would be my social media manager.
1: You know what?
2: But,
1: changed my mind.
2: That look you
1: Belmo,
2: gave
1: you're
2: me,
1: judging
2: that
1: my look.
2: Look you gave me.
1: I barely looked,
2: that
1: really.
2: Look
1: it was like, oh.
2: Says you don't believe in my dream.
1: No, I think what...
2: You don't believe in my dream. Have no place in my administration.
1: Belmo, but your dream is not to be president now. Did you dream this dream recently?
2: It just happened and you needed to tap in. But because you didn't tap in...
1: Belmo, do you want to be president?
2: Yes.
1: Since when?
2: It's an ambition. And besides, we're in the political campaign era.
1: Yes, we
2: so
1: are.
2: So my dreams be valid.
1: You know what? It's super valid.
2: But now I know at the back of my mind that I'm not getting a vote from you.
1: No,
2: and this is going to change the way I see you, at least from now until we hit 5 o'clock. And I'm being honest about it. We have got a message here. This one says, good evening, Shalom here.
1: Hi,
2: I'm
1: Shalom.
2: Listening from Abuja. Hey, Shalom. Thank you so much
1: sending
2: us a message. Our number is 0903-314-1014. Monty Classic is still giving us some weather update. He says...
1: It says that he's raining over here in Kubwa. Raining over here in Kubwa.
2: Okay.
1: Yeah.
2: Okay. It's raining.
1: Yeah, it's raining over here in Kubwa.
2: Okay.
1: Yeah, Kubwa people, man.
2: Oh, yeah.
1: Kubwa, y'all be safe.
2: We're all under the same umbrella at this point. Because, I mean, it's still raining over here. Anyways, have our numbers unlocked because you get a chance to be a part of the audition. And if we consider you good enough for this movie role, you could be getting yourself an instant prize.
1: I promise you.
2: It's your Drive Time Show on the Beat 97.9 FM. My name is Victor Velmo.
1: And my name is Tutu.
2: Tutu, you lost the job.
1: No, Velmo, give me PR. Give me social media management.
2: You did not believe it.
1: Velmo, I didn't even give you any eye.
2: You gave me an
1: eye. No,
2: I
1: was shocked because,
2: Velmo,
1: you have never talked about politics ever.
2: You don't think? Wow.
1: No. You've never talked about politics for yourself.
2: For myself?
1: When have you ever said it?
2: I have an ambition. Everybody
1: to be what? Martin Luther?
2: To be the president of Nigeria one day.
1: Since when?
2: To be the chairman of the FCT. To represent Abuja.
1: Now we're talking. See, we're building it.
2: But I don't want to start from the scratch. I just want to arrive. Yeah, from the top.
1: Okay, cool. No time.
2: Bottom to top. From top to bottom. Uche Jumbo takes world news at the top of the hour. Keep us loud and locked. 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
3: 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First, the headline. FJ begins 1.5 trillion naira Niger Highway project. IGP vows professional policing in 2027 elections. And on the foreign scene, Nigerian wins UN Human Rights Council seat. In sports, four Kwara United players nominated for September award. Now the news in full. The federal government has commenced the 1.5 trillion naira reconstruction and dualization of the Lambata Bida Mukwa Makere Kutangura Highway in Niger State. Minister of Works David Umahi announced this at the groundbreaking ceremony in Bida, where he urged President Bola Tinubu to seek re-election to complete ongoing road projects nationwide. Umahi said the government was executing 5,500 kilometers of road projects across Nigeria, including 1,055 kilometers in Niger State. He commended Governor Muhammad Umaru Bago for his road project and attributed the country's infrastructure development to Tinubu's economic reform. Senate President Godswill Akpabio says President Bola Tinubu's second term will be a united government if he wins re-election, citing the inclusion of opposition figures in the APC Presidential Campaign Council. Akpabio made the remark while reacting to Senate leader Opeyemi Bamidele's comments on the composition of the council. He described the development as historic, saying it demonstrated cooperation across political parties and could strengthen Nigerians' democracy. Bamidele highlighted the participation of Anambra State Governor Chukwuma Soludo, Osun State Governor Ademola Adeleke, and FCT Minister Yesom Wike in the campaign council. Still on foreign matters, INEC Chairman Joash Omopotan has said voters alone will determine the outcome of the 2027 general elections, warning that algorithm must not replace human judgment. He spoke at the Artificial Intelligence and Democracy Forum 2026 in Abuja, organized by INEC and Yaga Africa. Amopotan said AI could inflate election information, logistics, and attempt to manipulate the process, stressing the need to protect democratic institutions. He disclosed that INEC had completed 10 of 14 major operational milestones under the Electoral Act 2026 ahead of the elections involving more than 103 million registered voters. Inspector General of Police Olatunji Disho has assured Nigerians that police personnel will demonstrate professionalism before, during, and after the 2027 general elections. Disho spoke after the launch of The Origin of Women in Nigerian Police Force, written by 96-year-old retired Deputy Commissioner of Police, Dam Stella Okunyega. He said the police had reviewed lessons from recent elections during a meeting with the Commissioner of Police and senior officers to improve their performance in 2027. Disho also praised Okunyega, one of the first 20 female officers to join the force in 1955, for her contributions to Nigerian police force. The National Human Rights Commission has reported 208 killings and 210 cases of kidnapping across Nigeria in September 2026. The Executive Secretary Tony Ojukwu disclosed this in the Commission's September Human Rights Situation Dashboard presented in Abuja. The report also projected 480 cases of child abandonment and 20 deaths resulting from road and other accidents during the month. Additionally, 9 members of the armed forces and law enforcement agencies were killed in September, according to the Commission's monthly assessment of human rights violation and related incidents. 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Still to come, foreign, sports and entertainment. Do stay with us. on the foreign scene, Nigeria has secured a 3-year seat on the United Nations Human Rights Council after receiving 172 votes in an election by the UN General Assembly. The Ministry of Foreign Affairs announced on Wednesday that Nigeria's tenure would run from January 1, 2027 to December 31, 2029. The 47-member council promotes and protects human rights globally and encourages international cooperation. The federal government thanked countries that supported Nigeria's bid, pledging to promote human dignity, justice, and fundamental freedom through dialogue and cooperation. Still on the foreign scene, United States President Donald Trump has shared a video of El Salvador's Maximum Security C-Court prison, defending the administration deportation policy and linking it to declining crime rate in the U.S. Trump posted the video on X on Wednesday, describing the facility as the destination for people his administration considered dangerous criminals. The prison, located in Tikuluka, El Salvador, was designed to accommodate up to 40,000 inmates, with reports indicating that each cell houses between 65 and 70 prisoners. The post comes amid the Trump's administration effort to deport migrants it identified as criminal threats, including sending some El Salvadors under an agreement with the country's government. And in sports, Kwara United have nominated Aliu Finrinyaru, Gidado Toyeb, Abdusalam Abdusalam, and Philip Ozo for the club's Player of the Month award for September. The club said the players were selected based on their performances during the month, urging supporters to vote through its social media handle. The winner will be announced during Kwara United Match Day 9 fixture against Abia Warriors at the Rashidi Yinkeni Stadium in Ilori this weekend. Still in sports, some Manchester United players are reportedly unhappy with the club's direction following the 2-0 defeat to Atlético Madrid in the Champions League. Transfer expert Fabrizio Romano said defender Lisandro Martinez was not the only player concerned about the club's management and squad strengthening. Martinez has criticized the hierarchy for failing to strengthen the squad during the summer transfer window, but the club reportedly considering a possible fine or sanction. Romano added that Martinez's contract run until June 2027 with an option for the club to extend it to 2028. In entertainment, Nigerian gospel singer Toluwa Singh is reportedly dead, following an announcement by COPPA convener Pelumi Olajengbisi on Wednesday. Olajengbisi expressed concern over the threat of young Nigerians, pleading for God's mercy in a post on Instagram. Comedian Wole Agba urged the public not to conclude that the singer was dead, saying they were still praying for a miracle. Singer Be Your Best also expressed faith in God. The circumstances surrounding the deaths remain unclear as of the time of the report. That's the world news. Before we go, another look at our major headlines. Federal government begins 1.5 trillion naira Niger highway project. IGP vows professional policing in 2027 election.

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1: Hey.
0: This is your drive time show, and that's Big Tony with Slick. And before that, we played you something from Drake, In My Feelings.
1: In My
0: That's
1: Feelings.
0: The song that Big Tony interpolated. Kiki.
1: Well, come on. You know, I'm getting it.
0: Yeah.
1: Now, I show you what I know. Yes, it's the same song.
0: Yes, it's actually the same song. So wow. Now that you know, which one do you prefer? Big Tony or Drake?
1: Drake. I'm so sorry.
0: Why did you have to think about it? That was so...
1: I mean, it's Drake.
0: Of you.
1: It's Drake. Are we doing this thing where we support people just because you're Nigerian?
0: Yes!
1: Oh, okay.
0: Yes,
1: noted.
0: Actually, we do that.
1: From the next time.
0: Wow.
1: From the next time.
0: I'm very disappointed.
1: It's not now, Velmo. Velmo, you're regularly disappointed.
0: I rate Vic Tony's.
1: Over.
0: Yeah, I rate it. But
1: oh, okay. Yeah.
0: You know what? I'll stick with Vic Tony.
1: You know what? Speaking of In My Feelings, yeah, I was in my feelings earlier in the day, you know. But
0: what
1: now,
0: happened?
1: I just discovered that Mr. Usher Raymond's birthday is today. Now, for all the women, I need you to stand up and in happiness and glee because Usher turned a new age this morning.
0: Wow.
1: And I'm just really excited. It makes the world go round. That's Usher.
0: Okay.
1: And, you know, the sun shines better knowing that, you know, today is Usher Day. And, you know, I even like the rain because the heavens are boiling, you know.
0: Wow.
1: So, you know, Usher's birthday is today.
0: Okay.
1: And
0: Usher,
1: I'm happy.
0: Happy birthday, Usher Raymond. Usher Raymond or Michael B. Jordan?
1: Wait. No, there are two different aspects,
0: Usher Raymond,
1: right?
0: Or Michael
1: no, it's
0: B.
1: Michael
0: Jordan.
1: B. Jordan. That's because Usher is like my daddy's age mate.
0: After all you said.
1: No.
0: After all you said, you just went.
1: Michael B. Jordan is like dateable age. It's
0: really?
1: Crushable age. Also, it's like Papi Chulo. It's like, I remember when he and Chris Brown went for a concert, and I was saying that, see, Chris Brown is bae, Usher is papa. Do you get it? Like, it makes a lot of sense.
0: How old is Usher?
1: Michael
0: B. Jordan.
1: Is 39.
0: Usher.
1: How old is Usher?
0: Usher should be like 51. 48.
1: Let's see. 48. You see? I could date a Michael B. Jordan. I cannot date. My mommy will beat me. Even with Michael B. Jordan, I have to do so many explanations. Talk about how strong our love is, you know. But yeah, today is Usher Raymond's birthday.
0: Oh,
1: and ladies and gentlemen, take your skincare because there's no way this man is 2 years from 50 and looks this good, okay?
0: So talking about Usher Raymond,
1: yeah.
0: My mind just quickly goes to one video, one guy on Instagram that keeps trolling Usher Raymond.
1: Who's that and why?
0: He's a content creator.
1: Okay.
0: You know that he's dancing. Let it burn. The guy's like, when Usher Raymond is trying to wash his car.
1: Yeah.
0: He goes all the way and wash his car. Like,
1: what do you mean?
0: So annoying with it. Makes so many moves. And I just feel like, oh, bro, please.
1: Please and please.
0: At this point, by the way, there have been cases where we're hearing that Usher Raymond used a body double to attend his own concert. Like, he gets booked for a concert, but that's not Usher Raymond on stage. We see a body double, someone who looks like him, try to perform to the crowd to appeal. So it seems like that is Usher Raymond.
1: Yeah, rumors. My goats will never do it.
0: I've seen videos. It's an all rumor.
1: And the person did not look like Usher.
0: He looked like Usher, but that was not Usher.
1: How do you know?
0: Because I've seen the videos. Not one, not two, not three. So the question is...
1: That one's trying to ruin this day for me.
0: Is Usher
1: never
0: aware that a body double is representing him?
1: So it's one or two things, yeah?
0: If
1: it was booked, like it's a big show, it's Usher.
0: Yeah. So I don't know how booked he
1: was.
0: Whether he was billed to perform at the event like Usher tour
1: or
0: part of a surprise guest. You know, like for instance in Nigeria we have a guy called Fake Poco.
1: Yeah, we do.
0: Yeah, so Fake Poco, we know him as Fake Poco.
1: As Fake Poco,
0: But you know, Fake Poco gets booking.
1: Yeah, he does.
0: Yeah, he gets bookings.
1: And you know, Poco even pushes him. Like they got linked. And I'm
0: Yeah. So I don't know if that's the case, but we've seen this Usher, fake Ushers. Or body double
1: Usher.
0: Like two, three of them performing at concerts. And the audience don't even know. They're like, oh!
1: You know what?
0: I don't know.
1: I don't know.
0: Because if you were in a concert, the view where you are at the concert,
1: you can't really see. Yeah, besides, half the time he has like a glass on and a cap on, so you might not be able to,
0: you know. That's why the body, they put the cap this way, the way I'm putting it right
1: now. I still don't believe, Sha. This is Papa, okay? This is Papi.
0: So the more reason why Papa, it's going to be possible.
1: Yeah.
0: Because he is aging. You get my
1: Anyways, black don't crack.
0: Yeah, that's what
1: black
0: they say.
1: Don't ever crack.
0: I'll pull up that video so you can see.
1: Yeah,
0: and then you have a good feel of what I am talking about. This is your Drive Time Show on the Beat 97.9 FM. Might you have an acting skill?
1: Might you
0: a singing skill?
1: Could you?
0: Well, we have of our next what's it called now? Our next segment on the Drive Time Show is called The Audition.
1: Yeah.
0: We are having an audition.
1: Yeah.
0: And if you have a skill, you'll be calling in. We'll be putting you in
1: on the spot. Yeah.
0: And if you can pass through, that means you are qualified to feature in this our YouTube movie. And
1: it's going to be a banger, by the way.
0: Just to show you how serious we are,
1: yeah.
0: If we consider you good enough, you get an instant prize today. So when you call in, we'll give you, we'll put you in a scenario and ask you to flow and convince us. Last week, Tutu.
1: You know what? Give me a second chance.
0: A second chance?
1: Give me a second chance.
0: I'm not in a hurry to do that.
1: You know what? My enemies be enemying.
0: Since Usher is celebrating his birthday, glasses are in the air. Cutty Young John, this is your Drive Time Show.
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0: Yeah, it's Usher, DJ God Is Falling In Love, featuring Pitbull, and this song peaked at number 4, becoming Usher's 16th top 10 hit on the Billboard Hot 100 chart. 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The song was released back in 2010. Wow, that's such a long time ago. I was singing along to the song and was even rapping Pitbull's verse.
1: I'm obsessed.
0: I was struggling to, you know, I was struggling to keep up with what people were saying.
1: I'm obsessed.
0: I cannot recall. Now I see that the crush you had on this guy has been there for so long.
1: That's Poppy. That's Poppy right there.
0: Okay. But for real, can you date an Usher?
1: No, he's too old.
0: You sure about that?
1: Yeah, he's too old.
0: Okay.
1: But that doesn't mean...
0: That doesn't mean what?
1: That doesn't... It's Usher, okay? It's Usher. We could do things for the plot right here.
0: Oh, my goodness. Anyways, this is your Drive Time Show on the Beat 97.9 FM. We're always excited to be here
1: always.
0: And to make your evening go even better. Thanks again for staying there and for keeping us locked. So today, we are movie directors, myself and Tutu, and we are working on a movie. It's called Naija Ghetto Story. Might you have the talent to feature in this our YouTube movie? Well, we are having the audition. We'll tell you about the movie, and you could call in if we fancy your acting via the way you sound on the radio when we give you a role. If you can deliver it, if we consider you good enough, you will.
1: If you're a solid 10 over 10,
0: and then
1: definitely.
0: You would also get an instant prize. So
1: instantly.
0: We decided to work on this movie. It's called Naija Ghetto Story.
1: Yeah. Now, in the heart of a tough Nigerian neighborhood, four young people dream of escaping poverty. One is a street hustler chasing quick money, another is a feared kingpin, and the third is an independent woman fighting for a better life, and the fourth is a mechanic who knows everybody's secrets. Now, when a lucrative opportunity brings them together, greed, betrayal, and ambition threaten their friendship. But just when everybody thinks they know who is in control, a shocking secret emerges. The man who knows everybody's business may be the one pulling all the strings. In the ghetto, everybody has a story, but not everybody is who they claim to be.
0: All right, so this is an interesting movie, okay?
1: Very interesting.
0: This is just the synopsis, so we don't want to spill all the bin.
1: Yeah.
0: Participate just for fun, okay?
1: Yeah.
0: If you take us seriously, that's on you as well.
1: I promise you.
0: So 0903-314-1014. Am I the only one that when I watch movies sometimes, I kind of like embody
1: get into the character.
0: Yeah, like I visualize it in ways that I feel like, oh, you think, you know what? I think I could do this. Anyways, we have our first caller. Good evening.
2: Hello, good evening.
0: Yes, good evening. What's your name and where are you calling from?
2: My name is Mabel. I'm calling from Sun City.
0: Okay, Mabel, from the way you sound, you look like you will play... what role will fit her, Tutu?
1: The independent woman fighting for a better life.
0: The independent woman fighting for a better life. Mabel, are you ready?
2: I am ready.
1: Let's
0: all right,
1: go.
0: So Mabel, you are dating this guy.
2: Okay.
0: He is a ghetto guy like you, but you suddenly met one rich boy in town.
1: You?
0: And he calls you.
2: Can I interrupt you a bit?
0: Okay.
2: You are a bit far, so I can't really get you clearly.
0: Okay, but can you get my colleague clearly? Can you hear her clearly?
1: Can you hear me, Mabel?
2: I can hear
1: Tutu
2: clearly. Yes.
0: Okay, that must be network. Okay, Tutu.
1: Yeah.
0: Let's give her the role again. So, can you hear me now?
2: Yeah, I would manage.
0: Okay.
2: So
0: okay. Thank you, Mabel, for indulging us. Okay, we really appreciate you. So let's go. So Mabel, here's the story. You are dating a guy in the ghetto, but you walk in town, you met one rich guy one day, and this guy has been calling you. You've been sneaking out to pick his call, but today he calls you when you are with your boyfriend, your ghetto boyfriend, and after you ended the call, your ghetto boyfriend is vexed. He say, who be that way they call you by this time?
2: Okay.
0: Yeah, that's your line. He's asking you. Continue from
2: okay,
0: there.
2: He's asking me. I'm supposed to respond to that.
0: Yes. In question now, who be that way they call you? Babe.
2: Am I supposed to do this now as a thriving lady who has seen life outside the ghetto and is trying to be poor.
0: Now, you Sabio, use your inspiration. Babe, who be that when they call you by this time? Action.
2: Oga, hold on there, I beg you with God Almighty. Me and you don't do this ghetto. We don't suffer. We don't drink, guys. We don't see back of all. I don't see small lights now where I want to see light. I don't see small corner where I want to see light. You want this? No, put yourself for my diary. Me and you no go die for this poverty. God forbid.
0: Mabel, you're getting this role. We are so happy you took part at the audition. As your judges, we are not supposed to be this excited, but we cannot hide it. Like, we cannot hide it. Mabel, are you on WhatsApp?
2: Yes, I am.
0: Please send us a message on WhatsApp, okay? Send a message in on WhatsApp. You get your instant prize just to say we appreciate you. Mabel, you go collect that role. But you say if you wicked though. Boyfriend, where you not on date together? You just want to leave because of one guy waiting me for town. Hey! Women! Oh my God! Oh! And you could not be kind. You just they shine your eyes for them. Hey!
2: Oh my God! Please, I'm driving. Don't make me laugh on the
0: wheels. Okay, please, hands on the wheels. Thank you so much, Mabel. Have you a good evening.
2: Bye.
0: Wow!
1: It's
0: such a natural.
1: Mabel caught him warning sharp. That boy is not calling her again.
0: No, not be the boy they caught one, you know.
1: No, she caught this one now. This ghetto boy. She caught her money.
0: She's with the ghetto boy. Now they change her for her.
1: She said no. Hey. We don't do that over here.
0: Wow. I am lost of words. Well, it's still the audition right here.
1: Yes, it is.
0: Primetime show, the Beat 97 ABJ. More hit tunes are on the way. Mabel, we're expecting your message.
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1: 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With Victor Velmo and Tutu Smith. 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
3: What's up? 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

0: Oh My Days is at its Ashake with Oba on the beat 97ABJ. He just dropped the video of the song, and I think it's really cool.
1: I have
0: so many ladies in the studio with Ashake, like so many of
2: Proper.
0: Them. Think of Lonely at the Top video. Did
2: yeah,
0: you see
2: I
0: that?
2: Saw that.
0: Yeah, so like Lonely at the Top 4.0.
2: Ooh.
0: Yeah, it's cool. It's a cool video. It's cool.
2: I need to check it out.
0: Anyways, it's your Drive Time Show with Victor Velma. Victor Velma.
2: And Tutu was good.
0: Yes, we are live. And we are in a segment we call The Audition.
2: Bam, bam,
0: have a hidden talent?
2: Might you?
0: We are having the audition. And if we consider you good enough, you get an invitation to be on our movie. To be on YouTube. The movie is called Naija Ghetto Story. We took our time to come up with this movie.
2: Yes, we did.
0: And we're looking for the best character. So if you've ever been watching a movie and you felt like, you know what, I can do better, this guest in Nosabi.
2: In Nosabi.
0: Yep. So here's the synopsis of the movie.
2: In the heart of a tough Nigerian neighborhood, four young people dream of escaping poverty. One is a street hustler chasing quick money. Another is a feared kingpin. A third is an independent woman fighting for a better life. And the fourth is a mechanic who knows everybody's secret. Now, when a lucrative opportunity brings them together, greed, betrayal, and ambition threaten their friendship. But just when everybody thinks they know who is in control, a shocking secret emerges. A man who knows everybody's secrets may be the one pulling all the strings. In the ghetto, everybody has a story, but not everybody is who they claim to be.
0: So if you think you can fit into this movie of ours, please call us up 0903-314-1014. Our first caller, Mabel, it's definitely getting the role.
2: Members was sensational.
0: She's a natural. Hello, good evening.
3: Hello.
0: Yes, good evening.
3: Good evening.
0: Yep, what's your name and where are you calling from?
3: My name is Honey. I'm calling from Apo.
0: All right, Honey, all the way from Apo. Do you think you have what it takes to feature in this our movie?
3: I think I can try.
0: Okay, so Honey, this is you now as an independent babe, but you are heartbroken. This rich man that you followed, that you left your ghetto boyfriend for, that you followed him, he has broken your heart. And you guys were having a conversation about the heartbreak because you were like, I want to be with you. He said, no. I picked you up from the street and that is where you belong. I don't want to have anything to do with you. Honey, how do you respond?
3: Okay, isn't my ghetto boyfriend is going to be telling me that.
0: No, this rich man don't dump you. So you are feeling like, you've seen better thing. You've tasted small soft life. You want to continue, but he's like, no, he's no longer interested. Oh,
2: we lost that call.
0: Alright, honey, you can call back. It feels somehow calling her honey, but
2: it does feel somehow. You know what I'll say, honey, you can call back. Please call us back. Text us, call us. We want to hear from you.
0: Honestly, I was trying not to say.
2: I heard you were like hot.
0: I was trying not to say, but it's like I'm saying, honey. Okay, do we have another honey on the line?
4: Hello, good evening.
0: Yes, good evening. What's your name?
4: Christabel.
0: All right, Christabel, where are you calling us from, Christabel?
4: Lugbe.
0: Christabel, are you ready to feature in this movie?
4: Yes.
0: All right, so in this movie, Christabel, you are working with the ghetto kingpin. You being babe. You be the ghetto kingpin, babe. So you guys were in his office having a good time. Another boss lady walks inside. Listen to what he says. He said, Christabel, IDB, you go outside, make me and her talk now. What's happening?
2: What's happening?
0: I'm in a director mood right now, like full-time director.
2: Please call us back.
0: I just caught enough. Oh, my days. Oh, talk to me. Good evening. Your airtime finished. Thank
2: Welcome
0: you
2: back,
0: for calling
2: honey.
0: Us back, honey. Honey, do you remember your line? Honey, the rich guy.
3: I heard the last one you said,
0: The rich guy has dumped you, honey. The rich guy has dumped you, But you are upset. You want the relationship back. And he tells you, I picked you up from the street and that's where you belong. I don't want to have anything to do with you again. The one I gave Christabel. Okay, that she's...
3: Yes.
0: You cannot be telling us what to do in our audition, but we care about you that much. We'll let you do that. You're with the ghetto kingpin. You both of you are in the office, in his office. A boss lady walks inside. She's looking hot. And this is what the boss, the kingpin, tells you. Christabel, you go outside now. Maybe I'll have a talk.
3: Okay,
0: yeah, it's your boyfriend, your bubble now. But this girl will come in now, too hot. You are intimidated.
2: And she's saying that, so you should go outside.
3: Okay. So, repeat the line again so that I can see.
0: I should repeat the line again.
2: Hmm.
3: Yes.
0: Christabel, baby, you go outside now. Make me and her talk.
3: I'm sleeping now.
0: Christabel.
2: Christabel, that was
0: That was good.
2: You know what?
0: That was good, Christabel. That was good. But we're gonna be honest with you.
2: Hmm.
0: We will get back to you, okay?
2: Well, we have to get back to you, Christabel. The judges have to think about it. Hello, Christabel.
0: Okay, thank you, Christabel.
2: Thank you, Christabel.
0: We really appreciate you. Tutu, we're gonna get back to her. What do you think it's gonna be?
2: You know what? I like it. Yeah, I thought she delivered her lines very well, but it lacks that emotion.
0: Mm-hmm.
2: How do I sound? I sound like Funke.
0: Look at you. Good evening.
1: Good evening.
0: You sound like my ghetto kingpin. What's your name?
1: Charles,
0: is your face?
1: Wait, yes.
0: Charles, your face strong?
2: He's strong.
1: My face strong, of course.
0: Your face strong. Charles, are you ready?
1: Yes, sir.
0: Now you be the ghetto kingpin, So, you send your boy, you give him package, make him go deliver. He can't come back. He's now back in your office. Oga. So, Tiapuas, and they carry the thing, go. Ekelebe, stop me. Now I run. I leave the package. They all got me. I swear, not through how they talk. Continue.
1: Nami, they talk this kind of thing for.
2: Hmm.
1: You go find, we go bring package from back. You go deliver that package where I give you.
2: You have to say more.
0: I don't feel like I should be afraid of you. Are you sure?
2: He's giving soft talking.
0: Are you sure your face is strong?
1: My face strong now.
2: Say more, Charles.
0: I need to defear you.
2: Enter character, Charles. Check and wear.
0: I see you have potential.
2: Charles, you need talk and wear.
0: All right, Charles, let's do this again, okay? I'll give you another scenario. Let's get confrontational right now. Let's get confrontational. Your name go be, your name is Big Kala.
2: Come on now.
0: Now you have a deal right now. Are you ready?
1: Hello?
0: I can hear you.
1: I'm ready.
0: Your name is Big Kala. You are Big Kala. Me and you have a deal ongoing now. Let's go. Big Kala.
1: Waiting the talk.
0: Now me tell you, say make you deliver package. You can't they waste my time. Waiting be the meaning of that one now.
1: I won't deliver your package now. Now waiting that they run now and they come.
0: I don't give you time where you supposed to show here. Now so with the wrong package.
1: You know, say traffic and all that is there on board now.
0: Who be this man? Where they tell me about traffic? Where they concern traffic? You need to bring my package right now.
1: Hold on, just give me 2 seconds. I will lap your area.
0: 2 seconds, you go lap my area.
1: Yes.
0: If I don't see you in like 2 seconds, another time you go know why they call me Kalashios.
1: 2 seconds, I will laugh. 2 seconds.
0: Okay. I think we're a bit impressed.
2: I think he's getting there.
0: Thank you.
2: Come on, Charles.
0: Charles, that was something. That was something,
2: Charles.
0: Tutu, what do you say? Does she get the role or we'll get back to him?
2: I have to get back to him.
0: Charles. Brother to brother, I'll be wanting to give you the role, but you know, my assistant director says,
2: Charles,
0: we have to get back to you.
2: We have to get back to him. Okay, but thank you so much for calling.
0: Thank you. Titu, can I be honest with you?
2: Wait, let me be honest with you.
0: Okay.
2: Let me be honest with you.
0: Yeah.
2: It's you, Gogo, that's auditioning.
0: It's me that's
2: what? It's you that's auditioning.
0: No.
2: You're getting into character too fast. Velmo, we'll talk behind. You're going to ask him.
0: Oh my days.
2: What do you mean?
0: So,
2: yeah.
0: I love my job being on the radio.
2: I see it.
0: But I'll be honest with you, I've not had this much fun in a long time.
2: Me.
0: I've not had this much
2: fun. Charles was ready to get in. Honey was good. And Mabel was a showstopper.
0: Mabel is making out.
2: Mabel's in the movie.
0: She's in our movie.
2: Yep.
0: No two ways about it. But
2: no
0: hey,
2: two ways.
0: We've got someone else trying it out too to talk to this person.
2: Hello, good evening.
5: Good evening.
2: Your name and where you're calling from?
5: Naomi calling from Ruby.
2: Naomi, are you ready to act?
5: Ma?
2: Are you ready to act?
0: I get you. Naomi, can you hear me?
2: Can you hear him?
5: Yes.
0: Okay, so we're asking, are you ready to act?
5: Yes.
2: Okay, Naomi. Now, this is the role, right? This is the role we're giving you, right? So, you are the independent girl, right? And your boyfriend that has gotten a lot of money, you want to date him back. Now, hear me, you want to date this your boyfriend back because he has gotten a lot of money, Naomi. How are you going to talk to him? This one is not shouting. You know what you have to do, right, Naomi?
5: Yes.
2: So how will you talk to
0: action.
2: Him? Action.
5: Okay. Babe, you know I've always loved you. I've always been thinking about you. You know I can't live without you. It's not that I left you. Babe, please. You won't regret it. You know, you are now a big boy and I'm the girl for you. I think. No girl. See, babe, no girl be like me. Just take me back, I swear. And I don't go for your hand. I love
0: so
5: you so much.
0: Make I take you back. After you leave me for ghetto when I be no get anything. You think say man na God? I be how now you talk for English. You think man is God?
5: It's the work of the devil. I'm sorry, please.
0: No.
2: Naomi, no.
0: Naomi.
2: Naomi, let me show you go follow my talk. Naomi, no.
0: I'm not convinced. I cannot take you back. At the year, I say you go do that thing again. You're not serious with this apology.
2: Naomi, you never really want to go meet this man. This is your independence, this shit.
0: Thank you, Naomi.
2: Thank you.
0: I say I will get back to you.
2: You know what? I think we'll get back to you, Naomi. But you have so much star potential.
0: Yeah, so much star potential.
2: Thank you.
0: Thank you, Naomi.
2: Thank
0: for calling
2: you, Naomi.
0: In. 0903-314-1014. Again, 0903-314-1014. Who's ready to star in our movie? Hi. Good evening.
6: Hi, good evening,
2: Darista.
0: What's your name? Darista. Oh,
6: Darista. Yeah.
0: Okay, are you ready to play?
6: Come again.
0: I said, are you ready for your role?
6: Yes, I'm ready.
0: Okay, Darista, no long talk. I feel you're a natural.
2: Hey.
0: Here is your line.
2: Let's go.
0: Mama, I promise you say I go make am. But sometimes, I look myself for mirror. I don't even recognize the person where I don't be called. Continue from there.
6: Please, can you come again? I didn't actually get the network is bad.
0: Can you hear me now?
6: Yeah, I can hear you now.
0: So, you are the street hustler.
2: Mm.
0: Things are not going so well. Life don't
6: okay.
0: turn you bad. You are having a conversation with your mom. And
6: okay.
0: This is you and your mama talking now. He said,
6: okay.
0: Mama, I promise you say I go make calm. But sometimes, I go look myself for mirror.
2: Hmm.
0: I not even recognize the person where I don't become.
6: Okay.
2: Let's go.
6: All right. So, Mama, see, I don't do many things. I know that I don't offend you plenty with. I know that I don't lose that. I don't see. What did my mate even do for 1 year? That's why you do have for 5 years.
2: Hmm.
6: So, Mama, I beg you, no, just give up on me. See, I will still make you proud. You see, that house where you want, I will still buy them. That Lamborghini where you want dress. Mama, I will still buy them for you.
2: Come on.
6: Don't square it for me. I promise that I will make up.
2: Hey.
6: Most people will be saying they don't give up on her. They beg for her. Now, then, they go. They lie down for
0: granted.
2: Background music.
0: Thank you. We are getting back. We are getting back to you right now. Okay, you are getting the role. What's your name again?
7: Darry Star.
0: Send us a message on WhatsApp. Okay.
7: All right.
0: Thank you, Darry Star. I don't want to believe.
2: I almost cried. One more. My eye. I want makeup. That was so good.
0: That's so good, man. What? Thank you so much, Darry Star.
2: Honestly,
0: with the guys out there, I'm not happy with you all. The
2: ladies are taking. But my women are pulling up.
0: Now I see why women are dominating.
2: My women, you don't see them. This one.
0: Oh my days! This is our last caller. Talk to us. Good evening.
8: Hello.
0: Good evening. Our last caller. What's your name?
8: Good evening, sir. My name is Shukuri. I'm calling from Abuja.
0: I beg, say your name again.
8: My name is Peculiar, sir.
0: Okay, Peculiar, you are the last caller. You are the last hope of all the men standing in this audition. Whatever you do now represents us. Are you ready, Peculiar?
8: Yes, sir.
0: Clear your throat. Enter action. Are you ready?
8: Yes, sir.
0: All right, Peculiar. This is you and the Ghetto Kingpin face to face. You are the Ghetto Kingpin. I am the police officer. We don't catch you. I'm posting your warehouse where you do all your bad things. Boy, Mr. Peculiar, if you move, we'll shoot you. Stay right there now.
8: No, sir.
0: I said, don't move.
8: I'm not the one. Sorry, sir. You've got the wrong person, sir. I'm not the one.
0: What do you mean I have the wrong person? Are you not peculiar?
8: I'm not responsible for anything you guys are accusing me of, sir.
0: Peculiar. I thought you were hard. I'm so disappointed at you.
8: A gun is
0: pointing at you and you sound like a chicken. You might as well fly. Get on your knees, Peculiar!
8: I'm not the person you are accusing me to be. You've got the wrong person.
0: When you get to the station, you'd explain that. Peculiar!
8: Sir, I am sorry.
0: On your knees, now!
8: Sir, I am not who you are accusing me to be, sir.
0: Officers, arrest him.
8: Sir, I'm sorry, you're having the wrong person right now, sir. I'm going to call my lawyer. I'm not who you are accusing me to be.
0: Tutu,
2: yeah,
0: talk to me. Are we arresting this man or not?
2: We're gonna arrest him definitely. I'm so sorry. Enter the car. Peculiar, enter the car now.
8: Nobody right person, sir.
2: I like it.
0: Okay, I like it. I didn't think he was going to deny.
2: We're getting back to you right now.
0: Congratulations.
2: It took him a while to boot. And then when he delivered. That was proper acting right there.
0: I could feel
2: the emotion. I'm going to put him inside boots, I beg.
0: Okay.
2: Peculiar, go outside. We're not going to put you inside boots.
0: Send us a message, okay? This same number on WhatsApp and you're claiming your instant prize right away. Thank you.
2: Thank you. Oh my God. People have talent.
0: Talent everywhere. I should just say I'm actually one of
2: the shows. Don't worry. This video that I have. Don't worry. Small enter the car. Vemo already do handgun.
0: No, say.
2: Vemo already put gun. You have really seen how to put gun. Vemo, it's film.
0: Tutu, you gotta be.
2: It's film, Vemo. Why are you putting gun up in your hand?
0: Being character. That's the whole idea.
2: But yeah, people are so talented.
0: Wow.
2: Big kudos to you, Peculiar. Wow. That was really good.
0: That was interesting. Peculiar. That was interesting. We really appreciate you.
2: Yeah, we do.
0: Also, Maybell and who was
2: Darry Star.
0: Darry Star. Yeah. You are the real star, girl. Thank you guys so much. We're going to do this audition again.
2: Nah, man, you guys, tell it fool.
0: We'll do the audition
2: again. Tell it fool, man.
0: We'll give it another shot.
2: Definitely.
0: Same time next week here on your Drive Time Show. Victor Velmo.
2: And Tutu Speed.
0: About Pluto. 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
0: Olua.
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0: Yeah, yeah.
1: And the song still sounds and feel very, very fresh. It's your Drive Time Show on the Beat 97.9 FM. Victor Felmo.
0: And Tutu Smith was good.
1: Yes, we're right here for you.
0: Yes, we are
1: in the third hour of your Drive Time Show. We do this every weekday from 4 o'clock all the way to 9 p.m. We're always here for you. So we are in a segment we called Keep It or Bin It. So should we keep this societal norm or should we bin it? Should we keep this societal norm or should we bin it? And you are going to tell us why you are choosing a keep it or a bin it.
0: Okay. Should we keep this behavior or should we bin it? And when we say bin it, we mean trash it. Throw it in the bin, okay? So should we keep it or bin it? Playing videos loudly in public without earphones.
1: Bin it.
0: Why? That was fast.
1: Yeah, because you're guilty of it.
0: What do you mean?
1: Bin it. I dislike it. Sometimes I'm guilty of it too as well.
0: Wow.
1: Like when I do it, my wife tells me, babe, I thought you have...
0: Yeah, you have earphones.
1: Where are they? That's a slight way of asking. So like, where are they?
0: I
1: find it annoying. I think it's a good social behavior. It feels like I'm calling her out. It's not really like that, but you get it. So to you, keep it up in it.
0: You know what? If it's good, if it's something good, I think you should share it with people.
1: Wow.
0: Like,
1: we should ask you, like, what is the thing you love?
0: Boom.
1: That's when you are using
0: good
1: your
0: conversation.
1: When you are using your headphones and we ask you, what's so funny that's making you laugh?
0: No, let me explain.
1: But you cannot.
0: If I'm watching something and it's really, really funny and it's on loud speaker, I want you to share in my glee and happiness.
1: Nah,
0: I think we should keep it.
1: Bin it.
0: Keep it. It's good for social skills.
1: Bin it. What's next?
0: You know what? This one is very dicey. Asking your partner for an allowance when you earn your own money. Let me explain. Asking your partner for allowance. That's like, you know, monthly small thing. Even when you earn your own money. Keep it or bin it.
1: I'll say bin it because I'm going somewhere.
0: Where?
1: Because your partner already looks after you. Like, without it being official, your partner already looks after you, takes care of you, gives you money every now and then. Which one be say he has a date every 24th, every 30th? An allowance. That is bad behavior.
0: I think you should keep it. And the reason is because your partner will not give you things for money like lashes. Like, they might give you like normal money.
1: But a good partner will give you money they call for no reason. Like, they just give you that money. He didn't ask him what you want to do.
0: That money is for holding.
1: And he just gives you, say, take this one. But now you're not saying inside. So here's the thing.
0: Let me make my points very much. Wait, you don't drop phone care.
1: Because he's going to give you money without you asking.
0: That's a good man, guys.
1: And he's also taking care of some bills.
0: You know, that's a good man.
1: And every now and then you guys go out on a date.
0: Yeah.
1: On top of that, you should not have a specific
0: If you're
1: date.
0: A good man, you're a good man. And let me just say that, let me just say that. When your partner is a generous... That's what I always tell my babes. Date a generous man, not a rich man. Your partner can say, you know what? I'm going to be giving you 300K every... The collect salary, maybe 29, you collect your own. You understand? That's a good man.
1: And, okay, what do we mean by she earns her...
0: Like, she works. She earns her own salary.
1: Yeah, so she has somewhere she goes to.
0: And they give her salary.
1: So, when you collect your own as a man...
0: It's for saving and investments.
1: After all the things you attend to that concerns her, you now bring out a particular portion.
0: Nobody forces you. You that want to do it. If you are generous, you are generous.
1: That's why we say bin it.
0: Me, I'm saying keep it.
1: I say bin it. It seems we are not in agreement.
0: Let's
1: go. What's next?
0: Posting your partner only on social occasions. That's only on their birthday. Yeah, that's the only time you should post your partner. Keep it.
1: Why would you post?
0: You never marry me. I know you couldn't post you on that birthday.
1: Why would you post me only on my birthday? I need to know you're proud of me.
0: No.
1: I need to know you're proud of me. Let's say we go
0: out. If I'm
1: out.
0: Proud of you, you go marry me.
1: That's what I'm saying. It needs to be vice versa. We go out, you should post it.
0: Ladies, don't post your man till they marry you.
1: Yeah, that's what I'm saying. Even even when you guys are married.
0: Oh, if we're married, yeah, definitely posting your partner every time. But if you are dating, uh-huh, you no get reason why you post. No, don't allow your boyfriend to pursue your husband.
1: Fiance, uncle.
0: And fiance. You know what? We can post fiance. There's
1: okay, wait.
0: Already.
1: So a relationship that has been on for 3 years, uncle.
0: They never proposed to you. No post them. No
1: wow.
0: post them.
1: Wow.
0: Don't post it.
1: Wow. Wow.
0: So I'm keeping it.
1: Tutu, I see there's a very big line dividing us today. It's very clear that we are not on the
0: but
1: same.
0: No, but don't you get what I'm saying?
1: Nope. Nope.
0: See,
1: nope.
0: If you go and post a man now and you start telling people that's my partner, that's my husband, that's my partner, and they stain your shirt in public, that's like they go and disappoint you. You now look like a foolish person. But if it's your husband now, you have to make sure that we're good. Do you get?
1: Okay, what's the last keep it up in it we have?
0: The last one is borrowing money to attend a wedding. No.
1: See, at this point, Tutu is trying to read. That's what I'm going to say. Because why would you borrow money to attend a wedding?
0: You never know the kind of connection you can make at the wedding.
1: Nah, Bennett, that's bad behavior. But it depends, though. Let's say it's a good friend and you don't have
0: that's
1: money.
0: What I meant.
1: It's not borrow money to go and buy to Shalayo.
0: That's what I meant.
1: No, it's not to borrow. If it's borrow money to be among to keep up with the Joneses for the wedding, Bennett. But if it's to borrow money, say you are, you know, kind of cash strapped,
0: yeah,
1: you had to go to the wedding.
0: That's what I meant.
1: You can do that. So I'll say Bennett still.
0: You just said that. Keep it,
1: Bennett. On these conditions I mentioned, then you can keep it.
0: You know what? I agree. You should maybe be in this one because.
1: Anyways,
0: yeah.
1: Okay, so let us know which of these concepts or ideas you want us to keep
0: or
1: bin right here on your Drive Time Show. Keep it or bin it. Or we'll just give you a quick run through. One, posting your partner only on special occasion. Keep it or bin it.
0: Keep it.
1: Two, asking your partner for allowance when you earn your own money. I say bin it.
0: I say keep it.
1: I say bin it.
0: Good man will give you.
1: Borrow money to attend a wedding. Bin it.
0: Bennett.
1: Okay, playing videos loudly in public without earphones.
0: Keep Bennett. It.
1: See, these are people with bad behavior, like very, very, very bad behavior. 0903-314-1014. This is your Drive Time Show. Let us know which of these you want us to keep or bin and why. You can also send in a voice note on WhatsApp.
0: And remember, when you do send your voice note or messages, please tell us your name so we can save your number.
1: Yep.
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1: Yeah.
0: I'll tell you, it's Davido's best album.
1: You know what?
0: Best album.
1: Oria Adeunko.
0: Nah, you know, Rish. I love the OVO, but not Oria.
1: It was a very good album. Nah, produced a lot of great songs.
0: Nah, you can't compare it to the Timeless album.
1: Right.
0: Timeless.
1: Literally timeless. Yeah.
0: It's timeless. That's your Drive Time Show. Victor Velmo.
1: And TT was good.
0: Oh, yeah. So we're right here. We've been doing a series of Keep It Up Bennett. We put some social norms on trial. I went for Bennett most of the time, and Tutu surprisingly went for a Keep It.
1: Yeah.
0: Tutu, I'm disappointed in you.
1: You know what? Yet again, that's the cocoa. But I think a lot of these things should be kept, right?
0: So one was posting your partner only on a special occasion.
1: I said that if it's not your husband, yeah. Only post him on special occasions.
0: If it's your husband,
1: post him all the time. That's your husband.
0: Okay. Yeah. So asking your partner for an allowance when you and your own money.
1: Keep it.
0: Bennett.
1: Why?
0: Your good partner is already doing a lot of things.
1: And if he wants to do more, I will never stop him.
0: I'm borrowing money to attend a wedding.
1: Bennett. That's just weird.
0: Playing videos loudly in public without earphones.
1: Yes.
0: P.S. She is guilty of it.
1: I'm not really like guilty.
0: Anyways. You can let us know your thoughts towards them.
1: We want to know.
0: 313-314-10142. Over the weekend,
1: yeah, talk to me.
0: A certain lady went in Abuja, babe. She went to a restaurant.
1: Yeah.
0: And, you know, she wanted to go in there and have herself a good time.
1: Yes, she did.
0: After she got in, she was told to leave the restaurant.
1: Mm.
0: Like, why was she asked to leave the restaurant?
1: Yeah.
0: Mostly because of what she was wearing. Let's take this call. Hello, good evening.
1: Hello, good evening.
0: Hello, good evening.
2: Good evening.
0: Yes, good evening. What's your name?
2: My name is Timmy.
0: Say again.
2: My name is Timmy.
0: Timmy?
2: First time.
0: Okay.
1: Oh, first time caller.
0: Welcome to the
1: welcome
0: family.
1: Welcome to the family, Timmy.
0: All right, Timmy, which of these do you want us to keep up in?
2: That of the allowance part.
0: What should we do?
1: Keep up in it.
0: Keep up in it.
2: I'll say you should keep it now. Uh-huh. If he has his money. Mm. And if you know he's capable of it.
1: Mm. Yeah, I agree with you, Timmy.
0: Okay, Timmy.
1: That's a good man. This Timmy, your babe's gonna be happy.
0: Timmy, thank you.
1: Thank you, Timmy.
0: Wow, Timmy says we should kill that.
1: He's a man, I didn't even force him.
0: Oh, really?
1: You see?
0: You're happy, right?
1: Generous
0: now.
1: Men, no, they really, they know the, all these things, no, they really pain them.
0: Interesting.
1: You know?
0: Anyway, Diary Star, we got your message.
1: Yeah, we do.
0: Yeah, we got your message. For Peculiar, please send us your phone number and network. Diary Star, we're also expecting your message on WhatsApp.
1: Hey.
0: Hey, good evening.
2: It's me calling back. I just want to ask if you can squeeze in an audition. I know I can do better in that Kingpin part.
0: Oh, yeah?
1: What do you say, director, sir?
0: No. We've closed for the audition.
1: Director says
0: so
1: we're closed.
0: Sorry, Timmy. We'll get to do this again next week, Wednesday, okay? Thank you.
1: I like his audacity, dude.
0: Yeah.
1: You're talking to me about this, babe.
0: So she went to a restaurant.
1: Yeah.
0: After she got there, sat down for a minute. You know, the owners of the restaurant walked up to her. First, actually, three people came at different intervals. They told her, oh, sorry, dear, you cannot stay in this restaurant. We don't want you in here because you are not properly dressed for the restaurant.
1: Okay.
0: To be in the restaurant. And she was wondering, like, what you mean? What am I wearing that's so offensive? My breast is not out, neither is any other sensitive part of my body outside. And she actually made a video of the dress that she was wearing to the restaurant. And I looked at it. By the way, we're going to put that picture up on our WhatsApp status so you can see it and, you know, tell us if she was inappropriately dressed or not. Our WhatsApp number is 0903-314-1014. So it's not just an audio conversation. We're going to actually put a photo up there. And so just a screenshot of the dress so you get to see what she's wearing. And, you know, she was told that, oh, sorry, ma'am, you are not properly dressed. And this, your dress code does not work for us. Tutu, you have seen the dress.
1: Yeah.
0: What do you think?
1: So I said that, you know, if the restaurant has a policy that says you cannot wear tight or suggestive clothing, then it makes sense that, you know, because you're basically, you know.
0: No, so they took it a step further. They told her by the third time they came, they said, you cannot dress this way. We cannot allow you to stay because of the way you're dressed.
1: Yeah.
0: And that's because we have kids in here.
1: She, it's still embarrassing. I still
0: felt
1: embarrassing.
0: The type of way, like, yeah. Oh, why would you say that? What
1: yeah,
0: do you mean
1: it's
0: you
1: very embarrassing.
0: Kids? But as a guy, I looked at her dress. By the way, it's beautiful.
1: It's a very beautiful dress. By the way, none of her doubt. Not when she says she didn't expose like any of her front or her back. She's not lying. But the dress has some cuts.
0: Yeah.
1: Please check our WhatsApp status to check to see the image we're talking about. So she wasn't really. She was showing her sides, like the side of the dress
0: sides
1: was exposed,
0: and a big part of her stomach was also
1: a
0: exposed.
1: Big part of her stomach yeah. was exposed. So like I was saying that if the restaurant doesn't have a policy that says you know what you cannot wear tights or suggestive clothing or you cannot wear something indecent, if they are not saying that. But if it's a situation of they are saying that and you do it, they have every right. Now, I understand where she's coming from when she says that is very embarrassing. I don't want to say I don't care that you have kids. Mm. Put up a sign or have like a section for kids.
0: But why would they put up a sign because of
1: They have a website.
0: Like
1: they have a website though.
0: People like you.
1: Then they judge me again.
0: because of people like her. Why would they take it that far?
1: Exactly. That's what people do with policies they have, right?
0: Nah,
1: they put policies on their website.
0: Nah.
1: You search them. You see these things.
0: So.
1: If you don't do that, this is very embarrassing. If I go to a restaurant and they do this, I'll be very embarrassed. I will drag them.
0: Well, I guess you can be embarrassed, but
1: yeah.
0: that tells you to be better dressed next
1: time.
0: Mind you, what she's wearing, if we're going to a nightclub
1: yeah.
0: and she's dressed that way, by all means, I'll be happy.
1: I don't even think that's nightclub material. That's just a dinner dress.
0: I'll be happy to have her by my side
1: yeah.
0: as my date
1: yeah.
0: if she's dressed that way. But no, there are certain places we would want to go to and I'll feel uncomfortable and embarrassed to, you know, to have my...
1: Embarrassed is such a strong word.
0: Yeah. I'll feel embarrassed to have my... I'm such a gentleman. You should know that by now.
1: Mm-hmm.
0: Like, to have my date dressed in such manner, it's definitely going to be...
1: I don't agree.
0: Anyways, you can check our WhatsApp status
1: out. Can.
0: Yeah, we have it right up there. 0903-314-101. For that's our number. And this is your Drive Time Show.
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0: Hot Buddy right there by Arva Stars to the Beat 97.9 FM. And we're talking about the girl who has a hot buddy and a hot dress sense. And a restaurant sent her out because according to them, she was dressed indecently. You're still hanging out with Tutu.
1: And Victor Felmo. Hey. And we're also taking your reactions concerning some of the Kippen or Bennett. By the way, if you want to see the photo we are reacting to, it's on our WhatsApp status. Our WhatsApp number is, because I really want to get our number.
0: Yeah,
1: I'm gonna take it slowly. 0903.
0: Okay.
1: Have you pressed that?
0: Yeah.
1: 314.
0: Pressed.
1: 10.
0: Okay.
1: 14.
0: Again.
1: So I want to give it to you again. 0903.
0: Okay.
1: 314.
0: Okay.
1: 10.
0: Mm-hmm.
1: 14. Tell us your name and how you'd love us to save your name. That way you can see our WhatsApp status. We got someone already sending us a message from Gariki Azwa. He says, my name is Azwa from Gariki. That he would love to see the photo we're talking about, the outfit, so he can understand what we are saying exactly. So we try to give you the front view and the back view.
0: Yeah, so if you want to see the image we're talking about, you want to see her dress to know if it's indecent or not, send us a message on WhatsApp. We would save your number, and of course you will get to see the image on our WhatsApp status.
1: All right, who's reacting to our Keep It or Bennett? Let's run you through the Keep It or Bennett.
0: Let's run you through.
1: We had earlier on and your reaction to it. Keep It or Bennett. Let's go. So first one, we say posting your not only on special occasions. I said, being it, you should post them often. Tutu says,
0: keep it.
1: Okay. I said, asking your partner for an allowance when you earn your own money. I said, being it.
0: I said, keep it.
1: Oh my God. Borrowing money to attend a wedding.
0: I said, being it.
1: Oh, really?
0: Yep.
1: I said, being it as well. Finally, we agreed on something.
0: Thank God.
1: Playing videos loudly in public without earphones. Being it.
0: Keep it.
1: Go.
0: It's called sharing.
1: Go.
0: It's called sharing.
1: Okay.
0: All right, let's take some of the messages. Let's take Abdul's message from Gariki. Let's take a listen.
1: Okay, Abdul, talk to us.
0: Talk to us, Abdul.
2: Hello, guys. Good evening.
1: Good evening, Abdul.
2: Abdul from Gariki.
1: Oh, yeah.
2: Okay, let me give my own take on your being and keep. So, about playing videos in public.
0: Yeah.
2: Please, you should be in it. You should stop
0: me, okay? Abdul.
2: Especially the ones that play videos on public transport.
0: Ew.
2: I beg you, you're disturbing me. Some of us won't try things, okay? We get thinking to do. So we should be in it. I'm posting your partner. Sorry about it. Post them. Whether you go for your hand tomorrow or not. Post them. Your husband, if you post your husband too, and I will see divorce tomorrow.
0: Wow.
2: Post your boyfriend. Be proud of him.
1: Okay.
2: Let's keep that one. And what's the other one? Borrowing money. For wedding, it depends though.
0: Yeah,
2: it has to be an important wedding that you cannot miss. Cannot miss it, and you're broke. Fine, borrow and borrow with you to pay back.
1: Okay,
2: borrow with you, call it his lifetime, your lifetime. They pay,
0: yeah,
1: so, and that was what I said. Depend on why you're borrowing.
0: I agree.
2: So, lastly, monthly allowance for your babe,
0: yeah,
2: I beg now. What's that?
0: Abdul,
2: am I buying her or something?
0: You're a good man.
2: She's not working for me. She's my babe. I know I'm supposed to take care of my girl. So, come on. You only just ask, what do you know? I will give it to you if I have. It's my work.
0: It's my work. I like that. I like that.
2: Just
0: pray, I'll be active.
2: You want to pay. So, let's pin that.
1: All right.
2: Please. Thank you. So you don't call me again.
1: Like,
2: I'm no quarrel this night.
1: Really?
0: Abdul, man, we no quarrel
2: like
0: this night.
2: Since media against me, why?
0: No, Abdul is judging me.
1: Tutu, you really don't call
0: no,
1: me.
0: No, so, I really so like, man.
1: We've got some messages.
0: Yeah.
1: Peter is in Jahi. Ken is in Lugbe.
0: Okay.
1: Pell Empire also sends
0: What's
1: us
0: up,
1: a
0: pal?
1: Message. He says, good evening. Lovely show. You can save my number with Pell Empire. I'd like to see the picture. I want to believe at this point you can see the picture as well. We have a number on WhatsApp.
0: Our number on WhatsApp is 0903.
1: You know, we really, really want them to
0: we
1: get the
0: really,
1: number.
0: Really, really. So just let me take it very slowly.
1: Okay.
0: If you want to see the picture we are talking about, this is our WhatsApp message. 0903-314-1014.
1: Okay, is this person calling or checking to see if our number goes through? Good evening.
0: Good evening.
1: Hello.
0: Hello, good evening.
1: Hello,
0: it's Nan.
1: Evening.
3: Hello, good evening. Can you hear me?
0: Yes, we can. Talk to us.
3: Okay, it's Nan.
0: Hi, Nan.
3: Okay,
0: Nan.
1: You're not texting today. Good to hear your voice.
0: Very
1: Nan,
0: good.
1: Have you seen the photo?
3: I've not seen it, though. It's like you guys did not save my number.
1: Nan, we
0: your number is saved, Nan.
1: Your number is...
3: I just sent Nan. Do not even shoot toothpick. It's just...
0: Your number is saved, Nan.
1: Say sorry, can't view your post. Perhaps you reposted it again.
0: Okay, you know what? We are going to repost it again now. But then your number has been saved since you're an AG.
1: But we'll put.
3: Okay, I don't know why I cannot say
0: that. All right, you're going to check now.
3: Let me play the game.
0: Yeah, of course. Play the game for us then.
1: Keep it up in it, right?
3: Yes.
1: Okay.
0: Talk to us. Which one are you keeping? Which are you binning then?
3: Please read it again.
0: Okay. Posting your partner only on special occasions. Keep it or bin it?
3: Keep it.
0: Yeah. My girl.
1: Okay.
0: Asking your partner for an allowance when you earn your own money.
3: Bin it.
1: God bless
0: Nen,
1: you.
0: Nen, Afa. Nen. Borrowing money to attend a wedding. Keep it or bin it?
3: Bin it.
0: Agree. Agree. And last one, playing videos loudly in public without earphones. Keep it or bin it?
1: What you say?
0: Would you keep it or will you bin it?
1: Nan, hello, Nan. I really, really want to hear what
0: I
1: you have
0: really,
1: to say on that
0: I
1: one.
0: I really want to know.
3: Bin it, bin it.
1: Yeah!
0: My man!
1: Tutu. Tutu, thank you. Thank you.
0: Thank you for calling in, Nan. We appreciate you.
1: You're very, very badly behaved.
0: You badly behaved is a strong word. Yeah. I'm unique. Uniquely behaved.
1: Okay. Tutu, you are uniquely behaved.
0: That's on period.
1: Like, you are really, really unique.
0: All right, we see your messages coming in, and we are saving your number very, very fast, okay? And then we are going to post it again for the new numbers we have just saved so that you can see it and tell us if her dress was appropriate or not. Indecent or not.
1: Yeah, because she went to a restaurant.
0: Because she went to a restaurant and they say, go outside.
3: Hey, you struggle. Good evening.
1: Good
0: Hi,
1: evening.
0: Good evening.
1: Sorry, you will not struggle like this Amen. Again in your life.
3: I have struggled since I started.
1: Sorry.
0: Hi. What's
1: your
0: up?
1: Name?
3: It's Darius. Star calling back. Oh. Darius, what's up? You guys. Yes, my phone is faulty. So now I have to tell my brother to send a message to you guys on WhatsApp.
0: Okay,
1: okay,
0: my.
1: Okay, tell your brother to send a message.
0: Tell him to send the message again. We'll see and then we'll what get back. Tell him to send the message again.
3: Again, okay.
0: Yes.
1: And include your name.
0: And include your name.
3: What is it?
0: Let him send the message and include your name. Okay?
3: Okay.
0: Thank you. Thank you, Darystar.
1: Thank you, Darystar.
0: All right.
1: It's your drive time show on the Beat 97.9 FM. The messages we're getting.
0: I love it.
1: Oh, we're loving it. And
0: please, when you send a message, tell us your name so we can save your number.
1: Uh-huh.
0: Your name and where you're calling us from. Very, very important. Where you're calling us from and your name.
1: We'll take it a step further for those that cannot see the photo. We'll just actually send it to you. And you can comment, you can respond with a comment or a voice
0: note. So we're going to be sending it to you and then you get to send us a voice note or you call us and let's know if the clothes was indecent or it was not indecent. If it really reached, make the restaurant people tell Amishi get out or if they were doing too much. I really, really want to know. We have a voice note from Nen has finally seen. Nen has finally seen. Let's play the voice note from Nen.
1: Take the voice.
4: I don't think this dress is indecent, but actually it depends on where you're wearing it. So
1: they had kids there.
4: The kind of environment you are.
0: Yeah.
4: As Victor said earlier.
0: Yeah.
4: But it depends on where you're going. If it's a club you're going to and you're wearing this kind of dress,
1: I'll be happy.
0: Yeah.
4: Actually, no bad, it's okay. But there are some places that you're going to wear it and go and
0: they will tell you
4: it's not nice.
0: Yeah.
4: I think if you're with somebody, don't feel embarrassed.
0: Yeah, that will relax for me.
1: Thank you, Nan.
0: Thank you very much, Nan.
1: We're going to send you the photo.
0: Yeah.
1: And you can react to it.
0: Yeah.
1: But we have Sports Extra coming right at the top of the hour. It's only for 15 minutes. And right after that, we are back.
0: We'll be back.
1: We are going to take your responses, okay? So you can send it to us. You can send a voice note reacting to it. We will definitely come back and take your message. Our sports crew is on standby for Sports Extra today. Champions League football continues. LSK versus Liverpool. Liverpool won key them is 4-0 right now. Como Feyenoord is 1-1. And also Real Madrid is taking on Roma much later tonight at 8 p.m. Aston Villa Fenerbahce also at 8 p.m. A big blockbuster game to look out for. Manchester City versus PSG also at 8 p.m. And if you really want to see that photo we're talking about, and you tell us if she was indecently dressed, because she got bounced from a restaurant and they told her, like, no, it is inappropriate. Part of the reasons at some point where there are family and children here, and that was when she felt more embarrassed. Our
0: very
1: number
0: embarrassed.
1: Again is 0903 314 1014 0903 314 1014 David O'Connor is on standby for Sports Extra. We'll come back and react to it. And if you're yet to see the photo, just send us hi, tell us your name. We'll actually send it to you.
0: We'll send it to you.
1: A good part of our conversation.
0: Thank
1: good
0: you.
1: Evening.
0: Thank you.
1: Rema. Oh no. My name is Victor Velmo.
0: And my name is Tutu. Enjoy.

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Right, a very good evening and thanks for joining us. This is Sport Extra live on the Beat 97.9 FM, the heartbeat of Abuja. It's the evening of Wednesday, October 14th, 2026. My name is David Okon. It's time now for us to look at all the latest happenings across the world of sports. Another night of the UEFA Champions League. The league phase is ongoing and it's match day two. We did have some results from last night. So we'll just run you through some of those results from last night and then let you know that there are nine more games that are ongoing. There are nine more games scheduled for today, two of which are ongoing. And of course, the rest will kick off by 8 p.m. So let's look at some results from last night. Sporting Club of Portugal picked up all 3 points away in France to Lens, winning by 2-0. The Azerbaijani champion Sabah FK, they won 2-0 against Slavia Prague, while Arsenal won 3-0 at home to Lille. Also last night, goals for the Gunners were from Jurinton by Berichese and Bukayo Saka. For Atletico Madrid, there were 2-0 victors over Manchester United. Now, this game has sparked lots of criticism. Atletico went in front in the opening seconds of the game, and then Lookman added another after Man United had Len Euro sent off. But it was the scathing attack by the Man United defender Lisandro Martinez on Jason Wilcox, the director of football at the club, that has got people talking. Barcelona were 4-1 winners over Galatasaray last night. They completely dominated that tie. Club Brugge, in an interesting game, beat Inter Milan at the San Siro by 4-3 also last night. RB Leipzig were 1-0 victors over PSV Eindhoven. Brian Gruda with the only goal of the game. While Viking of Norway played out a 3-3 draw. Of course, they're Norwegian champions. They played out a 3-3 draw with Bayern Munich last night. And then Villarreal had a good result against Napoli as they beat them by 3-1. All right, those were the results from last night. For some of those teams last night, their 100% record is still intact. Likes of Barcelona, likes of Sporting, likes of Arsenal. Their 100% record to the start of the new Champions League season is still intact. So let's look at some of the games that are scheduled for tonight. Two of them are already up and running. Now, Liverpool away to LASK Linz, that of Austria. And the game is into its 65th minute. It's LASK Linz 1, Liverpool 4. Ronald Araujo and Bradley Barcola with the three first half goals. Barcola scoring a brace for Liverpool. They picked up from where they start or where they ended in the first half when Jeremy Frimpong made it 4-0. But LASK Linz has just gotten one goal a couple of minutes ago. Robert Ljubicic with what is their first goal of the game. So it's LASK Linz 1, Liverpool 4, 65 minutes on the clock. It's 60 minutes on the clock in the game between Feyenoord and Como. And Feyenoord have just gotten back in front. Hadj Musa is the man that has put them back in front because Como scored in the 18th minute to take the lead through Diao, but they came. That Feyenoord came storming back in the 20th minute when Jevai Zeche equalized for them. It was 1-1 at the break, but right now Feyenoord are in front, courtesy of that goal from Hadj Musa in the 52nd minute of the game. All right, AS Roma against Real Madrid is for 8 p.m. Later tonight. Aston Villa against Fenerbahce. Borussia Dortmund are in Norway to face off with Bodo Glimt. Manchester City against Paris Saint-Germain. That's a massive game. Of course, the reigning champions are in Manchester. Real Madrid, of course, Real Betis, I beg your pardon, take on FC Porto. AEK Athens are away to Shakhtar Donetsk, while Slovan Bratislava face off with VfB Stuttgart. So just seeing if we can bring you some
some of the lineups for the Champions League game tonight. City have a confirmed lineup of 4-2-3-1 against PSG's 4-3-3. City have Gianluigi Donnarumma in goal. Kostanov is at right back. Yoshko Vardiol is at left back. Ruben Dias and Maguire at the centre back pairings. Enzo Fernandez and Elliot Anderson are the two in midfield. Ryan Cherki plays in number 10 role. Antoine Semenyo is on the right of the City attack. Jeremy Doku is on the left. And Erling Haaland is the man who leads the line. For Paris Saint-Germain, they have Matvey Safonov in goal. Ashraf Hakimi is at right back. Nuno Mendes is at left back. Willy Pacho and Marquinhos at the centre-back pairings. Vitinha, Fabian Ruiz and Zai Emery at the three in midfield. Dembele leads the line. Akluche and Desire Duo are the two players that he's got to his right and to his left. All right, we'll quickly look at the Real Madrid lineup away to AS Roma tonight. Madrid, of course, the away side, but let's look at the home side who line up in a 3-4-2-1 formation. They have Pierluigi Gollini in goal. The three at the back are Gianluca Mancini, Ivan Dica, and Mario Hermoso. Those are the three at the back. On the left side is Hermoso, on the right side is Mancini, and Ivan Dica is in the middle of that back three. The wing backs today are Wesley Franca playing as the left wing back, and then Nahu Molina playing as the right wing back. Martin De Roon and Manu Kone are the two men in midfield, while Pablo Dybala and Matias Sule all play behind Daniel Melin. So that's the 3-4-2-1 formation of AS Roma tonight against Real Madrid 4-2-3-1, and of course Jose Mourinho on the bench for Madrid. Thibaut Courtois starting goal for Real Madrid. Denzel Dumfries is at right back. Marco Correa is at left back. Antonio Rudiger and Ibrahima Konate, centre back pairings. Federico Valverde

Torres at the centre-back pairing, Boubacar Camara and Ross Barkley at the two in midfield. John Mazambi, he plays in the number 10 role. He has John McGinn to his left and Ibrahim Mbaye to his right, while Nicholas Jackson leads the line, of course, for Villa. For Fenerbahce, they have Ederson Moraes in goal. Nelson Semedo is at right back. They have Brown, that's Archie Brown, at left back. Nathan Aki and Milan Skriniar at the centre-back pairings. Ifan Kavechi is the man playing in the holding midfield role. He has Ismaili Yuksek to his right and Matteo Guendouzi to his left, while Vedat Muriqi leads the line, of course, for his side tonight. Mason Greenwood is on his right, and of course, Ojus Adin is on his left. That's the lineup for Aston Villa against Fenerbahce tonight. All right, a quick update from the Liverpool game. Liverpool have made it 5-1. It's 75 minutes on the clock. Bradley Bakula has completed his hat-trick with another goal in the 66th minute of the game. That's the update from there. Just quickly looking at some of the other bigger news from around the world. And we'll look at... let's look at some of the other big news from around the world, beginning from what FIFA is proposing, because FIFA planning, yes, a huge release of cash to some national federations. Now, FIFA is set to propose a $3.4 billion increase in the amount of money it hands out to football development across the world. World football governing body wants to release the money from its reserves in a move which could more than double the level of planned distribution funding for the 2027-2030. It says it has been able to release the extra cash because of the commercial success of this year's summer's World Cup. The proposal will be made at the meeting at FIFA Council on Thursday and comes at a time when the organization is under pressure following the president Gianni Infantino's aborted FIFA forward enterprise. Infantino wanted to sell some stakes in the World Cup and other competitions to private investors, but faced huge criticism for the proposal, with UEFA, CONCACAF and the Asian Confederation questioning his position. UEFA and CONCACAF wrote to Infantino in September, calling on FIFA to pay at least $10 million, dollars to each of the 211 member associations. In a letter then sent to FIFA's six continental confederations, Infantino, who will be standing for re-election for a fourth time in March 2027, said he would support the greatest level of additional funding that can responsibly be delivered. That's what we'll have to leave for Sports Extra, because at over time this evening, we will be looking forward to those Champions League games, and of course bring you all the results and reactions by 7:45 a.m. tomorrow morning. My name is David Okun. Enjoy the rest of the drive time with Tutu and Victor Velmo. Bye for now.

0: Heidi, you're welcome back.
1: Good evening.
0: This is your Drive Time Show. My name is Victor Velma.
1: And my name is Tutu.
0: And we kicked off the show from 4 p.m. and it's now almost 7:17 on the clock. Thank you so much
1: for
0: staying there. And we promised you we would be right back like almost immediately.
1: And
0: we have an interesting conversation we're talking about. About this Abuja lady who went to a restaurant over the weekend, but she was asked to, ma'am, could you kindly leave? And she asked why. She was told that it was because of her outfit. Like what she was wearing was inappropriate for the restaurant. Like, you gotta go. Now, she said what pissed her off the most is because of the fact that they said, you know, we have children and family here. And that's when she felt like the more offended. So Tutu and I, we looked at this and we said, if you want to see this dress, this outfit that this lady is putting on, you can send us a message.
1: Yes,
0: you can. Save your number on WhatsApp so you get to see our status.
1: Mm-hmm.
0: Or we can actually send it to you so you can actually have a full idea of what we are talking about. So we're about to take some of your reactions.
1: Yes, we are.
0: Looking at this dress again, are you changing your mind?
1: No, I still stand on if the company doesn't have a policy, the restaurant
0: But you know, most of the time they don't write these policies out.
1: They should.
0: You only mess around and find out that this is how they react.
1: In an ideal society, that's not how it should be. If they tell you that, okay, this is what we're allowing here, then you know not to do that.
0: Mm-hmm.
1: But then if they don't tell you, it's kind of embarrassing. Do you get?
0: I get that it is embarrassing.
1: Yeah.
0: But here's my take. I mean, this, like I said, if we're going on a night out in the evening, it's okay.
1: Yeah.
0: But I'm going to be real with you.
1: Talk to me.
0: For example, if we needed to grab a quick snack at Chicken Republic, and you dress like this near me, I'll feel a type of way.
1: That's Chicken Republic, though. It's in the store. It's not a restaurant.
0: Chicken Republic is a what?
1: It's not a restaurant. No. I mean like a proper 4 or 5-star restaurant. Chicken Republic is not a 4 or 5-star restaurant. It's an eatery.
0: She did not tell you she went to a 5-star restaurant.
1: I think she made mention of a restaurant.
0: Yeah, she went to a restaurant.
1: Yeah.
0: A decent restaurant.
1: So yes.
0: For decency's sake, we'll put it at 3.
1: A 3-star restaurant.
0: And
1: Chicken Republic is not a 3-star. Chicken Republic is an eatery. Wait, I'm not even... an eatery. I will dress up and go to Chicken Republic.
0: Okay, I'm saying...
1: Yeah.
0: I'm saying if...
1: No, but you know, go put me for talk
0: about it. If she went with me to a restaurant, broad daylight like this, I'll feel a type of way.
1: I can see that.
0: I'll be uncomfortable. But anyways, we've got some reactions.
1: Yes,
0: here.
1: We have.
0: Farm Ada Xavier, talk to us. Let's
1: listen to his voice note.
2: Well,
1: yeah.
2: For me,
1: okay.
2: There's nothing wrong with this dress.
1: Mm-hmm.
2: It's just okay. It's not too revealing now.
1: Mm-hmm.
2: It's just the back that's showing, and you know, some like a crop top up, but. To me, there's nothing wrong with this dress. Don't be Arasta woman, Arasta above people. We know what you can wear now.
0: That's
2: we know
0: Arasta
2: our kind
0: now.
2: Of dress.
1: Nah,
0: that's,
1: this is long fire.
2: This is not a bad dress.
0: Okay.
2: And I don't think it's enough to send her out.
0: They offer to give her a veil.
1: As what? As bridegroom?
0: No, to cover up, like if she really wanted to stay there.
1: That's still very embarrassing. That's very embarrassing for a grown adult.
0: Wow.
1: Thank you so much for your voice notes from Ada, right? All right, let's take a message from Xavier. From Abdul Garki. Abdul says, the clothes is good and is bad in a different way. If she's going to a party or a restaurant, it's okay. But wearing this kind of clothes to a restaurant or places where anyone can be, specifically where kids are, then it is bad. No come seduce our kids, our baby.
0: Thank you.
1: Thank you, Abdul.
0: Thank you, Abdul. Thank you for riding with me on that one.
1: Thank you, Abdul.
0: We've got a message here from Princess
1: Margaret
0: Adago.
1: Yeah.
0: So, hey, Princess. She says, it's good they sent her away to teach some ladies of her kind manners and how to dress. Some men can lose control when they see girls dress like this.
1: Okay.
0: So this kind of dressing is for parties and clubs, or better, she put it on in your house.
1: Mm.
0: What is remaining for ladies now in the world is to dress naked. How about now?
1: Princess Margaret, thank you for your message.
0: Thank you, Princess, for your message.
1: Thank you, Princess, for your message. Although, you know, when she said, like, some men could lose control, I'm like, okay.
0: That means it's seductive.
1: No, that's the point is, if a man is losing control, it's not because of what you're wearing. We will not condone, you know, men, people acting out of character and say, it's your clothes.
0: We're not saying the man act upon his thoughts, but this can invite such thoughts.
1: Nah.
0: Anyways, let's our take number is 0903-314-1014. We're talking about this Abuja lady who went to a restaurant over the weekend, and she was asked to leave. Ma'am, please, your dress is inappropriate. Mostly because we have family and children. They offered to give her a veil. I was even offended. Like, what you mean? So, hey, in case you want to see this photo that is causing this debate, this stress, here's our number, okay? We'll take it very slowly. Get it. And we can save your number. You can save our number as well. 0903-314-1014. Who's here to talk with us? Good evening. All right, Samuel from Buhari, you are welcome. Thank you very much. Go ahead with your contribution, Samuel.
3: Yes, for what people are saying, where am I working is actually what is happening there.
0: Okay, you work in a restaurant?
3: Yes.
0: Okay.
3: So there's exactly the type of dressing that you use go there. You can't use any house dressing and go there. When you go, they pass you out. That's no, this one is not allowed. They even put a banner. That is what we wanted to see.
0: Wow, that's nice. That's thoughtful. Samuel,
1: that's proper.
0: Thank you very much. Okay?
1: Thank you, Samuel. Samuel from Buhari.
0: All right, have a good evening.
1: Do you see what Samuel said? It is proper for an institution to say, okay, this is just how we conduct ourselves. NYSC will tell you, black hand. And if you wear one that's not that one, do we have a problem with you? If a proper institution will tell you, okay, we allow this,
0: we don't allow this. They tell you that.
1: In uni, they will tell you cannot wear colored hair.
0: In clubs,
1: you will see it. In clubs, they will tell you can't wear slippers.
0: But now, this is the lie. Anything.
1: It's a lie. They will bounce you some places. Yeah, so let's take some more messages
0: right after the musical break. It's your Drive Time Show on the 97 ABJ. You want to see the photo that is causing all this conversation? Take our WhatsApp number down.
1: 0903-314-1014.
0: Again,
1: 0903-314-1014. And the last time, the number to text and call is 0903-314-1014. 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Yeah.
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0: 5 Fino Final. We're still the Beat 97.9 FM. And we have been asking you a question, right? A particular lady in Abuja, she said that it wasn't necessarily in Abuja. She said they told her to leave a restaurant because what she wore was indecent. And we're even hearing that they gave her a veil. Like rapper, basically.
1: Not a rapper. Don't make it
0: basically,
1: like
0: they gave her a veil and said,
1: they offered her a veil to cover up. That's the story.
0: And
1: that
0: she's saying that she really feels very offended and embarrassed by it.
1: They didn't want to lose the customer. And they felt like, you know what? We have children and
0: they came three times, by the way.
1: Tell her, like, this is inappropriate for us. And we decided to share that photo with you so you can see the front view and the back view of the dress
0: and to
1: so
0: tell us if you think the clothes is indecent
1: or inappropriate. Let's take a look at some of the messages you all have been sending. Our number on WhatsApp is 0903-314-1014. Again, 0903-314-1014. That's our number on WhatsApp.
0: If you want to see the image, rather, send us a message on WhatsApp with your name and where you're calling us from, and we will send it to you. Okay, so let's take a message from Azua all the way to Ngariki. Let's take his message.
2: Good evening. So my name is Azua, calling from Ngariki. So
0: Azua,
2: I've looked at the outfit. So I think this is my own opinion about it. I think I grew up in Zaria, so I think sometimes dressing, the way we dress sometimes, for some particular places it may be very normal, and for some other places it might be a bit off, or maybe not really accepted. Like, for example, I grew up in Zaria. This kind of dressing, you hardly see ladies dress like this. But when you come to Abuja, when you go to Lagos, you understand, like you say, Abuja and Lagos is no man's land. So this is what they call it, kind of acceptable. But on the other hand, I'm like, okay, you are going to a restaurant to go and eat, and you expose your body like this. For me, are you sure you're going there to go and eat? Or you are going there to go and eat and seek attention? Because believe you me, if you're just going there to go and eat, then I think the top will have been well covered. Yes, the gown is okay, it's long, but I feel like the part of her stomach and all, it should have been covered.
1: Like
2: someone else mentioned, I think if it's other places, maybe like the club or something, or let's say if it was dinner somewhere, you understand, it's cool. But I think for
0: they
2: a
0: do
2: restaurant,
0: dinner in a restaurant.
2: It's too much. This is for me, for the restaurant, I feel it's kind of indecent. That's my own opinion.
1: You know, Azua, thank you so much.
0: Thank you so much, Azua.
1: That message, and you know, like you said, it's kind of indecent.
0: How do you guys know this was not a dinner? Because you know they go to dinners.
1: She didn't tell us. So if they had to tell her that it was not a dinner, trust me, families were there. It was not a dinner.
0: Families go to dinner at fancy restaurants.
1: But if they say that, if they had to tell her, then it was not a dinner.
0: We don't know.
1: If it was like I tell you, if we're going to the club, and this is my
0: date, is not even a club outfit.
1: I'm just saying. Or if we're going for games night or somewhere where I know that we are all mature and adults.
0: We're all mature.
1: All my days, I'll be so happy to have you on my day, because I know, like, you're making me proud.
0: Everybody's
1: feeling us, but there are some places we go to and I'll be embarrassed.
0: Still sent a message.
1: Okay, as well added to that, go ahead.
0: He says, in addition to the above, there's no necessity per se of a dress code for one to have a good dress sense, because this same person won't dress in a bikini and walk in there. We should be sensitive as regards how we dress in an environment or a particular place. I actually agree with that.
1: Azua is the in addition to the above.
0: Yeah, I like it. And of course, he still sent a message about our Binet.
1: Oh, yeah.
0: Or keep a message. So, it says, play video games loud.
1: Binet.
0: Borrowing money for a wedding.
1: Binet.
0: Putting bae on monthly allowance when she's working. posting your partner on special occasions.
1: Keep it.
0: As well, you're really tough. You're really tough.
1: I deal with you. I deal with you as well. We have another message here. This one is from Kenne in Lugbe. Yeah. Kenne says she is indecently dressed for any restaurant, even Chicken Republic.
0: Oh, wow.
1: This is a nightclub or macho hangout dress. Thank you very much.
0: Thank you, Kenne.
1: We have another one from
0: Hello Chika
1: in Airport Road. Yeah. He says the dress is not too bad, but if the restaurant has rule on customers' dress code, they are right.
0: We don't know. Thank you so much, Elo.
1: So you see that call that we got from Samuel, a caller who called him from Bwari. So Samuel said that's the problem they are facing in the place where he works. Yeah. He works in a restaurant.
0: But then he said that they have a banner
1: telling you how to dress.
0: Awareness.
1: And that is because they have experienced it one too many
0: times. And that's a proper institution to do.
1: These people don't experience it that often. Yeah. They don't have customers dressed the way she does walking into their restaurant. So that's why, you know, they don't have a banner just yet. Peter and Jahi, what you saying, Peter?
0: Peter says, come on, Velmo. This is not indecent in any way.
1: Why are you stressing the old?
0: Well, Peter,
1: like I said, if we're going out to games night, going to a sip and paint, going to a hangout in the evening, a friend invited us out, even BTFM games at games night.
0: And Vitality, country.
1: If you're coming for Micro Libertas experience
0: happening tomorrow.
1: You can come like this.
0: We will be so proud of you.
1: Yeah, but if it's just me and you going into a restaurant, broad daylight.
0: I'll be doing like this in my mind. So what I want to make sure we understand is that a restaurant is not a dinner. It's not an eatery.
1: Yeah.
0: So it's not a restaurant. If I'm going out to a restaurant, I'm not wearing round neck. I'm not wearing clothes that's not being open. That's at your, because this girl announced that, but that's like she has grown. Mm-hmm. This is not showing, like we said earlier, this is not showing cleavages at the front. It's showing a bit of skin by the sides and the stomach.
1: Can you see all the back? All the back.
0: Show me your back, Nikki.
1: No, it's too much.
0: It's not too much.
1: Again,
0: it's not an eatery. It's not an eatery, it's a restaurant. And to the people who are saying, how about the kids? So, a proper institution here should have a section. Maybe, okay, this is a family friendly area. Because if I'm going to a 3-4 class restaurant, I'm not about to wear round neck.
1: But are you saying there are no other decent dresses?
0: I don't think this is indecent though. If the restaurant does not have a policy that says, okay, we highlighted earlier, certain places say you cannot wear this, you cannot wear this, called unwritten rule, right?
1: Unwritten. Yeah, there are things called unwritten rule.
0: Maybe it's not the right time.
1: No, there are things called unwritten rules.
0: Yeah.
1: Like you don't need anybody to tell you.
0: For example,
1: there's no written rule that says for a mom who has a tantrum 2 or 3 and you're going to the park that you are not supposed to, if you know what you're doing, you're not supposed to wear flats as a mom.
0: Yeah.
1: Because your child is likely going to make you run.
0: That kind of situation, you're gonna learn.
1: So it's best to wear what? Sneakers or Skechers.
0: That's very different from somebody who wrote that.
1: You just gotta figure it out.
0: See,
1: so it's
0: Velmo,
1: the same thing.
0: If you're going to like a cinema now that has everybody there, I would say, okay, this is a bit inappropriate for a cinema.
1: This is inappropriate for a cinema. Say, will tell you whether it's appropriate.
0: They know the type person. You go wear jackets. You understand? But for a restaurant, if this girl is going on a date now, this is proper date attire.
1: So where are we going to on the date?
0: We're going to a fanciest restaurant. And this is a very proper restaurant outfit. Again, we're not saying each meal.
1: You know, this can pass. You know, there's restaurant and lounge.
0: Yeah.
1: So I think this is a restaurant and lounge vibe, not a restaurant. Like, if the place is a restaurant and lounge.
0: All the restaurants I go here in Abuja, now anything you want where you go here. These people are gonna tell you to get out.
1: So like if you go to like, okay, I gotta be honest with
0: you. Talk to me.
1: When I was still dating my wife, there was a day we got dressed. Like I was trying to be a gentleman.
0: Proper.
1: Hey. I wore suits.
0: It's giving dinner.
1: Yeah. I went to a restaurant.
0: Talk to me.
1: Here in Abuja. Mm. And I was so disappointed. I was like, if you are not what me wearing a suit.
0: You know, if we don't wear a round neck.
1: Yeah, I'm like, you know what? I'm going to dress and yeah. mother. Next till today, I'm still
0: You've
1: scarred.
0: Not gone there.
1: And I've not gone anywhere. Like
0: Venmo
1: every time
0: scarred
1: we want to go somewhere,
0: such a strong
1: every
0: word.
1: Time we want to go somewhere and we have to check pictures of restaurants in Abuja, I'll tell her that, babe, this will
0: it's not,
1: not
0: this. It's
1: they,
0: not this.
1: They're not going to make me wait.
0: Yeah,
1: because they did not give that,
0: that
1: vibe,
0: kind
1: that,
0: of.
1: That say you are worth me wearing. Yeah, you get me. You get there and people are dressed so casually.
0: Very casually.
1: So and that place is because it had a restaurant and lounge vibe.
0: Yeah.
1: So if this is a restaurant and lounge, you know, a restaurant and lounge is different from a pure restaurant.
0: Yeah.
1: Like you walk in there, what they do is serve food, that just food. There's no lounge. It doesn't have a lounge. Like the lounge.
0: I would get that one, but like a just restaurant.
1: No. For a restaurant, this doesn't work. A restaurant and lounge, this works. It's your halftime show. The V97ABJ. My name is Victor Velma.
0: And my name is Tutu.
1: Keep us large.
0: And loud.
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0: 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Her name is Tutu Smith.
1: And his name is Victor Belmo.
0: Yes, and we have been rocking with you from the 6 o'clock hour.
1: Yes, we have.
0: Thank you. From the 4 o'clock hour, rather. Thank you so much for letting us be a part of your drive and making your evening worthwhile. Hope you have us on socials. Our handle is at the Beat 97ABJ. 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
1: The number is 0903-314-1014. All right, we still have a message here from Babalakpo Femi, right?
0: Babalakpo Femi.
1: He says, I don't think there is any indecency in her dressing. At least the sensitive parts are well covered.
0: Oh, well, if you guys still want to see that story, that photo that's making all this conversation, better save your number on WhatsApp so you get to see it and be a part of the conversation. Yeah, Let's talk about John Boyega right now. Did you know he was married for two years?
1: No idea.
0: And he just had a baby.
1: And you just told us that he's welcomed the baby with his actress and wife LaShante Heckland, and he shared an image, a video on social media, and told us that they have been married for 2 years. This is super shocking because I had no idea that they, you know, were even married in the first place. But he posted the video and said the child has been with them for some time and thanked fans for their well wishes and gave a quote that was back to feeding this big baby, he wrote. He also asked fans to send good wishes to his sister, who he said was about to give birth. Velmo, this is very unconventional because a lot of these actors, right, when they get married, we see it everywhere. We see it everywhere. So to find that they've been married for some time and they even have a kid, and we did not see any of that on social media.
0: I think that's a man who is very intentional about what he is doing with his life. He has clear understanding of his priorities.
1: Yeah.
0: He understands the power that he has as a celebrity, and those people are going to be poking their noses to, you know, they want to get
1: basically want to know what's up.
0: But wait, could this be that he may or may not be proud of his wife, or was not ready to face what people are going to say? Because he's 34 years old and the wife is 48 years old.
1: What is the age difference?
0: 14 4.
1: Are you serious?
0: 14 years gap. Could that be why he decided to keep it quiet and private until after 2 years, when he has fully taken it in, built a thick skin,
1: gotten a baby.
0: So it's like, what you
1: know what are you gonna say now? But this is really surprising. Firstly, I love that she had a kid. 48 years, wow, that's just beautiful biological wise. But the fact that he kept this thing a secret, now I don't think it's the age. I think he's just a private dude. Yeah, but the age is very interesting. 14.
0: I'm happy for
1: him. And he's younger.
0: Congratulations, but I think it's the age. I think it's the age.
1: I don't think so. Because if it was the age, he won't get married. And he got married, has a kid with this
0: woman. That's what I'm saying. It's the age. That's why he kept it quiet. You know, you can have a preference that, you know, would sit a type of way with people, but that's what.
1: But then you don't have to get along with it. And I feel like the fact that he went along to, you know, get married and have kids means that he's 14. Don't move. The age is a bit. It's a bit. You know, because I'm used to people, you know, having age differences of like 4, 5, even 6. I'm like,
0: who wants to be with Michael B. Jordan? But
1: that's my husband. That's different. But you know what? 14. How would? Oh my God! Michael Senior me a lot. You know what? This is fine. I changed my mind because I'm going to marry Michael B. Jordan. This age difference is really fine.
0: Anyways, the man out there, what do you have to say about?
1: We really want
0: to
1: know.
0: Congratulations to him, by the way. John Boyega welcomed a baby with his wife, who is 48 years old, and he is 34 years old.
1: But do you marry somebody who is 14 years older? Not younger, older than you.
0: As the man in the relationship.
1: It's a bear.
0: Is that something you'll do? We would love to hear.
1: Yeah,
0: from
1: we
0: you.
1: Would.
0: 0903-314-1014. 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
1: Let's go.

0: Home is the destination.
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0: The Drive Time Show is the journey. With Victor Velmo and Tutu Smith. One city, one rush hour, one show. 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

0: DML, and we are waiting for that album to drop. It's coming out this Friday. It's called Zuku. That is going to be the name of the album. Zuku is the name of Fireboy's album. It's dropping this Friday, so fingers are crossed, and we are eagerly waiting for that album. We've gotten a sneak peek into the track list of the album. It's a 13-track album. Yeah. Mali is like the opening track. Scroll up. Let's see. Okay, Klatz is the opening track of the album featuring Musika. Second track there is Imali. That's what we just played for you here. Yeah. Goddess featuring Lo-J.
1: Hey, I want to see that.
0: Dear Father featuring Judah L. And more tracks are also on the list. Tutu, if track names are, and singles are things to go by, which song are you looking forward to?
1: One that has S-L-U-T.
0: Oh, S-L-U-T?
1: Yeah.
0: I am looking forward to Light of Dawn.
1: I want to hear C'est la Vie. If I got that.
0: What track is that? Where's that?
1: Yeah, C'est la Vie. By fire.
0: C'est la Vie. Do you know the meaning of C'est la Vie?
1: No, I don't.
0: You just want to hear C'est la
1: Vie. I want to hear C'est la Vie. Like, it sounds really fancy.
0: Anyways, it's your Drive Time show on the Beat 97.9 FM. So, elections are here.
1: Yeah,
0: about
1: they are.
0: 20 days now to the election. Less than 100 days to the 2027 presidential election. And the president is speaking up. The president, Bola Ahmed Tinubu, has hinted that he may not attend campaign rallies in all states ahead of the 2027 presidential election. In case you're wondering why, the president gave the indication today, while he was speaking at the inauguration of the APC Congress Presidential Campaign Council in the presidential villa here in Abuja.
1: Yeah.
0: And he said, the president said he agreed with calls for him to prioritize governance rather than allowing campaign activities to distract him from running the country.
1: Yeah.
0: He said, and I quote, "You've warned me not to allow the rigor of the campaign to distract me from governance. I hear you, and I am in full agreement with your decision. Nigeria needs more attention. You will excuse me from going everywhere with you. We have bills to pay.
1: Okay.
0: The American creditors cannot wait," he said. And he goes on to say that we want those investors to come in, to be here, and to stay here.
1: Yeah.
0: Basically saying he wants
1: to. He's basically saying he might not be around.
0: Now, he's going to be around, but he's not going to go to all the states.
1: Yeah.
0: Like, maybe if he goes to the north, maybe if you can just pick like two states. Yeah, same in the south east,
1: and that's it.
0: Yeah, but not everywhere. But there are going to be campaigns there. How do you feel about that?
1: I think that's very interesting, especially because of the reason that's been given, right?
0: The
1: investors kind of these are things that ideally should be done before campaign season, and I dare say it can be done during campaign season too. It's what happens when you delegate work, right?
0: Yeah.
1: So you should still be able to, because we're talking about millions and millions of people.
0: But you
1: should still be able to go to a lot. When you say you will not go to a lot of the state, it should be to third of the states you go to. Ideally, you should go to every of the state just so they understand what they are voting for, right?
0: But I'm surprised.
1: I
0: would expect him to go around the whole states. But then again, if you are the incumbent,
1: you
0: have some guts. And I'm surprised.
1: Yeah,
0: that's true. That this is coming just when the presidential candidate of the NDC shared a photo of himself exercising in the gym, and he says exercise is the best form of medicine for the body. Like, he's out in the gym.
1: I saw that video and someone said that if he does win, that Nigeria will gain aura points. And I'm like, what you guys mean?
0: Oh my goodness.
1: Yeah, well, it's really, really interesting, isn't it?
0: Very, very interesting.
1: Yeah.
0: Anyways, you can react to that development as well on WhatsApp. Our number is 0903 314-1014. Marvelous from Kubwa sent us a message.
1: Let's check Marvelous' message.
0: The address.
1: All right, says, hello, Marvelous, texting from Kubwa. And he's seen the image and he says, for me, nothing is wrong with this dressing, no. Velmo,
0: you can go to Millennium Park with these dresses. Nothing is wrong.
1: Picnic me.
0: But not to a proper dinner. Anyways, we're also talking about Boyega.
1: Boyega and his wife, they have a 14-year age difference.
0: The wife gave him
1: 14 years.
0: She's older than him by 14 years.
1: Yeah,
0: and they've been married for 2 years.
1: And they welcomed the baby.
0: Yeah, they welcomed the baby. Yeah, now that he's telling us. So
1: he didn't tell us then. Look at the, so let's take some reactions from that. We have a message by Big Shetty.
0: Okay, so Big Shetty sends us a message. Our number on WhatsApp, by the way, in case
1: you want to react
0: to the stories that we've been sharing with you, 0903-314-10144. John Boye, guys, please, as a man, can you marry
1: Why are you
0: woman?
1: Saying this for a man? For a man?
0: Yeah, because nevertheless, what happened now? It's always like,
1: it's not even okay.
0: So for a man, as a man of the house, it's like I'm laying too much emphasis.
1: You don't already talk that for a man like four times now.
0: You get my point, though. As the man,

0: lies. You know, she comes with a bit more experience. So it makes things quite interesting and exciting as well. And if it works for both of you, by all means. I've never dated, I've only dated someone younger than me once. You know, only once, and it was the worst relationship I was in.
1: He said younger?
2: Yeah.
0: Wow. All my dates, I was at 19.
1: Wow.
0: My first relationship, I was 19.
1: Okay.
0: She was 24.
1: Okay.
0: When I was like 25, I think I dated a 32-year-old.
1: Seven.
0: You see how you would never
1: be. Seven, so four.
0: That age gap was there.
1: Yeah.
0: I've dated someone who was almost in her 40s, but we both knew it wasn't heading towards marriage, I guess, so that doesn't count. But yeah, so for me, it was never an issue.
1: Yeah. So according to Shadi, wherever your peace is at is and what you should do.
2: Age has never been an issue for him.
1: Never. 19 and 22, 24. Okay.
2: Wow.
1: As well from Gary K says, nah, as a man, I cannot at most 2 years, but a whopping 14 is a no-no. I'm not saying age difference doesn't really keep a person in a relationship, but if tomorrow she wakes up and says she isn't interested, it will be very difficult to convince her to stay, unlike if it were a younger lady. Well, everyone is entitled to what works for them, but for me, nah, because being a bit older than your lady has to do with a positive side of your ego, being a man. You're not really tough.
2: But you see this part, he said that
1: I do agree.
2: It's easy to convince her.
1: That's
2: if she's younger, you know, like, feel whiner. She never see.
1: Some people call that manipulation, you know.
2: It's your wife.
1: If your wife says, I'm not going to do it again, you're saying just because she's younger, you'll be able to.
2: You can.
1: We call that coercion or manipulation. No, that's what it is, though.
2: So, how did you get her to date you? You wrote her a letter.
1: What I'm saying is, he is saying, right?
2: A few words. You said it a few words.
1: That's why I'm saying that. If you say,
2: will you marry?
1: This is why.
2: The power of your words, where. The power of words. You had to come in and show yourself that you're.
1: Nothing like that. I do have a very hot take, yeah. I do believe that men or people like because Abdu said I don't like to keep me inside. I do, Abdu, but I do believe that there's a reason why, you know, people like dating really younger people. Like,
2: why?
1: Example, you guys won't see anything wrong with 14 years if the roles were reversed.
2: No!
1: Some people won't. Shady might not. But some people would not. Because like he said, you'll be able to convince them otherwise, right?
2: Yeah.
1: He said it will be very difficult to convince her to stay. Why? Because she's older and might know what she wants. But a younger babe now, you can coerce her. Maybe girl, who will marry you again? You're still young.
2: It's called sweet talking.
1: Nothing like that.
2: And sometimes women just need to hear the sweet nonsense.
1: How did you
2: marry her? You just wrote a very short letter. You met her one day and say, be my wife.
1: And she said yes, bam.
2: You were talking.
1: Yeah.
2: You were enticing her. You were engaging her.
1: You were
2: saying things. She was smiling.
1: You were doing things and saying things.
2: So now she wakes up one morning and says she's not doing it again. You have to.
1: I still agree with Shadi's take. Go where your peace is at.
2: Go back in
1: a man,
2: and bring those sweet words
1: hot
2: out
1: take,
2: and try
1: another
2: again.
1: Hot take, Velmo. A man that has to scream, I'm a man, is not a man. A man that has to scream,
2: because
1: I'm the man of the house, is not the man of the house.
2: He doesn't want to scream that he's the man of the
1: house. Man of the house will need a shout.
2: He wants to make it that obvious. That's why he's going to marry someone that is younger than it is clear that
1: man of the house doesn't have to be screaming, I'm the man of the house. Like, we would know. You don't agree? But yeah, you know, Boyega and his wife are together and they have been together for a while. And, you know, the relationship is going strong, 14 years or not. We have the message here. It says, this is Emmanuel from Anguarogo.
2: He's a first time texter. Yay. Welcome,
1: Ima. He says, good evening, Ovelmo and TT Smith. I just got the number, new WhatsApp contact. We move again.
2: Yes, so we move and take it from us. We're happy to have you here with
1: us. Yes, we are.
2: On WhatsApp. We do not take you for granted.
1: Never, ever.
2: Emmanuel, thank you. So we're going to save your number so that you can always interact with us as per usual. Drive Time Show on the V97.9 FM. This evening has been a really interesting one.
1: You know what? I like the energy.
2: Yeah, I do.
1: Ha!
2: This has got to be my favorite midweek edition.
1: He says this all the time. he said this last week too, basically. What's the common denominator in your weekend being good? It's me now. You're welcome. Bevo says this all the time. He likes when people put on like a very good show.
2: Wow.
1: And that's why we do not take you for granted.
2: Wow.
1: You call in, text

0: And it just, it makes us happy. You make me happy, okay? And obviously you make them happy too. So
1: you got a chance to see the movie My 30th Wedding.
0: Oh my God, I believe in love again, man.
1: Okay, so we'll talk about that in just a bit. Easy with me. DJ Tunes, Whiskey, and Odu Mode Black.
0: Let's go.
1: By the way, Whiskey is coming to Abuja in December. Hope you're ready.
0: Let's

0: with me, DJ Tunes, Odumodu Black, and of course, Wizkid. It's your drive time show, Abuja. Guess what's coming to town? Roadblock is coming to Abuja.
1: This is not just another night out. This is Roadblock.
0: Yes, it's happening on Saturday, the 24th of October. This day dome becomes the center of electronic dance culture
1: with DJ Spino, DJ Big N, DJ Dimple Nipple, DJ Gigi Jasmine, DJ Romy Sam, and Sono Sai bringing the sounds and the energy.
0: Oh yes, it's going to be one night, one dance floor, zero limits.
1: Dress the part, okay? All white or all black.
0: What are you going for?
1: All white.
0: All black. So, Abuja, clear your calendar. It's on the 24th of October. 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
1: 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Remember, come in all white or all black.
0: It's Roadblock.
1: Hey.
0: You want to be there. Stamp it.

0: That right there was Red Cup by Victor Vermo and Real Zico. Oh, and I like it, like it. Who could this man be that, you know, gives us good music? I don't know, man. Seems like it's Victor Vermo, and he's putting on the show tomorrow. Oh, and day. I promise you, it's gonna be really good.
1: Oh, yes.
0: Yeah, it is.
1: It's happening tomorrow.
0: Yeah.
1: It's the Lee Bata Experience.
0: Talk about it.
1: We're throwing it big, and it's going down at Chair Bar and Grill. Bar and Grill is inside First 40 Hotel, Wuse 2, 6 p.m. That's the start of time.
0: Yeah.
1: I'll be live in concert. You come see me. I'll be performing some new music. We get to talk and basically just come together and have ourselves a very, very, very good time.
0: Hey, that's what we're doing over here.
1: Yeah. So we got to say thank you very much.
0: Thank you. Thank you.
1: So doors open and it's actually free. You could come in or you could go cop a ticket. VictorVelmo.ng. That's the handle. VictorVelmo.ng. Yeah, so you could get your ticket right there or get a match or still show up at the venue. We're not going to stress you, okay? Feel free to come in and join the party and have a good time.
0: A good time.
1: Today's show has been interesting.
0: It has been super interesting. And we were talking about the movie I watched yesterday, my 30th wedding.
1: So what do you make of that movie?
0: Oh, my God. I love it. I love it so much. Guys, I can't believe I'm believing in love.
1: So I think that's one of the first time I'm really going to give the actor, the lead actor in that movie, Timini. That's the first time I'm going to give him his flowers.
0: Yeah.
1: He really is.
0: That's the first time.
1: Yeah. Other movies I've seen him. I've enjoyed him as a cool guy, fresh boy.
0: But acting. The acting has not been this good.
1: Nah, I don't think he has embodied a role like this.
0: Wow.
1: Yeah, and he really delivered on this one.
0: He did.
1: Yeah, I think for me, he takes the price for that movie. Not even Bimbo. He's the main character in the movie. And that kiss is quite suspicious. It did not look like...
0: I was saying this thing on my WhatsApp status. Did not want to tell me it's just... Just a movie.
1: No, not even just a movie. It not look like this. That was the first time.
0: They are doing this on their own neck. I people say it's just a movie. Is this what we're doing here? But yeah, the chemistry in that movie was so sizzling. And we've heard so many rumors. It's not me that quite talking. But we have been hearing so much rumors about the two of them. And I finally watched the movie. And I have to say this. It's probably true.
1: Man,
0: you watch that movie.
1: Yeah,
0: I was watching the BTS, right? Like behind the scene. And even behind the scene.
1: They were
0: locking lips. I'm like, that's not what they're doing behind the scene.
1: Behind the scene, everybody is on standby now. No,
0: this one, they are very happy to behind the scene. Happy to lock lips. I love them, man. If you haven't seen it, it's my 30th wedding by Bimbo Adeyemi.
1: Yeah,
0: and I promise you, it's good.
1: You can go check it out.
0: Yeah.
1: Anyways, if you're looking for somewhere to catch a proper vibe in Abuja, let's put you on to Vitality Central Park. It's a place that's giving fun, food, games, and serious hangout energy.
0: We've got the 9-hole adventure mini golf, a proper restaurant and bar, plus a rooftop lounge with a beautiful view of the National Mosque and Central Park.
1: All right, so Vitality Central Park Abuja is where you want to go to catch a vibe, eat something, play something, and you have a good time. And by the way, we here at the Beat 97. FM, every last Sunday of the month, we get to hang out there at Vitality Park. It's games night, and you are always invited.
0: All right, just come with good energy, and I promise you, you're gonna have so much fun. All right, this is where we got a dip, but it has been so amazing. Thank you guys for calling, texting, for sending messages on WhatsApp. You are the main and the realest and the bestest MVP, and we have saved your number.
1: So
0: okay,
1: you get to see our status.
0: Yeah, you
1: and
0: do.
1: We get to see yours if you want us to.
0: Yeah,
1: basically, we're interacting. Thank you so much.
0: Thank you so, so much.
1: Go ahead. Enjoy the rest of your evening.
0: Hey,
1: my name is Victor Vermo.
0: And my name is Tutu Smith. And of course, we would see you tomorrow.
1: Wake up with Big Shetty from 6 o'clock.
0: And literally, Her Majesty comes in by 11. Big Shetty and Alexandra.
1: From 6 o'clock. And then Alexander, what's the name?
0: Majesty.
1: 11, and from 4 p.m. God willing, we're back again. For now, we are out. Adios,
0: 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Bye bye.
2: 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With Desperados, the beer with a Latin vibe. 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Because with Desperados, the party is wherever you want it to be. Grab a Desperado and ignite your party spirit. 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Tropical Heat, Kenya. Royco, Kenya. No, Nigeria. Maggi, Nigeria. Maggi, Rwanda. Royco, Rwanda. Vote for your favorite talent from the respective countries at www.thefcawards.com. 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Food lives here. Life can be anything, but make yours a party that never stops. 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Vibe out, let loose, and turn the heat all the way up. 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
2: 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Look at my hands! I'm shaking!
0: 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I'm sweating!
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hallelujah. 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